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1: She take my money when I'm in need. Yes, she's a trifling friend indeed. Oh, she's a gold digger way over town.

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1: The MasterChef South Africa finale has given us a proper KZN steak. This time, it is the heart of the home, Durban Energy versus the calm and collected Northern Cape Fire. 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
1: The MasterChef South Africa finale has given us a proper KZN steak. This time, it is the heart of the home. Durban Energy versus the calm and collected Northern Cape Fire. Candace Meth and Benji. Good morning.
2: Good morning.
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3: For me, this MasterChef journey, it looked like some far-fetched dream. 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
1: 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Congratulations to the two of you.
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2: What's the smallest thing that has caused a tiff between you and your partner?
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4: Hi, Danny. 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
6: Hi, Danny. 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It didn't cause a tiff. He got the silent treatment. I had a dream. I woke up, and it was like reality. So when he leaned over, morning, darling, did you sleep well? It's like, mm-mm, don't touch me. Mm-mm. Left, went to work. And I got to work, and I thought, but you were being stupid. That was only a dream. But yeah, he was cheating in my dream. So, yeah, I gave him the silent treatment.
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2: 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My name is Styles Mbata, in for Sershon Moodlier, and a happy Monday to you. It is a brand new week. Let's get this week started, and I want you right now to have positive thoughts. All right, so as you get up this morning, or if you've been up all night, I just want you to make sure that you get your day started with positive thoughts. All right, that's how it is going to be today. All right, I'm with you until, of course, 6 a.m. And you know me, I'm chaotic, I'm loud, and I've got good music on the way. The likes of Sam Fender and Olivia Dean, but this is Daft Punk. It's called Get Lucky. Let's go.

Fender featuring Olivia Dean. This one is called Rain Me In. And what I love so much about this song is that it's basically about two sides of the same heartbreak. Now, Sam Fender singing about pulling away when love gets too close. And then, of course, Olivia Dean gives us the perspective of the person on the other side. I absolutely love this song. Welcome to East Coast Radio, KZN's number one hip music station. My name is Styles Mbata, in for Sershon Moodlia on your Monday morning. It is just gone past 4 a.m. Man, it's early. But we're here, man. We're here to thrive, and we're all about good music and good vibes. So I can assure you now, the next song, you're absolutely going to love. Enough with heartbreak and emotional damage. Let's change the energy, because sometimes you don't need that fancy car. Sometimes you don't need that designer bag. You don't need that jewelry or somebody throwing money at you to prove how much they love you. Oh, man, this song became one of the most controversial songs for Jennifer Lopez, but at the same time, people absolutely love it, and so many people resonate with it. This one is called Love Don't Cost a Thing. Let's go.

Medusa featuring Khalid. It's called Weekend on East Coast Radio, KZN's number one hip music station. It's just gone past 4:15, and a happy Monday to you. Welcome to the show. The name is Styles Mbata. In for Sershon Moodlier. It's a new week. It's a new day. Seize the day. Come on, wake up. Be positive. Don't wake up with negative thoughts because, yo, guys, the week has only just started. Don't be that person. But I'm also intrigued to find out, why are you awake right now? Have you been awake since yesterday? Have you been doing the night shift? Maybe you've just woken up early because you're getting to work early. Whatever it may be, send through your voice note. I'd love to hear from you. 061-792-9495. Why are you awake right now? I'd love to know. 061-792-9495. Let's take it back to New York. Yes, Alicia Keys. A song about the city that she's from, and man, it took the world by storm when everybody heard this chorus, and it's become one of the biggest songs since Frank Sinatra's New York. This is Alicia Keys' Empire State of Mind. Enjoy it.

0: One of the biggest songs to come out of New York since Frank Sinatra's New York, New York. This is Alicia Keys' Empire State of Mind, Part 2. A very good morning to you and a happy Monday. My name is Styles Mbata, in for Sershon Moodlier, and it's just hit 4:20 in the morning. Man, it is early, but we're up, we're thriving, and we're ready to seize the day. So I want to find out from you, why are you awake right now? I want you to send through that voice note, 061-792-9495.
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0: Hey.
1: Thank you so much for beautiful music this morning. Hope you're enjoying the show yourself, and it's not so cold this morning, but we're getting through the week, and thank you for encouraging us, and I'm sure we're going to have a great week together.
0: Absolutely.
1: God bless you, and I just want to give a shout out to my darling Shama at home.
0: Aww.
1: And say that I love her.
0: Awesome.
1: God bless. Goodbye.
0: Thanks, man. Thanks for sharing that. If you want to send through your voice note, I know it's the morning. Just drink some water and just clear your throat. Send through your voice note, 061-792-9495. I would love to hear from you. Why are you awake right now? And I've got a really cool song that I want to talk about and to actually play for you shortly. Stay with us.
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0: It's just gone 22 minutes after 4. Very good morning to you and welcome to East Coast Radio. All right, let's get into some more music. Now, some songs just never get old because they capture that feeling of being completely, hopelessly in love. Now, this one thing about finding that person who feels like home, the one that you want beside you through the good and the bad days, and of course, everything in between. It's romantic, it's timeless, it's honesty, and still one of those songs that whenever you hear, you're like, oh my goodness, it is still so damn good. If you don't know what I'm talking about, this is Savage Garden, and it's called Truly, Madly, Deeply. Enjoy it.

0: Renee Rapp, it's called It's Not My Fault, featuring Megan Thee Stallion. Welcome to East Coast Radio, KZN's number one hit music station. A very good morning to you and welcome to the show. The name is Styles Mbata. In for Sershin Mudlia on your Monday morning. But also, I'm intrigued. I want to find out why you're awake right now. Send through your voice note, 061-792-9495. I'd love to hear from you.
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0: Oh, nice, man. I remember those days. All right, send through those voice notes, 061-792-9495. All right, Katy Perry's got a brand new song. It's called Watch It Burn, and it's about letting go of anger, hurt, and of course, all the baggage that was weighing on you when you were still in that toxic relationship. Enjoy it.

0: It's a new one from Katy Perry. It's called Watch It Burn on East Coast Radio, KZN's number one hit music station. All right, we got more music on the way from Jenny and Tame Impala with Dracula straight after this.
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0: 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All right, let's get into one of the biggest songs to come out of the East Coast Radio Top 40 this week. It's the number one song, and also it comes off her brand new album called Petal. If you don't know who I'm talking about, this is Ariana Grande. It's called I Hate That I Made You Love Me.

And Paula and Jenny team up for this one. It is called Dracula, the Jenny remix on East Coast Radio, KZN's number one hip music station. Welcome to the show. My name is Styles Mbata. In for Sershan Moodlier, and it's just gone 40 minutes, just after 4 a.m. And it is absolutely early, but I'm still very intrigued to find out why you are awake right now. We want you to send through your voice notes right now to 061-792-9495. Now, I'm all about good music, so I do the East Coast Radio Top 40 every Saturday. And the song I'm about to play is probably one of the biggest electronic dance songs to come out of the UK. Hailing all the way from Ireland, she's got her debut album, Peace and Patience, coming out on the 23rd of October. She teams up with Calvin Harris. This is Jazzy, and this song is called Satisfy. Enjoy it.

0: This is Jazzy featuring Calvin Harris. She's dropping her debut album on the 23rd of October. It's called Peace and Patience, and I'm so excited to hear this full project, man. Welcome to East Coast Radio, KZN's number one hit music station. My name is Styles Mbata, in for Sershan Moodlia on East Coast Radio, and I'm very intrigued. It's really early, and I'm not used to waking up this early, so I want to find out from you, why are you awake right now? We want you to send through your voice notes to 061-792-9495. All right, I've got your weather coming up next, and then, of course, we're getting into a feel-good song from Justin Timberlake that was actually part of a really big animation movie that so many kids love. Stay tuned, because it all comes next right here.
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0: All right, let's get into your weather. It's just gone 4:45. It's now, all right, Hilton, 27 degrees. Howick, your high today is 27. Pietermaritzburg, a high of 27. Underberg going up to a high of 22. The Drakensberg, 19 degrees. Richards Bay, 24. Port Shepson, 25. Kokstad, your high today, 21 degrees. Durban, 23. Umhlanga going up to a high of 23, as well as Ballito. Newcastle, 22. Dundee, 23. And Moy River, your high today, 17 degrees. It's going to be a really nice day today. It seems like some nice, cool, fresh weather on the horizon. So make sure that you tune into East Coast Radio, because we've got, of course, the breakfast team will be here a little later on, and Darren Moore's quick quiz is going to be on the way, and we want you to be part of it. So make sure you enter right now so you can be part of all of the festivities. All right, let's get into some music. One of the biggest songs to come out of Justin Timberlake's catalog. It's called Can't Stop the Feeling. Let's go.

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0: Good morning, it is 5 a.m. Welcome to East Coast Radio. My name is Styles Mbata, in for Sershin Moodlia. And happy Monday to you. And let's start off with some positive thoughts, all right? Let's be positive. It's a brand new week. Let's seize the day. Also, I'm very intrigued. I want to find out as to why you are awake right now. Send through your voice note 061-792-9495. I've just received a message from Megan on Facebook saying, good morning, Styles. I get up at 3:30 every morning. That is my routine. I do my chores before leaving for work. Absolutely love listening to East Coast Radio while I do all of it. And then, of course, I got this voice note. Good morning.
1: Morning, Styles and Butter. My name is Zeto Christine Sin.
0: Hey.
1: I'm awake because I'm going to work. Work.
0: I love it, man. Send through your voice note. 061-792-9495. Why are you awake right now? Are you just finishing off your night shift? Are you getting ready for work? Or are you just, like me, didn't get any sleep? That's fine. Send it through right now. 061-792-9495. Let's get into some local music. And this young man is the biggest pop artist to come out of South Africa. On Saturday, he won himself his very first South African award, South African, or let's say the SAMAs. His name is Will Lindley, hailing all the way from Cape Town. The song is called Up At Night. Enjoy it.

0: I'm almost certain that this song is potentially going to be one of those big wedding songs after Ed Sheeran's Perfect. This is Bruno Mars. It's called Risk It All on East Coast Radio, KZN's number one hit music station. Welcome to the show. My name is Styles Mbata and I'm in for Sershon Moodlier on your Monday morning. It's super early, but hey, we're up, we're thriving, and we're enjoying ourselves. And I'm encouraging you to send through a message or a voice note right now, letting us know why you are awake right now. So many voice notes have been pouring in, man. Let's get into it. Quinton, good morning, brother.
1: Morning, Styles. I'm up with you, and thank you for accompanying me on my trip. So I work in Joburg and my family is in Durban.
0: Nice.
1: So every 2 weeks I travel down to Durban for a weekend, Friday down, Monday back.
0: Very cool.
1: And to make the trip a little bit longer, I like to leave on a Monday morning.
0: Hey.
1: And I normally leave around 3:30. So that is me currently on the way up to Joburg.
0: Ah, man, Quinton, safe travels and hope to see you again back in KZN, man. Ryan, good morning, brother.
2: Hi, Styles. Morning, Styles. I'm Bata Holloway from Ryan from Durban from JSB. I like to say, hey, work. Enjoying it, but yeah, you gotta love it. Thank you, Styles. Have a good day.
0: Awesome, man. This one is Rihanna and Drake. It's called Work. Good morning.

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We've got the music for you. 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

0: The weekend wants you to save your tears. Because it's a Monday. Good morning and welcome to the show. The name is Styles Mbata. We got so much music on the way, so brace yourself. Celine Dion, Lady Zamar as well, with her brand new song, First Class. And I'm super excited to be interviewing her this week for the East Coast Radio Top 40. It's going to be absolutely exciting to find out about this amazing project that she's also got coming later on this year. But also, we want you to send through your voice note telling us, why are you awake right now? 061-792-9495.
1: Morning, Styles. How are you, my man? It's Mitchell Masebo here in Durban, originally from Pisa. I didn't know I'm awake today. You know, it's Monday. It's a weekday. It's a weekday. After 1 week leave, I'm back to work today. Yeah. Thanks, man.
0: Back to work, man. Love it. Thank you, Maseko.
2: What kind of styles? I'm up at this time.
0: Oh, nice. On your way to work, send through your voice note 061-792-9495. Celine Dion on the way if you ask me to. And of course, Lady Zamar.
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0: It's a new one from Lady Zama. It's called First Class Man. It's doing so well in the East Coast Radio Top 40. And this week, I also get to interview her about that song. Good morning, Buhle.
1: Hello, stylisto.
0: Oh, there's that voice again. How do you do it every morning?
1: Hey. Hey, man.
0: It is so good.
1: I also don't know.
0: Listen, I always like to ask people, whenever I do search and show, I always like to find out from people why they're up this early. We obviously know why you're up this early, because you're making sure people get to work safely and all of that jazz.
1: For sure.
0: But this is what Kat had to say. Take a listen to this.
2: Good morning, Styles. I'm awake early this morning because it's my boy's 10th birthday. Oh. And yes, we have to celebrate before we leave for school. And still try and get ready and celebrate this morning and get back after school and celebrate some more. So happy birthday to Cole Jacob Govender.
1: Birthday, Cole.
0: And old Nat's also sent one. Take a listen to this one.
3: 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I'm awake right now because I'm on my way to teach my first line dancing class of the week, which starts at 5:30. So yes, nice early start to the day. But can get so much done that way. And what a better way to start off your day than dancing and your week. So have an awesome week, everyone. Bye.
0: Have you ever started your morning dancing?
1: Honestly, for that reason, I wish to be her. How awesome.
0: That is so wild. I'd love to do something like that.
1: Right?
0: But you know what I like?
1: Mm-hmm.
0: When the roads are clear.
1: Oh, listen. You speak facts.
0: Your traffic coming up next. Stay with us.
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1: A good morning to you on this Monday morning. So since it is Cole's birthday, happy birthday, Cole.
0: Happy birthday.
1: Hope Woo-hoo! You have an amazing one. And I must say, that has gotten me so excited for my birthday, which is in like 2 days.
0: Wait, what?
1: I kid you not. Wednesday, bruv.
0: 25, eh?
1: Ish, yes. I'll say yes. Happy 25th birthday to me, lol. For now, let's take a look at what's happening on the roads. Good news, nothing serious to report on. Got some free-flowing traffic. Just be mindful of the roadworks set in place. We've also got the off-ramp to the Umhlanga interchange that has now been moved closer to the Iguamashu Highway interchange. So I would say after the Iguamashu Highway interchange and about over 2 km before the old Umhlanga off-ramp. Please make sure that you are sticking to the left so that you don't miss out on that exit. And whilst you're keeping left, also look out for the temporary exit countdown signs on your left leading to the exit. To find out more about the above-mentioned change of exit, you can head on to ecr.co.za under the News and Traffic tab. 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
0: Buhle, did you know that, you know Ray J?
1: Yes.
0: Mr. One Wish?
1: Mr. Brandy's brother?
0: Yeah, that one.
1: Yeah.
0: The one who has that very... We won't talk about that video, yes.
1: Kim's ex-boyfriend.
0: Yeah, that one. Did you know that they are siblings, Brandy and Ray J?
1: Yeah.
0: I didn't know that. I literally just found out right now.
1: Stop it, bro.
0: Yeah, I didn't realize that they were actually siblings.
1: They actually did a song together, which was like a cover of Phil Collins' Another Day in Paradise.
0: No.
1: If I'm not mistaken. Dude.
0: I'm getting educated right now. That is so wild. I did not realize that Brandy and Ray J were siblings, because Brandy's a goody two-shoes. Then you look at Ray J, he's a bad boy.
1: Baddest.
0: He's the baddest. I mean, we won't get into why he's the baddest, but yeah...
1: For the love of Ray J.
0: Oh my gosh, let's just move on. Brandy. This one is cool. What about us? Enjoy it.
7: Dog child. Big rocker.

0: Originally from Durban, now they're hailing out in Johannesburg. This is Easy Freak. It's called Rain Down. Okay, how cool. It's got like a really cool 60s, 80s sound.
1: Can I be honest with you? Their growth is just on another level.
0: Yeah, that's Jude and Dominic.
1: Stunning. I love them as a duo.
0: They're absolutely insane, man. I love these guys. They're giving like the Bee Gees, except two people.
1: Yeah.
0: Very young.
1: Very mature.
0: Very zen and very mature. I love it, man. Easy Freak. These guys are so good. If you don't know about these guys, go and look at their music or take a listen to their music. It is so damn good. All right, we got your traffic coming up next. And then, of course, more music on the way. Stay with us.
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1: For now, if you're traveling on the N3 to Durban, we have a stationary vehicle that's in the left lane off to the Cliffdale interchange. Also, look out for some slight traffic at the same vicinity caused by the roadworks between Hammersdale and Key Ridge this morning. Also, remember the off-ramp to the Umhlanga interchange has been moved closer to the Gwamasha Highway interchange. So over 2 kilometers before the old Umhlanga off-ramp. Also, look out for the necessary signages on your left, like the temporary exit countdown signs leading up to the new exit. It's Buhle for East Coast Radio traffic.
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0: All right, let's get into your traffic. Hilton, you're going up to a high of 27, as well as Howick. Pietermaritzburg, your high today, 28 degrees. Underberg, 22. The Drakensberg, your high today, 19 degrees. Richards Bay, 24. Port Shepson, 25. Kokstad, 21 degrees. Durban, your high today is 23, as well as Umhlanga. And of course, Ballito, your high today, 24. Newcastle, 22. And Dundee, 23 degrees. And of course, Moy River, your high today, 17 degrees. All right, more music on the way from Elaine with Risky. Stay tuned.
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0: Some call him the greatest of his generation. Some call him a one-hit wonder. But here at East Coast Radio, we know him as James Blunt. The song is called You're Beautiful. Such a beautiful song from him. My name is Styles Mbata. It's been awesome. Time for me to dash off. Breakfast is up next. I'll be back tomorrow morning for Sersha and Moodlia between 4 a.m. and, of course, 6 a.m. With that being said, hello, hi. It's never goodbye.
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3: An investigation's underway after a deadly shooting in Durban's Umbilo area. Medics say a security guard was shot multiple times on Rick Turner Road yesterday afternoon. ALS paramedics attended the scene after multiple calls for assistance. Spokesperson Gareth Jameson says they found the officer, believed to be in his 20s, with critical injuries.
4: The officer went into a state of cardiac arrest, and despite a lengthy resuscitation effort, the officer's injuries were too serious and the officer was declared deceased. The scene was cordoned off and handed over to SAPS. Although the circumstances leading up to the shooting are not known, SAPS will be investigating further.
3: And alleged crime boss Vusikat Matlala is set to appear before the Mhlanga Commission of Inquiry today and tomorrow. He's a central figure in the commission's investigation of criminal and political infiltration in the country's justice system. Matlala is facing a litany of charges, including influencing and bribing politicians and receiving an irregular 228 million rand police wellness tender. His commission spokesperson, Jeremy Michaels.
5: Mr. Matlala first appeared before the commission on the 15th of July. But in terms of a ruling handed down by the chairperson of the commission, Justice Mbuyiseli Madlanga, his testimony was postponed to the 1st of September. Mr. Matlala's testimony has now been brought forward to the 17th and 18th of August, and he will appear before the commission under subpoena at 9:30 a.m. on Monday.
3: In other news, a second suspect has been arrested in connection with the killing of two anti-gang unit officers and two women in Ekurhuleni last week. The 24-year-old man was apprehended by authorities yesterday afternoon in Reja Park following an intensive tracing operation by the multidisciplinary team. The suspect is expected to appear in court this week. Last week, 23-year-old Regan Collis appeared in the Boksburg Magistrates Court on murder charges. He remains in custody with his formal bail application scheduled for next Tuesday. And in international news, it's being reported that actress Hayden Panettiere has died at the age of 36. She's best known for her roles in TV shows Nashville and Heroes, as well as in the Scream movie franchise. ABC News in the US has a statement from a representative who's described her as an incredible light and force of nature. Staying abroad, thousands of people have been displaced by a powerful earthquake in eastern Indonesia. Saturday's 7.7 magnitude quake on Flores Island has killed more than 50 people and injured at least 100. Rescue officials have said there are no reports of people missing, but they've revealed that the number of people unable to return to their homes has this morning risen to 12,800. Thousands are awaiting much-needed aid as they camp outside schools, police stations and government offices. And finally, Cameroon have been crowned the Women's Africa Cup of Nations champions. They defeated debutante Malawi 3-0 in Morocco last night. Back home, Durban's reaching a high of 25 degrees today. Pietermaritzburg 29, Richards Bay 27. For Newswatch, I'm Tamasha Kanyi.
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6: Good morning to you on this Monday morning. Let's get it started. We just received a phone call regarding an accident which just happened on the N2 southbound. Before Prospectin, we do have emergency services at the scene. Also, be cautious of debris on the road from the accident. Two left lanes are also closed from the above-mentioned accident scene. M3 to Durban, we have the stationary vehicle.

0: vehicle that's in the left lane, still in the left lane after the Cliffdale interchange. Also, if you are travelling on the N2 northbound, making your way towards Umhlanga, please note that the off-ramp to the Umhlanga interchange has now been moved closer to the KwaMashu Highway interchange, so more like over 2 km before the old Umhlanga off-ramp. So please make sure that you are keeping left. Whilst keeping left, look out for the temporary exit countdown signs leading to the new exit. It's Buhle Hlatshwayo for East Coast Radio Traffic.
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0: And just like that, 6:11 Monday morning, 17th of August, here on East Coast Radio. Good morning.
1: Hi, good morning. Hey. Happy Monday. Happy How's Monday. Everybody feeling post Fin Cup?
0: Good. Great.
2: Yeah.
1: Is
0: well,
1: it?
0: Yeah. It's great. It's good. It's a good day. It's a good day.
1: Okay.
0: We all had fun.
1: Okay, we did, yeah.
0: Balls were thrown, balls were smacked, crowds caught them. It's good fun.
1: It's such a fun day out.
0: Yeah, it is, hey.
1: Yeah.
0: No, it's special. It really, really is a special, special day. I'm so glad we got to be a part of it. Mm. Best weather as well. It was the best weather.
1: Yeah, the weather has fixed itself in KZN. Things are back to normal. We've been restored.
0: Yes, we have. We're back on the right, correct timeline. And then, listen, if you're coming to Mklanga, from south, heading north towards Umhlanga. They were not joking when they said that the new off-ramp towards Umhlanga is... I found this out the hard way this morning.
1: Yeah.
0: So it's kind of hard when you're driving on a road because someone gave you advice and said, oh, the new off-ramp is earlier, but it's a whole 2 kilometers earlier. That's 2,000 meters earlier than you are used to. Always, I come off left there always. And it's very early.
3: And you know what's the worst thing about it? I have friends here by the name of Common Red and Darren Moore who actually drove this over the weekend and didn't tell me.
1: Yeah, because we have eyes and Darren Moore saw.
0: I get that.
3: Okay. Also, but it's muscle memory.
1: Also, yeah, the traffic's Friday. Boutle spoke about it.
3: Yeah.
0: Yeah, we listened to Boutle.
1: Yeah.
3: I had no clue, guys. No, I had no clue. And you know what it says afterwards? If you miss the off-ramp, it says, next off-ramp, Sibaya.
0: Mm-hmm. So you have to go down to Sibaya.
1: Yeah, so that means be aware this morning. That's why we're telling you this, not because Sky got stuck.
3: Yeah.
0: So if you're coming from the south, tell everyone. Normally, you round a bend there after the last off-ramp was Kwamashu. Then you round a bend, then take the off-ramp. Basically, it feels like you take the off-ramp immediately.
3: After climbing from Kwamashu.
0: Yes.
3: It's there.
0: It's there.
3: Just stick
0: left. Normally, you bank left, you go for a few Ks, and then you have that off-ramp that says, I don't know if I want to go to Phoenix or Umhlanga or Cornubia. You know that one.
3: Yes.
0: So they've taken away those options. Now you only have Umhlanga coming off left.
1: And also, you can't turn at Cornubia, right, Darren?
0: Well, I would have thought you
1: could. No, you can't. Sky says you can't. It's written there,
3: next off-ramp, Sibaya. I was there, bro.
1: Yeah.
3: Oh. I was there this morning.
0: I don't know why they would take away a perfectly decent off-ramp
1: there. No, remember, it's the into project that they're working on.
3: Yes. Okay.
1: So that's why. It's because of all the construction and then fixing the roads. Yeah. It's part of the construction. That's why.
0: Yeah. Don't be like Sky.
1: No. Mm.
0: Be like Carmen and Darren.
1: Yes.
0: No, to take the Umhlanga off-ramp 2 kilometers prior to where you thought it was before.
1: Yeah. Yes.
3: And I'll say it. I mean, I don't want to say it earlier, but congratulations to the Hollywood Bets Dolphins for winning the Fin Cup.
1: Congrats, guys.
0: Professional cricketers for winning a cricket.
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5: Hi, my name is Reese Alexander, and I take off all my clothes.
0: And I know you're thinking, you're asking yourself, what is going on? We were talking about the Fin Cup. Well, don't go anywhere. Just after 7, there is a talk or a conversation that we need to have. I know it gets awkward.
1: Also, very big news. Miss Tyler has been in South Africa. I'm going to play you the most beautiful SAMA acceptance speech you've ever heard coming up in 5 minutes.
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8: Emergency services are attending to the accident scene that's on the N2 southbound before Prospecton, as mentioned by Mark, who called in a little earlier. That's also affecting the traffic flow on the northbound. So give yourself enough travel time if you are coming from Durban South. Otherwise, if you're coming from that direction and perhaps you're making your way to Umhlanga, you've heard it from the three breakfast amigos themselves. Look out for the new off-ramp, which has now been positioned about 2 km before the old Umhlanga off-ramp. So, in other words, it's also slightly after the Kwamashu Highway interchange, whilst you're keeping left, you also want to look out for the temporary exit countdown signs leading to that new exit. Otherwise, N32 Durban, where we have the ongoing stationary vehicle that's in the left lane after the Cliffdale interchange, also expect delays due to long-term roadworks at the same vicinity. It's Buhlela Tshwayo for East Coast Radio Traffic.
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0: 6:21 this Monday morning, the 17th of August here on East Coast Radio. And if the weekend is anything to go by, warmer days are on the way. Right now, it is time, it is the part of the show where Common Ready informs entertainment news that its license is up for renewal.
1: You really about to do it?
2: How exciting, Sky and Darren. Double Grammy winner Miss Tyler. She did a little A-pop tour in Johannesburg. Mm. She was at Gold Reef City. She booked it out for a lot of her fans. And then she was at the SAMAs, the 32nd SAMAs. She was officially there, the homecoming edition, I guess, because they're back at Sun City. Mm. Or they were back at Sun City. So she won 4 awards and she gave the most beautiful acceptance speeches I think I've ever heard. Yep. It was just... oh, it brought us all to tears. So congratulations to Tyler and everybody else who won a SAMA.
3: Well, I'm home for a break. I wanted to see the family, see my friends and just have a vibe. But also, I have a special thing for South Africa.
4: I don't have a roadmap. Yeah. I don't have someone to call and ask how they did things and which steps to make. So as I stumble through my career and my life now, growing up as a woman and an artist in front of the world, I just thank South Africa for being there for me and for supporting me and just for, you know, everything that inspires me. South Africa runs through my veins. It shows in the way I speak, the way I dance. And I want to thank Bacardi also, Pretoria. Because the moment I did Bacardi on that stage to water, it changed my whole life.
2: There we go. Really beautiful. And then Cyril Ramaphosa, he also did something quite beautiful. He's been clocking it. He's been clocking it on stage, using the hand movements and everything. And he was at UKZN on Friday last week and he clocked it again.
5: I welcome you and I thank you for being here. And I say clock it, clock it.
6: That's great.
5: Thank you. As I go around the country, you young people, you teach me many things. One of the things that you have taught me, Instagram. And now you've taught me Crockett.
0: Unfortunately, when they give him the wrap-up signal, every time it's about 6-7 minutes. Oh, that's a problem.
2: Please don't try and be that guy.
0: No.
2: Anyway, you know, here's something more for you, yeah. Down your alley. There's been an adult turkey calling contest, and these are the top three.
0: That's very good. Yeah, that's up there. Oh, there you go. Yeah, is that second place? Wow. That's standing gobble. Cool. Those are good. We don't really do turkey here in South Africa. Hey?
6: No,
0: people get frightened as well. Yeah, I'm like, you'll get it. You know, we don't really prepare it and put it on our.
2: No, I'm not a turkey. I'm okay for the turkey.
0: It's big. It's a lot bigger than you expect as well. People are like, I don't even know where to start. I just tell them, just wing it. You're all weak.

0: We're about 90 seconds away from your 6:30 Newswatch headlines this Monday morning, 17 August, here on East Coast Radio. What a day it was yesterday. It is amazing that we get to, that our superstars of the province actually sign up for something as exciting as this for the people. The Hollywood Bets Kingsmead, our Sharks took on our Dolphins at Hollywood Bets Kingsmead for the Finn Cup. They even had a Legends game, which I thoroughly enjoyed. And then, of course, there was the Cup game, which was amazing. It was an amazing game.
1: It was a beautiful day.
2: Walking around telling everybody he was an athlete, by the way. I'm letting you know. It's
0: needed people to be reminded.
1: Listen, we'll talk about this in a bit. The Sharks players come and ready. Actually, they like this hype of Darren. Yeah. An athlete, and like, yeah, we see you. You're one of us.
0: I've been telling you.
2: We see you.
0: Anyway, stick around. I need to tell you about some developments in that arena coming up.
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4: Transnet is looking to bring private sector partners into South Africa's freight rail system, opening the door for companies to help refurbish, finance, operate and maintain more than 9,000 kilometers of B-network railway lines. Through the Transnet Rail Infrastructure Manager, or TRIM, government has issued a request for information calling on interested parties to submit partnership proposals. TRIM CEO Moshi Motloi says private sector participation is a key step in reforming South Africa's freight logistics system and improving rail performance, and will help shape future procurement programs for the national network.
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5: In the Newswatch headlines, it's all systems go at the Durban ICC, where SADC leaders will today gather for the 46th summit. And incumbent Hakainde Hichilema has pulled ahead in Zambia's presidential election with more than half of constituencies tallied. It puts him on course for an outright win in the first round. The rand is trading at 16.16 to the dollar, 21.90 to the pound, 18.76 to the euro. Gold's at $4,398.04 an ounce. Brent crude oil is at $90.51 a barrel. Mostly clear skies across KZN today. Durban and Newcastle, a high of 25 degrees. Pietermaritzburg, 29. Ulundi, 28. Richards Bay, 27. Ladysmith, 26. Moreover, Margate, Kokstad and the Berg, 24. If you're heading to the beach in Durban this morning, sea swells are reaching 2 meters. Sunset in Durban is just after 5:30. And if you're traveling, Cape Town's reaching a high of 19 degrees today and Johannesburg 23.

0: So it is a very good morning to you from the sports team, and we start off with some football this morning. Arsenal have capped off their pre-season with a trophy. The Gunners beating Man City 3-0 to lift the Community Shield at Wembley. Ricardo Calafiori, Kai Havertz and Martin Odegaard scored in a very dominant performance. Manager Mikel Arteta says it was the work rate that impressed him the most.
1: There are really good examples, and the way the team track backs is just unbelievable. Fitness-wise, you are not there, so you have to get there in a different way. And when you put your soul and your heart into a reaction, that's what happens. If you desire to do that in the manner that we've done it today, and I'm really pleased with that.
0: And then let's stay with Man City news overnight. According to reports, City, they've agreed to sell Rodri to FC Barcelona for just over £65 million. The World Cup winner is expected to sign a four-year contract with the Catalan giant. Solana Pirates, they've returned to winning ways in style in the bid to a Prem. The Buccaneers making very light work of Chippa United in a 3-0 victory. And the win sees the Buccaneers go top of the league standings, leapfrogging Kaizer Chiefs, who are second after a 1-0 draw against the Mamelodi Sundowns, which means as per our bet on Friday about coffee,
2: yes,
0: no one owes anyone anything.
2: Hang on, I don't know how you did the math on that. You said if Chiefs are top of the table, then
0: no. If Chiefs won, it was, why would I?
2: Oh, was it winning or losing?
0: Yeah. Mm.
2: So who's top of the table now, anyway?
0: London Pirates.
2: Oh,
0: yeah. On goal by one goal,
3: they won.
2: But, but as we start this week,
3: we drew
2: top of the table. Orlando Pirates.
0: Yeah, Orlando Pirates, number one, Spain second, and then third, Amazon.
3: Okay.
0: let's look at what else happened in the Betway Prem. AmaZulu had a 2-0 win over Siwelele at the Kings Park Stadium. Sekhukhune United outclassed Polokwane City 2-0. We had a KZN derby between Durban City and Richards Bay, which ended 1-1. And there was another derby in terms of the newcomers. Milford FC beating Kruger United 2-1. We'll stay with football, and this one is absolutely amazing. Cameroon, they've defeated debutants Malawi 3-0 to claim their first ever Women's Africa Cup of Nations in Rabat. It was a superb first half performance, which saw Cameroon leading 2-0. And Cameroon is now the fourth different nation to win WEFCON, joining Nigeria, Equatorial Guinea, and of course South Africa. For the East Coast Radio Sports Team, I'm Sky Shabalala.
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5: Expect heavy delays if you're travelling on the N2 southbound this morning. We have an accident scene before Prospecton that's being attended to by emergency medical services. As it stands right now, the right lane is now closed. We've also got debris scattered on the roadway from the accident scene itself, plus the northbound traffic rather being affected by the accident scene on the opposite end. And then if you are travelling on the N3 to Durban, the earlier stationary vehicle from this morning after the Cliffdale interchange has cleared. However, we're now met with another vehicle that's come to a stop at the same section, also blocking the left lane for now. It's Buhle Hlatshwayo for East Coast Radio Traffic.
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6: It's kind of hard when you're driving on a road because someone gave you advice and said, oh, the new off-ramp is earlier, but it's a whole 2 kilometers earlier. That's 2,000 meters.
2: I found this out the hard way this morning.
0: Yeah, and you know what it says after, if you miss the off-ramp?
2: Yeah.
0: It says, next off-ramp, Sibaya.
2: 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Don't be like Sky.
0: No.
2: Mm. Be like Carmen and Darren.
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2: No, to take the Umhlanga off-ramp 2 kilometers prior to where you thought it was before.
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0: And just, I'll say it. 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
3: Congrats.
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0: It's just about 20 to 7, Monday morning, 17 August, here on East Coast Radio. Looks like clear skies. Looks like it might heat up a little bit. We'll find out from Tomasha at 7. And yesterday, what a jaw, guys. Kingsmead hosted one of the biggest sporting events on the KZN calendar, the Fin Cup, a T20 showdown between the Sharks and the Dolphins, just after a T15 showdown between the Sharks legends and the Dolphins legends. It was an epic day, a packed stadium, thousands of fans choosing a side.
1: Hollywood Bets Dolphins winning by 21 runs.
2: It's been a memorable day, from celebrating the legends to the heroes match. Congratulations to the Hollywood Bets Dolphins.
3: So I just want to say, I've received a message saying when the Sharks won last year, I was very loud on radio.
0: Yes.
3: And I must...
4: You were?
3: Yes, I was 100%, and I've been very quiet about the Dolphins. So to the Hollywood Bets Dolphins, to the CEO Heinrich, to the I think Jason Smith was a captain. Congratulations. Well done for winning the sport that you are professionals at. We'll see you next year. It's fine.
4: You know the what? Rugby it's players will see it's you fine. Next it's year. Good. It's yeah. the Sharks won last year. Hollywood Bets Sharks won last year. This year, the Hollywood Bets Dolphins. And then next year, it's all to play for. Yeah.
3: And also, can they bring back that celebrity umpire we had last year?
4: I think he was the secret sauce.
3: He was really good last year.
4: I think so.
0: Yeah, I'll speak to my people.
4: Please. Can we also just, I think... Let's call. We never do this, so I think there's its first time for everything. Let's speak to Mpumalelo from Pietermaritzburg. Mm-hmm. He won Ticket Fairy tickets to go watch the cricket.
0: Common Ready Fin Cup Ticket Fairy.
4: Exactly.
0: Tickets.
4: So, good morning, Mpumalelo.
5: Good morning.
4: How are you feeling post Fin Cup?
5: Yo, I'm still coming down from cloud nine, guys. You don't understand, yo.
0: Right.
5: Yo.
3: Who are you supporting?
4: So who are you supporting? How's the match?
5: The match was great. I was supporting the Sharks. Unfortunately, did not go our way, but at least I won something.
4: What did you win?
5: Yo, guys, at once is a lifetime experience.
4: Wow. Oh, you mean from us? I thought you won another prize there. No. Just checking.
5: I almost did. Like, I was like literally like 5 centimeters away from catching the ball.
4: Oh, and then,
5: yeah, it was a bit high. I couldn't jump high enough.
0: Yeah.
4: Where were you sitting on the grass?
5: Yes, I was by the grass.
4: Did you meet anyone like famous? Did you get any players to sign anything? What else happened?
5: Unfortunately, no, but I did get to meet Shauna Ray. I did get to speak live on air.
4: Nice. Well, you're live on air now again. Yeah, you do know that. Again. You were live the last time when you won the tickets.
5: I'm always live on air, guys. I'm a celebrity now.
4: Yes.
0: Well, Mpumalelo, congratulations on winning and Common Ready Fin Cup Ticket Fairy tickets. And yeah, it was good to have you with us. And keep entering. Hopefully, we'll see you at the next one as well.
5: I will definitely.
0: All right. Mpumalelo from Pietermaritzburg came all the way up for the Fin Cup, had the time of his life. Not quite as much as one Caden McAllister, a one-hand catcher, winning all of the share of 50,000 rand for making that catch. Can you just give Caden a heads up that the off-ramp to Mklanga is 2 kilometers
3: earlier? Is he joining us
4: this
3: morning?
4: Is he from Westville?
3: He's from Westville.
0: Yeah, and if he's going to join us. I'd like to chat to the young man, if you could just speak to the Westville.
3: Now you want to chat to him because he's 50,000 rand richer.
0: Well, he's a winner. He's a champion.
4: No, we need to find out the secret sauce that he has.
3: So, guys, I'll tell you something now. Yeah? He's got small hands, so I really want to hear how he did it.
0: How did he do it?
6: That sort of thing. It makes us feel like we're all a family on the East Coast.
7: Yes.
8: Wow.
6: You know, thank God that I can listen to it.
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9: Be cautious of an accident scene on Chris Honey Road and Old North Coast Road, with emergency medical services already in attendance. If you're travelling on the N2 southbound this morning, a minibus has come to a stop in the right lane after the Ungeni Road on-ramp. Also, the ongoing accident scene into southbound before Prospecton, involving multiple vehicles, where we still have emergency services at the scene. Expect some delays if you are travelling on the northbound. Don't forget, if you are looking to make your way towards Umhlanga this morning, the new off-ramp to the Umhlanga interchange is now positioned just over 2 km before the old one, also just after the Iguamashu Highway interchange. So make sure that you're keeping left, and whilst you're keeping left, look out for the temporary exit countdown signs that will lead you to that new exit. And then moving over to the N3 to Durban, where we have the ongoing stationary vehicle in the left lane after the Cliffdale interchange. It's Buhlehlatshwayo for East Coast Radio Traffic.
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0: Hi, breakfast team. Congratulations to the Dolphins on, of course, winning the sport that they play professionally.
1: Come on.
0: Absolutely great. Well done. But going forward, why don't we even the playing field a bit? Have the Fin Cup in two installments a year. One, you play cricket as we did yesterday, and the other, we play rugby. I realize that the Dolphins won't quite match the full game, but how about games of touch rugby played at the Kings Park Stadium? Isn't that an idea?
1: That is an idea. I will confirm that is an idea. I can. I know that in a world of ideas, that's one of them.
2: Yes, but it's not going to happen.
1: Not going to happen.
2: It's not going to happen.
1: No, it's a completely different world. All right, what's the time right now? It's 10 to 7 right now this Monday morning. We had the Fin Cup yesterday. The Sharks Rugby Club took on the Hollywood Bets Dolphins. It was epic. It was amazing. There were thousands of fans. It was just all the things.
3: Hollywood Bets Dolphins winning by 21 runs.
4: It's been a memorable, memorable day, from celebrating the legends to the heroes match. Congratulations to the Hollywood Bets Dolphins!
1: Also, you know, it's a real deal. It's a real sporting event. You've got Carol Shabalala in
2: 100%.
1: Town as your journalist crossing to the
2: Vernon
1: Super Sports
2: Philander
1: studio.
2: Vernon Philander was also there doing
1: all
2: the
1: there.
2: Commentary. Chris Morris.
1: Yeah. Anyway, the name on the lips of everyone on the Monday morning is one Caden McAllister from Westville, who was the only one, so he won't be sharing any of this, who made that one-handed catch, scoring himself 50,000 rand cash money. In the other hand, that doesn't hold the ball because he won't let go of the ball. Joining us right now is Caden McAllister. How's it, Prue?
5: How's it?
1: How's it, Prue?
5: All good, yeah.
1: How you doing?
5: I mean, it's quite surreal. I mean, it was, I wasn't expecting it and it came to me, so yeah.
6: You know, you should have expected it because I believe Sky Shabalala was your football coach, so that's obviously where you've learned all your skills, and I know that you're here this morning to at least share something with him, because if it wasn't for him, you wouldn't be where you are today. You wouldn't have won this 50,000 rand. Yeah. Would you agree?
5: Yeah, partially.
1: Oh my word.
2: How Caden, boy. Hey,
1: when they flowers.
2: When they leave high school, they change.
6: They forget
2: kids,
6: about you.
2: You're my captain, right? Yeah, come on, young baby captain.
1: So we've been telling people the whole time, right? So make sure. I was even walking around the stadium with a cricket ball, throwing it to the crowd, saying, let's just practice, rehearse. Let's just get used to one-handed catches and all of that. I didn't even do any practicing there on the east banks. Mm. Is that where you were?
5: Yeah.
1: So I didn't practice with you.
5: So underneath the scoreboard there. Yeah.
1: And so take us back to that moment when the ball was smacked and was coming your way, and you were like, "What did you think?"
5: To be honest, like the whole day, I was like speaking to my dad and my mom, like, "Okay, we need to find the best spot for a catcher." Yeah. You know. At first, we were seated right behind the dugout where all the players sit, so like those stands right there. And then we moved to the grass, and I sat on the grass and found a good spot.
1: Yeah.
5: And then, as soon as the ball went in the air, I won't lie, like, my instinct just took over. Like, I just stood up as quickly as I could. I mean, the ball came at, like, such a low trajectory.
2: Yeah.
5: So, I mean, you didn't really have time to think about it. So I stood up, and then, it just stuck in my hand, and, it was quite funny.
2: So you're there with your family, right?
5: Yeah, my mom and my dad.
2: Who's the first person to call you after seeing what happened on TV?
5: Well, to be honest, I didn't really go on my phone because, like, it was just like, I was too bombarded, you know, like, things were just happening too quickly. I went to reception,
2: took a picture.
5: Yeah, it was just too quick. So, just got a lot of messages, though, yeah.
2: Are you going to, I mean, I'm not going to say, do you need the money? Because, of course, it's 50,000 rand, but what is the plan for the money?
5: So, I mean, I haven't thought of it that far yet, but a lot of my friends are like, oh, you can buy yourself a new golf set, this what. I'm like, because I enjoy playing golf in, like, spare time and stuff. I haven't thought about what I want to do with the money just yet, yeah.
1: That's nice. 50 grand for a catch. I don't think, I mean, this is a, are you now an expert at this? Can we expect to see you at all the T20 tournaments?
5: I mean, I do go quite often, so hopefully another one comes.
2: Do you have a girlfriend?
5: No.
2: Might get one.
1: Yep. So listen, Kanan McAllister from Westville, one-handed catch at the Finn Cup, 50,000 Rand coming your way. That's legendary. Good job. We can't wait for you to make the next catch.
5: Yeah. Yeah.
1: You know, whether on or off the field, you let us know.
2: Clack it, clack it, clack it,
1: clack it, clack it, clack it.
6: Nice, nice.
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1: By the way, okay, so it's about 5-2. 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Caden, you can enter this. You haven't entered any other competition on East Coast Radio, so you can enter this. Okay, so you just WhatsApp quiz to 061-792-9495. How good's your general knowledge?
5: It's, I wouldn't say it's the best, but yeah.
1: It's not bad, eh? Are there, Sky, up a highway?
2: This guy was my, how do I make him a captain if your general knowledge is?
1: Were you a captain?
5: I was a good football player. Not a good general
2: knowledge. Captain. Yeah, you'll be right.
1: All right. All right. That's coming your way. WhatsApp quiz to 061-792-9495.
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0: 90 seconds away from 7 o'clock, Monday, 17 August, here on East Coast Radio. Darrymore's Quick Quiz coming up in 12 minutes' time. If you want to play for 3,000 Rand. I was asked at the cricket yesterday, can we get money if we get 4 or 5? No.
1: Yeah, you've got to get 5 or 5. She was like, can we get it if we get 4 out of 5? No. And my answer was no.
0: No, you don't get some of or a share or a percentage or dividends. It's not how it works. Mm-mm. If you get 5 for 5, you get all the cash. If you get, don't get 5 for 5, dividends. You get none of the cash. All right, so WhatsApp quiz to 0617929495. Do that now. We'll play with you in about 12 minutes' time. Come on your way straight after 7. I think I want to go back to school and
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4: It's all systems go at the Durban ICC. SADC leaders are gathering for the 46th summit at a time, they say, when the world's political and security landscape is growing more unpredictable. The summit's being held under the theme of building resilient and inclusive industrialization through infrastructure development, agriculture and critical minerals. Newswatch's Tekani Mhlongo filed this report.
5: SADC heads of state began arriving in Durban on Friday ahead of today's summit chaired by President Cyril Ramaphosa. The bloc's Organ Troika, made up of Malawi, Eswatini, Tanzania, met over the weekend to discuss the region's political and security situation. SADC Executive Secretary Elias Magosi says they are meeting at a critical time when global political and security context is becoming more complex and unpredictable.
6: While we enjoy relative peace and security, we continue to focus on political and security developments in the Democratic Republic of Congo and the Republic of Madagascar.
5: President Ramaphosa and SADC leaders yesterday laid wreaths at the Oliver Tambo statue on Durban South Beach, honoring the anti-apartheid fighters' role in the liberation struggle. International Relations Minister Ronald Lamola told Newswatch that the region leaders are ready for today's talks.
7: There is a number of issues that the summit will look into in terms of the regional indicative framework for regional integration, intra-regional trade, and also issues of peace and security, the Ebola outbreak update in the DRC. So all those issues will be part of the agenda.
5: Takane Mhlongo, East Coast Radio Newswatch.
4: And an investigation is underway after a deadly shooting in Durban's Umbilo area. ALS paramedics say a security guard was shot multiple times on Rick Turner Road yesterday afternoon. Spokesperson Gareth Jameson says they found the officer, believed to be in his 20s, with critical injuries.
8: The officer went into a state of cardiac arrest, and despite a lengthy resuscitation effort, the officer's injuries were too serious and the officer was declared deceased. The scene was cordoned off and handed over to SAPS. Although the circumstances leading up to the shooting are not known, SAPS will be investigating further.
4: And it seems incumbent Hakainde Hichilema has pulled ahead in Zambia's presidential election with more than half the votes tallied. It puts him on course for an outright win in the first round. Newswatch's Lauren Hendricks reports.
9: The 64-year-old already won 58.87% of the votes. He's closely followed by his main challenger, Brian Mandubile, in a field of 14 hopefuls. While Thursday's votes was largely peaceful, the run-up was marred by opposition claims of intimidation, arrests, abductions and violence. In one incident, a 57-year-old polling agent in a township outside the capital, Lusaka, died on voting day after being attacked by a group of men. Police arrested 9 suspects. The Electoral Commission suspended vote counting for about 6 hours on Friday, following reports of violence against polling staff and the alleged theft of marked ballot papers. Observer missions include the European Union, called on parties to tone down inflammatory statements ahead of final results due later today. Lauren Hendricks, East Coast Radio, Newswatch.
4: Durban 25, Pietermaritzburg 29, Richards Bay 27. For Newswatch, I'm Tamasha Kanyi.
10: And coming up in your sports, Orlando Pirates return to winning ways in the Betway Prem. Cameroon, they've been crowned WAFCON champions. And

0: Zealand rugby coach Dave Rennie has confirmed that he has some concerns over the fitness of fullback Damien McKenzie ahead of the four test series against world champions South Africa.
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2: Let's start on the M3 to Durban. We have a stationary vehicle that's blocking the left lane after the Market Road interchange. Back in Durban with the ongoing crash scene on Chris Honey Road and Old North Coast Road in Durban North, with emergency services still attending to that scene. Heading over to the N2 southbound, where we have the ongoing accident before Prospecton. So if you're coming from the N2 M4 split, give yourself about an extra 15 minutes of travel time just to be on the safe side of things. Emergency services remain busy at the scene. N2 southbound, a stationary mini bus in the right lane after the Umgeni Road on-ramp. And then if you are travelling on the northbound towards Umhlanga, please keep in mind the off-ramp to the Umhlanga interchange has now been moved closer to the Kwamashu Highway, basically about 2.4 kilometres before the old Umhlanga off-ramp. And also look out for the temporary exit countdown signs on your left whilst keeping left to take the exit. It's Buhle for East Coast Radio traffic.
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3: A song that should never be played at a funeral is Turn Down For What. The most South African sentence ever is I'll see you now, or I'll be there now, meaning we haven't even left the house yet. The worst thing to hear from an Uber driver is, which way to go, or where do we go from here? I'm Reese Manuel, I'm from Westport, and I'm super excited to be taking part in Darren Moore's quick quiz.
1: That's what's coming

0: 7:14, Monday morning, 17th of August, here on East Coast Radio. We got cash.
1: Well, Reese Manuel's very excited to play. He's from Westville. He once said cash. Darren Moore's quick quiz is worth 3,000 rand today.
2: Darren Moore's quick quiz.
1: Good morning, Reese. How are you?
3: Good morning, Carmen, and good morning, East Coast Breakfast. I'm well, thanks, and how are you guys?
1: Oh, I love this. I love this on a Monday morning. Wow. You are ready to go. Okay, you know Monday's the tough day when it comes to quiz, right?
3: Yes, but I love challenges, and I am looking forward to taking it on.
1: Yeah, I know, and you're quite an interesting guy. Hopefully after this, you'll be able to take many Uber trips, but I can just wish you good luck.
3: Thank you so much.
1: Okay,
3: and
1: good
3: hopefully
1: luck,
3: my
1: Reese.
3: Uber drivers won't let me get lost.
1: No, anymore.
0: All right. Reese, five questions, 30 seconds. Start the clock. Reese, who is the current All Blacks coach, Maya Nonu or Dave Rennie?
3: Dave Rennie.
0: How many planets in our solar system do not have moons? Zero or two?
3: Zero.
0: In which province is the Titicama?
3: Two.
0: In which province?
3: Zero.
0: Zero. In which province is the Titicaca National Park? Eastern Cape or Western Cape?
3: Eastern Cape.
0: Which Disney lion is Simba's father? Mufasa or Scar?
3: Mufasa.
0: And what would you do with Kabanossi? Eat it or drink it?
3: Eat it.
0: Kabanossi.
3: Drink it.
1: No, you stick with your original answer.
4: You can't change it anyway because
0: the time is up.
4: Mr. Manuel, sir.
3: Yes.
4: We got through all questions. I mean, you took your time on question number two. You eventually gave us an answer. So, after that experience now of playing Darren Moore's quick quiz, how are you feeling, sir?
3: I love it. But it was lots of fun.
4: Okay. Well, good luck. Hopefully, you're walking away with 3,000 rands. Your score is...
1: What do you think you got?
3: I'd say 3 out of 5.
4: Okay. 3.
1: Because you changed your mind in between there, and I thought that you wouldn't have enough time, but you did. You finished.
3: Uh-huh.
1: Okay. Let's check it out.
2: 4 out of 5.
4: Come on, Reese. Reese, you know, like, you gave us the answer, then you took it back, then you gave it to us again, then you took it back.
0: Yeah.
4: Question number two, how many planets in the solar system do not have moons? It's true, not zero.
5: Mm. Oh, my God.
0: Sorry, man. Yeah.
1: Sorry, Reese. Better luck next time.
4: Can't even give you anything, bro. Like,
0: not even a t-shirt.
4: No sports. Nothing. Nothing, bro.
0: Yeah, well.
6: Not even a high five.
0: No, there's a high five. Take it.
4: I'll give you an address for more. We'll stay there. I'll give you one.
1: He'll take a selfie. He'll give you a high five. If I ever get tickets, I might give you tickets. Who knows? But good luck. Never mind. Have a great Monday, Reese.
0: Cheers, Reese.
3: Thank you so much, guys.
0: There we are. Reese Manuel got a little bit stuck up there with number two. Should have gone automatic, and he would have had it. Listen, we got 4,000 rand to play for tomorrow. Do you want to play tomorrow? WhatsApp quiz to 061-792-9495.
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0: Critical.
1: You need to go vote.
0: Must vote today,
1: all
0: now.
1: Surrounds our very own Mr. Sky Shabalala, and it's important
0: critical
1: statistical information that we need from you right now.
0: Market research.
1: Yes, immediately. 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
0: No.
2: When it comes to waking up.
7: Morning is cold.
2: Morning.
7: No, I just love you guys. I've been following you guys for years. Ever since I was like 13, I think. Me and my twin brother.
2: Yes. This is East Coast Breakfast.
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2: Please note the following for this morning. As per the KZN RTI, the M4 Ruth First Highway between Zimbabwe and the Durban ICC will be closed from 7:30 a.m., which is just now, until 9 a.m., and that's due to dignitaries being transported to the Durban ICC for the SADC summit. So please keep that in mind. M4 between Zimbabwe and the Durban ICC, that'll be a no-go zone from 7:30 a.m. until 9 a.m. And then you have the N2 or Mhlanga Rocks Drive as your alternative routes. I would throw in Chris Hani Road as well as a possible alternative route to keep in mind. And then on the N2 southbound, we have the ongoing accident scene before Prospecton. Traffic still backed up for that reason. Emergency medical services are at the scene. Yes, question.
3: Bukle, yes. Just jump in there. Not even the floods took out that much of the M4.
2: Amen.
3: Can I just, from Zimbabwe, the whole M4 down to town and then right to ICC, the whole M4.
2: I know, that's right.
4: Yes. They,
3: yes. What do you mean, yes,
4: it's
3: you who
4: SADC
3: doesn't live
4: to
3: by
4: be transported?
3: SADC don't live in Westbrook. How am I supposed to get home?
4: It affects everyone. Shame. It's ending at 9.
3: Can I please ask the leaders of Tanzania and Madagascar
4: to
3: please inform me of my new journey home?
4: That's not your problem.
5: I must take you.
2: How? You can still go
5: home. They'll pay for your toll.
3: Okay, no, I'm going to hold you to that one. Thank you very much. Thank you, Butle.
2: You are welcome. Otherwise, you can go grab a nice breakfast at Gateway. They've got some really nice spots there. It's Butle for East Coast Radio Traffic.
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0: It's 25 minutes after 7, which means last time I went to school, it's 5 minutes before 7:30.
1: Last time, yes.
0: All right.
1: It is, sir.
0: It is a Monday. It is the 17th of August here on East Coast Radio.
2: That was a long time ago. So you were in school. Yeah. On Friday morning, we were all on a Teams call. Actually, we came to the meeting, Darren Moore and
0: we
2: I.
0: We were in the flesh.
2: Yeah, Sky was too busy doing I don't know what. But anyway, the beginning of the meeting, everyone had, well, he had his camera on. We could see him in his blue jacket there. And then, like, midway through the meeting,
3: the
2: screen went blank, so he put his camera off.
0: Switched his camera off.
2: And I whispered to you, because we were sitting next to each other, and I was like, this guy's in the toilet.
0: Common said that.
1: And there's nothing wrong with that.
2: And I knew it.
0: There's nothing wrong with that.
2: Because the reason why I knew it is because you had to put your camera off, because you take your clothes off.
0: This guy gets fully naked when he goes to the loo. Yeah. Public or at home. Doesn't matter. Whenever he goes to the loo, he goes full naked, holds the clothes under his arm, and then does his.
3: But why is this a thing? Like, why are we talking about it? Why does it bother people? Like,
0: no, it's not
1: normal.
0: It's not normal.
2: That's what you were doing.
0: I'm so glad you said it's
2: normal. Because then I made you say hello, and then you could hear that
1: the
2: you were in the bathroom.
1: Yes, I was. I was there. Like, you know, when you need to relieve yourself.
2: Okay,
1: yes.
2: And well, to take off my clothes. We didn't know if this was normal. We put a poll up on our East Coast Radio WhatsApp channel. I asked you, please, to go make your vote count. Open WhatsApp, go to update, search East Coast Radio, and hit follow.
0: Yeah.
2: Firstly, vote what percentage of people you think take their clothes off when they go to the bathroom. So far, between 0 and 10% is massively in the lead. And then coming up at number two is more than 80%.
1: Exactly.
2: So this poll's very inaccurate.
0: What?
2: So we need more.
0: This poll's
2: of
0: very
2: help.
0: Confusing.
2: And then,
0: what percentage of people do you think take off their clothes when they go to the bathroom? So you think there's like 80% think 0 to 10% of people.
2: Yes.
0: And second place, like.
2: So
0: like,
2: there's, it's a very like
0: huge amount of people think more than 80%.
2: Yes, no, so there's, I think it's either a yes, no question. I think it's people think everybody does it. Sky thinks it's normal.
1: Yes.
2: And we think it's not normal. So there's two ends to this.
0: Sky very much thinks it's normal.
1: Yes.
0: This is the bit that freaks me out. So Sky, what you don't know is, you know when I wasn't sitting in the dugout with you at the Fin Cup yesterday?
1: Yes.
0: I was doing market research.
1: Okay.
0: I went, I walked around. That's what I was doing.
1: Oh.
0: And I literally went up to random people. Hey, y'all. It felt a little bit awkward.
1: Are you that bothered by this?
2: How
1: that you're asking
2: ask
1: random
2: people that question in public?
0: I needed this to be 100% accurate market research. I needed them not to know, and I needed an immediate answer. So I went up to complete strangers and said, hey, before I even find out your name, can you tell me, do you take all your clothes off when you go to the toilet?
2: And did you really ask people that?
0: I did. I have video evidence.
2: Darren,
0: of me doing that.
2: Did nobody smack you? Or
0: no,
2: think
0: they didn't.
2: It was harassment?
1: Such a weird question.
0: No, they didn't.
2: I would not answer that question.
0: Their response was what was that made me go, what? I would actually say that market research for like a handful of people, a dozen people or so, at the cricket was more accurate than this poll that you've given me. Do you want to know what those results are?
1: Yes.
0: I'll give them to you at 20 to 8.
2: Okay.
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9: In the News Watch headlines, the DA in KZN says it hopes justice will be served following another arrest in connection with the murder of DA councillor Ndlalayenza Ndlovu. He was shot dead at his Mbopomeni home in December 2023. And the death toll after an overloaded ferry capsized on Zimbabwe's Lake Gariba has risen to 84. Police say they recovered more bodies yesterday afternoon as search efforts continue for missing victims. In your currencies and commodities, the rand is trading at 16.16 to the dollar, 21.90 to the pound, 18.72 to the euro. Gold at $4,395.58 an ounce. Brent crude oil is at $90.40 a barrel. Conditions are fine across KZN today. Durban and Newcastle, a high of 25 degrees. Pietermaritzburg, 29. Ulundi, 28. Richards Bay, 27. Ladysmith, 26. And 24 for Moy River, Margate, Kokstad and the Berg. If you're heading to the beach in Durban this morning, sea swells are reaching 2 metres. Sunset in Durban is just after 5:30. And if you're travelling, Cape Town is reaching a high of 19 degrees today and Johannesburg, 23.

0: Yeah, we're going to start off with some rugby, and the week that we have been all waiting for around the world in the world of rugby is finally here. It is rugby's greatest rivalry gets underway this week. Ellis Park, South Africa against the All Blacks. Now the Box will name their match day 23 on Thursday. For the ABs, coach Dave Rennie is sweating on a few names. So fullback Damien McKenzie, he faces a race against time for the first test. He's got an ankle injury. The good news though is that Will Jordan, who had a back problem, scrum off Cam Roygaard, who had a calf problem, should be good for Ellis Park. Jason Ryan, who's the assistant coach for the All Blacks, has been talking about what it means to play South Africa in South Africa. That's after the Bulls, of course, they lost against the All Blacks 50 points to 19.
1: I think we're growing together as a forward pack and as a team in this environment, in this experience. You know, we know and we will acknowledge this week that they are the best in the world, the Springboks. Yeah. They are, and we'll acknowledge that, but we'll also acknowledge that we should hit this game with some confidence.
0: Yep, so as soon as those teams are named, we're going to give them to you. South Africa naming their team on Thursday morning, and I'm sure that the All Blacks will probably name their team on a Friday morning. So it's going to be one of the best series we have ever seen. And let's see if the big question: do you start Manele Bock at 10? Do you play Sasha Feinberg and Gomez Zundu? Do you go with the experience of Hanre Pollard? All that will be revealed later this week. Arsenal, they kept off their preseason with a trophy. The Gunners beating Man City 3-0 to lift the Community Shield. The thoughts of manager Mikel Arteta:
2: there are really good examples, and the way the team track backs is just unbelievable. Fitness wise, you are not there, so you have to get there in a different way. And when you put your soul and your heart into every action, that's what happens. If you desire to do that in the manner that we've done it today, and I'm really pleased with that.
0: Let's stay with football. The Buccaneers, along with the Pirates, have returned to winning ways in the Betway Prem. The Pirates making light work of Chipper United in a 3-0 victory. The victory is seeing the Buccaneers go top of the league standings, leapfrogging Kaizer Chiefs to a second after a 1-0 draw against Mamelodi Sundowns. We also had a 2-0 win for AmaZulu against Eswelele. Kukuna United outclassed Polokwane City 2-0. KZN Derby between Durban City and Richards Bay, that one ended in a 1-0 draw. And then Milford beating Kruger United 2-1 with victory for the former at the Sugar Ray Xolo Stadium. For the East Coast Radio Sports Team, I'm Sky Shabalala.
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4: A reminder, courtesy of the KZN RTI, please note that the M4 Ruth First Highway between Zimbali and the Durban ICC will be closed roundabout from now until 9 a.m. That's due to dignitaries being transported to the Durban ICC for the SADC Summit. So please use either the N2 or Umhlanga Rocks Drive or possibly Chris Hani Road as your alternative route for that period. And then we received heads up from Sonia about an accident scene. It's on the M4 Ruth First Highway at Riverside. The vehicle involved is situated on the centre median. However, traffic is backed up mainly on the southbound as well due to onlookers looking at the accident scene. So something to keep in mind there. But we do have emergency services attending to that scene. Now, when it comes to the accident on the N2 South before Prospecton, the vehicles involved have cleared. Metro still in attendance as there's debris on the roadway, and we have the ongoing crash scene on Chris Hani Road and Old North Coast Road in Durban North with paramedics already at the scene. It's Mohlehla Joy of East Coast Radio Traffic.
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let's get the party started. See you at the bar, you was hardly talking. That's when I knew that your heart was scarring. 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Like, wait, babe, let me ask.

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1: It's just about, well, it's not really. In a whole minute's time, it'll be 20 to 8. This Monday morning, the 17th of August, it's heating up out there. Guys, those cold days, they're gone. They are gone. I think this weekend burnt all those cold days away. So it's a nice warm, sunny day.
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2: To go to the bathroom. 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
1: I've had a look at those results. I don't trust them. I don't believe them. I was at the Fin Cup yesterday. Uh-huh. I walked around with a microphone and a camera and I polled the first 10 people I met, complete random strangers, never seen them in my life before, and I asked them a very simple question.
4: We're live at Hollywood Bets Kingsmead Stadium and we're about to ask people, do you take all your clothes off to go to the toilet?
5: Hi, my name is Reese Alexander and I take off all my clothes when I use the toilet.
6: Thank you.
5: Because you have to be comfortable.
7: I'm Nobutu Kolotsa from Mabini Heights. I don't do it and I won't do it. It's not normal at all.
4: Definitely not, but it does remind me of pre-primary school when everybody used to drop their rods right down to their ankles. I'm not sure why, but it was just a thing.
8: My name is Mandy. I'm from Verulam. I think it's very weird for people to take off all the clothes to go to the toilet,
1: weird,
8: especially the socks. For me, I wouldn't do that.
4: No. So, do you take all your clothes off to go to the loo?
5: Never.
4: Man, do you take your clothes off to go to the loo?
5: Never.
4: Do you take all your clothes off to go to the loo?
9: Maybe.
10: Definitely not.
4: Definitely not. There's an unambiguous there. Do you?
9: That's crazy.
4: This is the language of the future.
9: Yeah.
4: That behavior is what?
9: It's crazy.
11: Why are you taking all your clothes off?
4: Who would do that?
11: You just need the
10: access
11: bottom half.
10: To the area.
11: Yeah,
10: that
11: you need. Yeah, I mean, you don't use your top half.
12: It's not normal.
4: It's not normal. It's unnecessary, weird, crazy, and not normal.
9: Yeah.
4: Guys, thank you for your normality. Thank you for your sense of reason. He was having us believe that this is like a 50-50.
9: No.
4: Not even close, right?
9: No,
4: this is crazy. For Darren Moore and this market research live from Hollywood Bets Kingsmead Stadium, it's crazy.
1: That is what you call accurate market research.
3: No,
1: by the way, you can see that these people, you have a look on their face the moment I say, do you take all your clothes off to go to the toilet? The face is the answer. Go to our East Coast Breakfast Instagram or East Coast Breakfast Facebook page and go and have a look at their faces when I ask that question. While you're there, just put a comment. Just write in the comments there. Answer my question. Do you take all your clothes off to go to the loo?
3: No, but we can't now base this whole market research on 10 people. Half the questions you ask, they load it anyway. It's crazy, right? No. We can't do this. So it's not an accurate survey. And I'm adamant, just like the first guy said, yes, that's what he does. I'm adamant that I'm not the only one. Someone needs to come save me. I need some support. There is some people out there who do exactly the same thing as me. You take off your clothes when you go to the toilet. If that is you or you know someone, please, 0617929495, because I am not alone. I'm telling you right now, bud. I'm not alone.
2: Also, I agree with you, Sky Shabalala. I back you. I don't think it's fair to ask 10
3: exactly.
2: people and then make 10 people say it's
3: That's
2: crazy.
3: Because okay.
2: Darren Moore interviewed them.
1: Fine.
2: And then obviously they're going to agree with him because Darren Moore is asking them a question. I think that's the problem.
3: Hand-picked.
2: I think we need to do a bigger survey. We need everybody to answer
1: this number?
2: Question.
1: What's the number?
3: 0617929495.
2: Okay.
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16: Let's get it started. The M4 Ruth First Highway between Zimbalia and the Durban ICC, as mentioned by the KZN RTI, that's a no-go zone until 9 a.m. due to dignitaries being transported to the Durban ICC for the SADC summit. So please keep that in mind. And then staying on the M4 southbound, we have the crash scene at Riverside that's being attended to by emergency services. That's courtesy of Sonia, who also called in regarding the incident. So please make use of the N2. You've also got Mhlanga Rock Phillips Drive or Chris Honey Road to use as your alternative route. Speaking of Chris Honey Road, an ongoing crash scene at Old North Coast Road on Durban North, Durban with emergency services attending to that scene rather. And then we'll head on over to some stationary vehicles along the N3 going to Durban, one after the Market Road interchange in the left lane. On the Maritzburg bound, a stationary vehicle block in the left lane after Ashburton, and back on the N3 to Durban with the ongoing stationary vehicle from early this morning after the Cliffdale interchange in the left lane. It's Buhle for East Coast Radio Traffic.
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2: Dearest Mzanzi, it has come to this author's attention that something rather intriguing is stirring at Clicks. 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All will be revealed soon. 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

0: From 8 o'clock, Monday morning, 17th of August, here on East Coast Radio. 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
2: I still don't know why we talk about this, because it's completely normal. It is so normal.
0: So weird.
2: So my plea this morning is that I know that I'm not the only one, because this is just normal. So to all those who take off their clothes when you go to the bathroom, please stand up and send us a voice note to 061-792-9495.
3: Morning, East Coast Radio. This is my anonymous voice. I just want you to know I'm with Sky on this one. I definitely take off. I can't do it without taking off. So Sky, number one. It's the best.
0: Mm-hmm. I love that your anonymous voice is Yellowwood
1: this
0: Mickey
1: is
0: Mouse.
1: My anonymous voice. We're gonna know who you are.
2: So that's one, right?
0: Yeah.
2: Out of 100. So one represents 100, by the way. That's how you do it.
0: Oh, is that how that works?
2: Yeah, one represents 100. So we got Len on the line here. Len, good morning.
4: Morning, Sky. How are you, man?
2: No, not too bad. Len, tell me, are you in Camp Sky here? Yes?
4: Sky, listen, I don't know what the big fuss is. It's the most normal thing on earth.
2: Bro.
4: You know, Sky, I don't know how good your Afrikaans is, but the proper formal word for number two in Afrikaans is ontlas. That's how Afrikaans person would say it
0: ontlas.
4: In a formal manner, ontlas.
2: Okay.
4: And ontlas literally translates to unburden.
2: Mm.
4: When you want to unburden yourself, Sky, you've got to be comfortable. I can't be uncomfortable when I'm unburdening.
0: Len, let me ask you a question, right? Sky is a big fellow, right?
4: Yeah.
0: And the public toilet booths are designed by, let's say not Sky size, right? Now Sky is 6 foot and 6'3¾".
2: Mm.
0: I'm 6'4", so he's a little bit shorter than you. And but he's big, muscular. He's got lats for days. Getting changed in a public toilet is prohibitive, Len. And he does this every single time. Is this? Do you see this as normal?
4: Darren, when nature calls you on the loudspeaker, you need to answer it, and you need to be comfortable.
2: Thank you.
4: There's no other way about it. As long as he's comfortable, who cares?
2: Yeah, it's all about comfort. Thank you so much, Len.
0: Thanks, Len.
4: No problem.
2: Ndumis, we have Len, we have the other auntie who was anonymous. Ndumis, so please tell me, you in Camp Sky.
5: Never. Not in a million years.
2: Huh?
0: Thank you.
5: No.
2: So how do you get on the road, hey boy? This is Camp Sky Hotline.
5: Okay. Where do you put the clothes?
1: Yeah.
5: You hold them, you hang them. Like,
2: okay.
5: What happens?
2: See, now you're asking the right questions. Man.
0: Good question.
2: So usually there's a hook behind the door.
0: And if there isn't?
2: Then you know the...
5: Or a coat.
2: Where you put your coat, yes. But you know the door handle?
0: Yeah.
2: You put it there and you roll it there.
0: Yeah.
1: Doesn't it fall on the floor?
2: No, it doesn't.
0: Jeez,
1: like, you're not a small guy like Darren said.
2: No,
1: like your clothes are big.
2: There's always a plan.
0: 50-50, I can't find the hook for my jacket. No. So I don't know how you're finding the hook for your jacket, your shirt, your pants, your underpants,
2: yes.
0: Your socks, your hat.
1: Because I always want to hang my handbag.
0: Yeah.
2: No, guys. Do you guys want a picture one day?
1: No.
0: No.
1: Absolutely not. Thank you.
0: Do we want a picture?
2: Ndumis, I don't know how to...
1: So, can you talk some sense into Sky?
2: It's not going to help, bro.
0: Ndumis, so talk to him. Tell him what's normal. Just tell him.
5: Sky, I mean, even rolling to your knees is acceptable.
0: Yeah.
5: Maybe your ankles, you can go that far.
0: Yes.
5: But everything off, shirt, t-shirt, vest, jacket, socks. No, that's overkill.
2: Ndumis, so you know how bad it is. Imagine when I go to the Hollywood Pets Durban July, but in my three-piece, everything comes off, my brother.
0: All of it.
2: Every
0: three-piece.
2: Three-piece.
0: Yeah.
5: Like, if a door is to open, there's no, like, just Sky naked in the wind.
2: My brother. See what you need to see. You just see what you need to see, my brother.
1: Wow. Okay.
0: But
1: thanks,
0: Ndumiso. Thank you for being
1: with you. We're in your team, Ndumiso.
0: Thanks, Ndumiso. Cheers. Yeah. Cheers, bro. Sky, you got, it's you and Len.
2: Yeah, and the other auntie and the other more people, because you asked 10 people at the cricket. So I've also now, I think, for us to get a definite answer, right?
0: Yeah.
2: You've asked 10 people, we can use WhatsApp. There is a new poll on WhatsApp.
1: Okay.
2: So if you go to our WhatsApp channel,
0: I'm gonna do it right now.
2: Go to update, search East Coast Radio, hit follow. The question now is, do you, so I'm not asking for a percentage, Do you take off all your clothes when you go to the
0: bathroom? Oh, it's a yes, no.
2: Yes or no, that's it. This will be...
0: This is the poll.
2: Yes.
0: Will you trust this poll?
2: Yes.
0: Okay, to see if you are normal or abnormal.
2: Yes.
0: Please go to that poll or WhatsApp channel. Do it now.
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0: It's about 90 seconds away from your 8 o'clock news watch, Monday morning, 17th of August, here on East Coast Radio. Now, as you'll know, for the last, literally every Monday since MasterChef Season 6 started, we have spoken to the person who was voted out. After last night, there will be no more voting out. There is a MasterChef SA Season 6 winner. And this will be the first time that we don't talk to someone who's been voted out. Aww. We speak to the person who will never be voted out in MasterChef ever again. There is a winner. And if you watched last night at 6, it was unambiguous. A masterclass in finales in MasterChef SA. And we catch up with the new champion in about 10.
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1: The DA in KZN says it hopes justice is on the horizon following another arrest in connection with the murder of DA councillor Nhlalayenza Ndlovu. He was shot dead at his Mbopomeni home in December 2023. The Political Killings Task Team made another breakthrough in its investigation this weekend after arresting a fifth suspect in the area. He's expected to appear in the Howick Magistrates Court today. Four men, including traditional leader Nkosi Simpiwe Zuma, are already facing charges over Ndlovu's murder. While Umgeni Mayor Chris Papa says they'll continue supporting Ndlovu's family until justice is served. He says they'll be in court today.
2: Of course, when there are new developments in this case that lead to arrest and us getting to closer to justice, we are pleased by this. We are still concerned that the police are not being completely transparent and are not completely cooperative with the family. However, we do pray that we are getting closer to the finalization of this case. We cannot tolerate political killings. We cannot tolerate our councillors being murdered.
1: And it's all systems go at the Durban ICC, where SADC leaders are gathering for the 46th summit. It's being held under the theme of building resilient and inclusive industrialization through infrastructure development, agriculture and critical minerals. Newswatch's Zakani Mhlongo filed this report.
3: SADC heads of state began arriving in Durban on Friday ahead of today's summit chaired by President Cyril Ramaphosa. The bloc's organ troika, made up of Malawi, Eswatini, Tanzania, met over the weekend to discuss the region's political and security situation. SADC Executive Secretary Elias Magosi says they are meeting at a critical time when global political and security context is becoming more complex and unpredictable.
4: While we enjoy relative peace and security, we continue to focus on political and security developments in the Democratic Republic of Congo and the Republic of Madagascar.
3: President Ramaphosa and SADC leaders yesterday laid wreaths at the Oliver Tambo statue on Durban South Beach, honoring the anti-apartheid fighters' role in the liberation struggle. International Relations Minister Ronald Lamola told Newswatch that the region leaders are ready for today's talks.
5: There is a number of issues that the summit will look into in terms of the regional indicative framework for regional integration, intra-regional trade, and also issues of peace and security, the Ebola outbreak update in the DRC. So all those issues will be part of the agenda.
3: Takane Mhlongo, East Coast Radio Newswatch.
1: Well, the summits led to a temporary closure of both directions of the M4. Here's RTI spokesperson Cindy Msimang.
6: The motorists are advised to avoid M4 between Zimbabwe and ICC from 7:30 until 9 this morning.
1: And further afield, the death toll after an overloaded ferry capsized on Zimbabwe's Lake Kariba has risen to 84. Police say they recovered more bodies yesterday afternoon as the search continues for more missing victims. The passenger ferry, a vital means of transport for rural villages, overturned last Tuesday. More than 160 people are believed to have boarded the vessel, which is only authorized to carry 90 passengers. And finally, Tyler shut down Gold Reef City this weekend. The global pop star returned for a homecoming special, celebrating the release of her new album, A Pop. On the weather front, Durban is reaching a high of 25 degrees today, Pietermaritzburg 29, Richards Bay 27. I'm Newswatch's Tamasha Kanyi.
7: And coming up in your sports, Cristiano Ronaldo says this season is likely to be his last as a player after a glittering career. We'll hear from All Blacks assistant coach Jason Ryan about what he thinks is the winning formula of beating the Springboks at Ellis Park this weekend. And Orlando Pirates return to the top of the Betway Prem standings. Life.
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3: So, as it stands, both directions of the M4 Route First Highway between Zimbali and the Durban ICC is closed until 9 a.m. That's due to dignitaries being transported to the Durban ICC for the SADC summit. And by the way, I believe your wifey sent me a little something for
1: what?
3: You.
1: What?
3: Mm-hmm.
1: Really?
4: My love, you really need to calm down. There is a road. Yes. The N2.
5: Clock it, girl. Thanks, Anna. Can I play that again? Hear it twice.
6: Thank you,
5: just
6: my
5: wait,
6: love.
5: Wait.
4: My love, you really need to calm down. There is a road called the N2.
5: Shout out, dog. Yes,
6: where is that?
5: Thank you, Anna.
1: How do you get there, even?
5: No.
1: Bootley will show me.
3: That's a good woman.
1: Yes.
3: Trust and believe.
5: Yes. Thank
1: Hopefully
5: you.
1: Hopefully, I'll see you at home later, my love.
5: Oh, please,
1: if I can
5: so
1: make
5: dramatic.
1: It home.
5: You are so dramatic.
3: Otherwise, breakfast. Breakfast at Gateway's.
1: Yeah, Station. That's it. That's
3: it's Bushel West Coast Radio Traffic.
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0: It's 8:13 this Monday morning, the 17th of August here on East Coast Radio. And for months, we've been catching up with the contestants who have been kicked out or eliminated in MasterChef South Africa Season 6 every Sunday night at 6 on ETV. And every Monday, we speak to that contestant, but things are different.
1: It's time to announce who will be the winner of MasterChef South Africa and the recipient of 1 million rand.
0: Yep. Previously, we were speaking to eliminated chefs, and today we speak to a millionaire chef winner of MasterChef Season 6 from the Northern Cape, I'll have you know. It's where Kimberley is, not the Eastern Cape, like some people have said previously. And it is the winner. It is the champion. It is the best of the best. Welcome back to East Coast Breakfast, Benji!
2: Morning. Thank you. Thank you, Darren.
0: Benji, listen, I just at the risk of using overly chef language, I have beef with you. I sat with you this weekend there at the Beverly Hills and I asked you straight, did you win? And you told me nothing.
2: I had to put on my poker face.
0: Yeah, you got it. You
3: must play. Yeah. I thought Darren would actually get it out of you guys, and I asked him, and he was like, no, he doesn't know, but he thinks. But tell us, what was that moment like when they called out your name?
2: Well, a lot of things went through my mind at that time, because I told myself that even if I don't win it, just to make it this far was already an accomplishment. And I think that was for me, I was already satisfied with that, just to be there.
0: And you and Candace, you ended up getting really, really close with each other. It must have been quite hard for you to, you know, because you got to turn to your friend and say, you know, sorry, you ain't getting a million.
2: Yeah, that's one of those bittersweet moments. You want to celebrate, but you also feel bad for winning, because now your friend is not the one taking the prize, and it's one of those things. People even started calling us brother and sister.
0: But listen, you've changed. You really leveled up with your contribution towards the MasterChef kitchen. I mean, what you did with that crepe Suzette has changed the game. Your 2-minute noodles crepe Suzette changed the game. And then when I saw your meringues with the sponge and your 3-course meal that you served last night could be the best MasterChef South Africa finalist dish. It was perfect. The judges couldn't say anything. Your pork belly was perfect. Your meringues were perfect. The sponge inside and the juices as they came out when you hit it with the spoon. Everything was perfect. Are you hearing this from people that they're telling you you really were made to be the champion of this?
2: I'm so grateful for the opportunity and stepping into the MasterChef kitchen. There's a lot of skills and stuff I did not know. Yeah. And for this weird thing, when you get into that kitchen, you have to adapt, and you have to adapt very fast. And the amount of skills that I learned in those past few weeks in that kitchen has been amazing. I mean, like I said, I was never a dessert person.
0: Yeah.
2: To do something like that,
0: yeah, was crazy.
2: I never imagined.
0: 2-minute noodle crepe Suzette. Come and one day I'll make it for you if Benji's not in town.
3: Okay, cool. Thank you, though. So, Benji, just finally, where to from here? You are a high voltage electrical line maintenance specialist, but I'm sure you're not going to be doing that anymore unless you do the lighting for your own restaurant. But where to from here?
2: I still love my day job. I think there's a place for both in my life. Mm. I for the past few years, I have been doing small pop-ups for small groups of people every third, fourth month. I would like to continue with that. Yeah. That's actually something I like doing for people, because then I do the cooking and not some assistant or another person. Mm. So that's what I would actually continue doing, and also showcase our local food producers, artisanal food producers.
0: Wonderful.
2: Yeah, that's one of the things I want to do next.
0: And then, of course, after you take a holiday, because you the last three episodes, you're like, okay, I need a holiday.
2: Yeah, definitely. It has been exhausting. And the thing is, I don't think people realize that you have to be on your feet almost the whole day. And you have to cook and all those things. And you have to think of a dish on that day as well. So it's mentally and physically, it is a bit draining.
0: Yeah, take your break. We look keenly forward to your pop-ups. Hopefully there's a cookbook, 50 things, other things you can make with noodles. And Benji, congratulations, man. Master Chef Season 6 winner, South Africa. You did everything. You won all of the challenges. You got the 100K as well. You are the ultimate champion. And enjoy it. Live it up, and congratulations from all of us at the East Coast. You kicked out our girl, Candace, from KZN, but we couldn't wish for this to go to a better person. Benji, well done.
2: Thank you, Darren. Thank you, guys.
0: You're welcome. There you go. Benji is your Master Chef South Africa Season 6 winner. Hello.
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5: So, the M4, both directions between Zimbali and the Durban ICC, remains closed until 9 a.m. as dignitaries are currently being transported to the Durban ICC for the SADC summit. The N2 traffic is already backed up, as that is the alternative route alongside Umhlanga Rocks Drive. We've also got some heavy traffic flow on the M41 from Kunubia going straight onto Umhlanga Rocks Drive, as that is the secondary alternative route into southbound. Some heavy traffic approaching the Umhlanga interchange, and then proceeding further ahead going towards the Gwamashi Highway interchange. The M25 on the eastbound, a no-go zone for now between Gwamashu and Avoca. Traffic is chock-a-block currently. So from Gwamashu towards the N2, as well as on Chris Honey Road itself from Red Hill, heading towards the N2 Gwamashu Highway interchange. About an extra 20 to 30 minutes of extra travel time will be expected. Also do the same if you are traveling on Dumsan Nakaya Drive from Queen Nandi Drive going towards the M25 Duffs Road intersection. Otherwise, the earlier accident on the M4 southbound Riverside has since cleared. The accident on the M3 to Maritzburg at the Ashburton interchange, that's all clear. The crash scene from early this morning into southbound before Prospecton has since cleared. And then the accident on Chris Honey Road and Old North Coast Road in Durban North, that scene is clear. It's Buhle for East Coast Radio traffic.
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1: Yeah, a very important question this morning because Darren Moore started something. So while we were all watching the cricket yesterday at the Fin Cup, he was asking people, 10 people, if they take off their clothes when they go to the bathroom, and which was not accurate because you can't just ask only 10 people because, yes, I'm the person who takes off everything when
0: fine.
1: You go to the bathroom.
0: That's fine.
1: So there is a more accurate survey because there's
0: a
1: poll. Yes. So do you take off all your clothes when you go to the bathroom? Yes or no?
0: Yes or no is a great poll. Do we have the results?
2: Guess what? The results are in.
1: Mm-hmm.
2: Sky Shabalala, almost out of thousands of people, 91% think
1: normal.
2: Taking your clothes off is absolutely weird and bizarre. They do not do it. 9% of people are you. Basically.
1: Well, it's not 100%. So again, it's, I mean,
0: this is where your opinion belongs. Okay.
3: 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We've got the music for you.

0: 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Time now for your 8:30 Newswatch headlines here on East Coast Radio. And stick around about between 5 and 10 minutes after that. Carmen Reddy has the scoop. There was a massive award this weekend. And one of South Africa's favorites said some really special things. You don't want to miss this.
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4: In your Newswatch headlines, authorities are warning against attempts to bypass security and gain unauthorized access to the Durban ICC. Three people have been arrested for trying to do so ahead of today's 46th SADC summit. And opening arguments are expected today in the trial of a former gang leader accused of orchestrating the murder of Tupac Shakur. The trial, which could last a month, comes 30 years after one of America's most influential rappers was gunned down in Las Vegas. In your currencies and commodities, the rand is trading at 16.15 to the dollar, 21.88 to the pound, 18.70 to the euro. Gold's trading at $4,392.77 an ounce. Brent crude oil is at $90.13 a barrel. Durban and Newcastle, a high of 25 degrees today, Pietermaritzburg 29, Orlundi 28, Richards Bay 27, Ladysmith 26, Moreover, Margate, Kokstad and the Berg 24. Morning swells are reaching 2 metres at the Durban beach with sunset just after 5:30. Cape Town's a high of 19 degrees and Johannesburg 23.

0: So it is the final look at sports this morning. It is understood that Man City have accepted an offer of over £65 million for midfielder Rodri from FC Barcelona. Rodri missed a 3-0 Community Shield defeat to Arsenal in Cardiff with a back injury. And new boss Enzo Maresca was asked after the match if he felt their performance was affected by Rodri's absence.
1: It's not about if we miss Rodri or not. I think we can find many things after this kind of defeat. We just need to analyze in the right way, think about and focus about the next one.
0: The next one, of course, will be the Premier League, which gets underway this coming weekend. Cameroon, they've defeated debutants Malawi 3-0 to claim their first ever Women's Africa Cup of Nations title in Rabat. It was a superb performance in the first half, which saw Maria Nga, who scored a brace, while Naomi Njoeto added the third goal in at a time in the first half. As the indomitable Lionesses, they ended their wait for continental glory. They are the fourth team to win WAF Con, joining Nigeria, Equatorial Guinea and Banyana Banyana. Cameroon goalkeeper Mikaeli Kiria-Bihai says the team gave everything to win.
2: In the beginning, we was not qualified to the AFCON, and we received the second chance, and we used that second chance to work hard, to give our best. At least today is the result of a lot of sacrifices, a lot of discipline, and we give our best every game, and today we are champions.
0: So well done there to Cameroon. The rugby news, the week we've been waiting for in the world of rugby is finally here. Rugby's greatest rivalry gets underway this week. It's happening Ellis Park, the All Blacks against South Africa. The Box, of course, will name their match day 23 on Thursday. For the ABs coach Dave Rennie, he's sweating on a few names. Fullback Damien McKenzie faces a race against time for the first test with an injury. Good news, Will Jordan, the winger, he could be back after a back injury. And scrum off Cam Roygaard had a calf problem. He hasn't played for a month, but should be good for Ellis Park. Jason Ryan, who's assistant coach of the All Blacks, talks about what it means playing the South Africans at Ellis Park.
3: I think we're growing together as a forward pack and as a team in this environment, in this experience. You know, we know and we will acknowledge this week that they are the best in the world, the Springboks. Yeah. They are, and we'll acknowledge that, but we'll also acknowledge that we should hit this game with some confidence.
0: Yeah, so that is Jason Ryan, the All Blacks against South Africa at Ellis Park on Saturday. Is anyone going at Ellis Park? Is coming ready?
4: Are you?
5: Is it Ellis Park, Durban North?
0: No, Balito.
5: Oh, yeah. We'll go through.
0: Yeah, Ellis I was going to go, Balito. But the info is closed.
5: Yeah, that's it. That's
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4: Don't look at me. I'm just sending the message. Please leave me out. Leave me out of it. Speaking of the M4, so both directions between Zimbali and the Durban ICC still closed until 9 a.m. That's due to dignitaries being transported to the Durban ICC for the SADC summit. The N2, unfortunately, is going through its own motions when it comes to the traffic flow. Traffic is heavily congested, as that is the alternative route. Mhlanga Rocks Drive is also going through it, especially if you are coming from the M41 eastbound and you're looking to get onto Mhlanga Rocks Drive. Heavy delays at that section. In case you missed it, the earlier accident on the M4 south at Riverside has since cleared, and then the earlier stationary vehicle in 3 to Durban after the Cliffdale interchange had cleared. We're now left with the ongoing stationary vehicle in 3 to Maritzburg after the Ashburton interchange, where the left lane is obstructed. It's Buhle Hlatshwayo for East Coast Radio traffic.
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0: 19 minutes away from 9 o'clock. Monday morning, 17 August, here on East Coast Radio. It is the part of the show where Carmen Reddy imposes a tariff on entertainment news.
1: You really about to do it? I'm slacking, I'm proud to do the best.
2: There we go. That's how you do it. So there was big news over the weekend because South African-born double Grammy winner taking the world by storm. Her music is on all the Billboard Hot 100s. She was in town. Miss Tyler was in town. She did an A-pop tour at Gold Reef City. We know about that. She's been spending time with her family. But she was at the SAMAs, and she won 4 SAMAs, by the way. And she gave the most beautiful, heartfelt speech.
3: I don't have a roadmap. I don't have someone to call and ask how they did things and which steps to make. So as I stumble through my career and my life now, growing up as a woman and an artist in front of the world, I just thank South Africa for being there for me and for supporting me and just for, you know, everything that inspires me. South Africa runs through my veins. It shows in the way I speak, the way I dance. And I want to thank Bacardi, also Pretoria, because the moment I did Bacardi on that stage to water, it changed my whole life.
2: It did indeed. And then moving on, somebody else doing some interesting stuff. We know government elections, actual government elections, local government elections are coming up in November. Mm-hmm. You are now. Also, SADC is currently being hosted right here in our city of in Durban. Darren Mull knows he's very offended by the road closures, even though he doesn't need to use the roads during those times. But in any case, our apologies if you are stuck in traffic, but that's the reason why. But Cyril has been in town. He is in town. I'm sure you've seen at some point
4: his
2: motorcade that's been all across the highways here in KZN. But he was at UKZN last week, Friday, and he's informing us that he's cool. He knows the things.
5: I welcome you and I thank you for being here, and I say clock it.
0: Good job.
4: I loved it.
5: Thank you. As I go around the country, you young people, you teach me many things. One of the things that you've taught me, Instagram. And now you've taught me clock it.
2: He does the hand movement as well when he's on stage he agrees with something.
4: That's very cute.
2: Very cute. Yeah. Also something maybe not so cute, but there's an adult turkey imitating contest, and these are the top three.

0: Yeah, they nailed it. That was definitely the top three. Hey, by the way, you know why the turkey crossed the road?
1: Why?
0: Why he had to prove he wasn't chicken?
2: I'd probably describe you guys as a very positive influence on KZN.
3: News, laughs and sport. This is East Coast Breakfast. East Coast Radio Traffic.
4: Closure still in place on the M4 Route First Highway, both directions between Zimbali and the Durban ICC until 9 a.m. That's due to dignitaries being transported to the Durban ICC for the SADC summit. Still a no-go zone. Unfortunately, it is quite chaotic on the roadway, on the alternative routes. I'm talking about Mhlanga Rocks Drive. I'm talking about the N2 as well as the M41. Other surrounding routes such as the M25, perhaps Dumsan Makai Drive, especially if you're coming from Queen Nandi Drive, some heavy traffic as plans are being made to avoid the M4. Even my girl Carol was like to me, oh my word, I'm literally by the station, but I'm stuck in the traffic by the traffic circle. It's that bad. So if you are able to delay your trip, please do so for now until we receive the next update regarding the state of the closure of the M4. The earlier accident on the N3 to Maritzburg at the Ashburton interchange has cleared. It's Buhle Hlatshwayo for East Coast Radio Traffic.
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0: It's about 6 minutes away from 9 o'clock. 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
1: Authorities are warning against attempts to bypass security and gain unauthorized access to the Durban ICC.
0: Just don't be silly. Don't be silly, man, guys. There's world leaders there. And finally, we now know. There are people, and they walk among us, that try to make their abnormality appear normal. They try to make their weirdness seem like it's a default function. And the people have spoken. It started with 10 people. It's now in the thousands and approaching the tens of thousands of people who all agree. Sky Shabalala, you are weird.
2: That's not normal. Why are you taking all your clothes off? You just need the bottom half. And then where do you put your clothes? On the floor where it's dirty? No, that's weird and crazy.
3: 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I just want you to know I am with Sky on this one. I definitely take off.
4: We're laying on the line there. Do you see this as normal?
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5: 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Not in a million years.
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4: So how did you get on the road, eh, boy? This is Camp Sky Hotline. Do you guys want a picture on that?
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4: Well, it's not 100%. 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
0: I want to just thank the people for speaking up and taking part of our poll. And we just know when it's weird, you can just call it weird. You don't have to be PC about it. If it is weird, say it is so.
4: The fact that we actually spoke about this because you were asking people yesterday is wild. But what we've since done now, if you go online, isr.co.za, there's a list of the top 10 weird bathroom habits people have. And funny enough, what I do is not even number one.
0: Not even in... Oh, but
1: not
0: it's in the
1: number
0: top 10.
1: One.
4: It's there.
0: Okay,
4: but it's not the weirdest most.
0: That's not the weirdest thing?
4: Yes.
1: What could people even do?
0: Are we saying in the same percentage as you? Like 90% of people?
4: Like people. Wonko moon to everybody.
0: Everybody.
4: Everyone is stuck in traffic right now. Yes. Okay. Everyone.
1: Yeah, I've never seen the roads outside our studio like this before at this time. It's absolutely insane because you've got to use the N2, Darren Moore.
0: Yeah.
4: Mm.
1: Right, see,
0: that's the one
1: there
0: by the sugar cane.
1: Klanger Rocks Drive here for us. You'd have to drive all the way to the top.
4: It's the one where you take to go to the airport.
0: Okay. And then I take the M4 to the airport.
4: No,
0: you turn left into Watson.
4: The
0: you go around
4: N. The N.
0: So that the one where you can't see the ocean?
4: Yes.
0: So it's like hills on the left and then settle. So there's buildings on the right.
4: Yes.
0: That's so weird.
4: Yeah, you gotta use it today.
1: I want to remind
0: you. Hey, that one's got a toll.
1: One more time.
0: I ain't paying no toll.
1: No.
0: Yeah? No?
1: Here we go.
10: My love, you really need to calm down. There is a road called the N2.
0: Yeah.
1: That's all I want to say to you, Darren Moore.
0: All right.
1: You need to calm down.
0: Guys, I'm going
1: to
0: try and get home. And I'm getting to work tomorrow. Do I use that same road again?
4: No, I should be fine. Listen, presidents don't wake up at 4 like you, bud.
0: Okay.
1: You should be fine, but also it's not great for everybody that's currently stuck in traffic.
0: Oh, sorry.
1: But you have like an excuse, a legitimate excuse this time. You're not lying that you unfortunately are late for work because of this.
0: 100%.
1: The traffic
0: is
1: wild.
0: This time you can literally blame the president. I'll see you guys tomorrow. Carol Ofori up next. Bye.
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12: Authorities are warning against attempts to bypass security and gain unauthorized access to the Durban ICC. Three people have been arrested ahead of today's 46th SADC summit. Last week, a Zimbabwean man was arrested after allegedly trying to obtain accreditation while posing as a performing artist. National SAPS spokesperson Athlenda Mate says the latest arrests this weekend were of two Congolese nationals who allegedly tried to use accreditation issued to another person. She says security remains tight and warns that any unlawful entry will be dealt with.
13: The Zimbabwean national faces a charge relating to being illegally in the Republic of South Africa. The two Congolese nationals face charges of fraud, impersonation and contravention of the SARS-RIA Act relating to entering a designated area without authorization. NAT Joints is also fully aware of plans for marches and other public gatherings in and around Durban during the summit period. Security and law enforcement plans are in place to manage these activities. NAT Joints respects the constitutional right to protest peacefully and lawfully.
12: Well, the SADC heads of state will gather at the summit chaired by President Cyril Ramaphosa. It's being held under the theme of building resilient and inclusive industrialization through infrastructure development, agriculture and critical minerals. And the DA in KZN says it hopes justice is on the horizon following another arrest in connection with the murder of DA councillor Nhlalayenza Ndlovu. He was shot dead at his Mbopomeni home in December 2023. The Political Killings Task Team made another breakthrough in its investigation this weekend after arresting a fifth suspect in the area. He is expected to appear in the Howick Magistrates Court today. Four men are already facing charges over Ndlovu's murder,

0: pleased by this. We are still concerned that the police are not being completely transparent and are not completely cooperative with the family. However, we do pray that we are getting closer to the finalization of this case. We cannot tolerate political killings. We cannot tolerate our councillors being murdered.
1: Well, further field opening arguments are expected today in the trial of a former gang leader accused of orchestrating the murder of Tupac Shakur. The trial, which could last a month, comes 30 years after one of America's most influential rappers was gunned down in Las Vegas. Prosecutors are aiming to show that Duane Keffi D. Davis, the former leader of the Southside Compton Crips, ordered the hit and provided the gun used in the killing. The 63-year-old was in court last week as a jury was selected. He faces life in prison without parole if convicted. And an American missionary who was kidnapped in Niger has been reunited with his wife and is preparing to return to the United States. In a social media post, President Donald Trump announced that Kevin Rideout and his wife would be hosted at the White House soon. According to Sim International, the evangelical Christian missionary group he worked for, Rideout was kidnapped from outside his home in Niamey last October. The group reported the 50-year-old was in good health in the care of U.S. officials when his release was announced on Friday. Niger, governed by a military junta for 3 years, has been plagued by jihadist violence and saw a spate of kidnappings of Westerners last year. It's unclear which group held Rideout or where he was being held captive. The American had worked as a missionary in Niger for 19 years. The top story this hour, authorities are warning against attempts to bypass security and gain unauthorized access to the Durban ICC. 3 people have been arrested while trying to do so ahead of today's 46th SADC summit. More news at ecr.co.za. For Newswatch, I'm Tamasha Kanyi.
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2: Shoo, B, give us an update. You know, hey. You know what was the scariest part? Was like sitting in this traffic for like 10, 15 minutes. It's not moving and I can see the station and the time is going king, king, king, king, king, king.
4: And you're here.
2: I'm here, boss. I'm here.
4: Oh, man. Like proof of life.
2: Proof of life. Just stand on the balcony. I can wave from out here. Jeez, I've left some people there stuck in the traffic. Give it to us,
4: B. Man. Let's go for it. So, in case traffic is still there, all of that is interconnected with the closure of the M4 between Zimbali and the Durban ICC. Both ways of the M4 have been closed as dignitaries have been making their way to the Durban ICC for the SADC summit. We will keep you updated on the state of the closure. I see it's already a few minutes past 9, so we will keep you updated on that. But in and around Umhlanga, it has been chock-a-block. I actually went out for a quick little break, and let me tell you, very slow moving traffic. Very, very slow. I haven't seen that kind of slow moving traffic in a very long time. So just be mindful if you're traveling in and around Umhlanga. Also, similar vibes in Durban Central as well. That's where the Durban ICC is at. So it is definitely a very busy Monday morning. Otherwise, if you're traveling on the M2 northbound at the Umhlodi interchange, we have the accident scene that is in the left lane. So just be mindful of the scene in question. It's Buhle for East Coast Radio traffic.
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2: 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So, let's get into it.

because I'm asking you to take it easy on the roads. I know that there's a lot of frustration. I absolutely went through the same thing this morning with all the congestion. Take it easy, please. People are getting very innovative on the road with creating new roadways. Don't do it. Just stick to the rules of the road and be patient. You will eventually get there. Buhle's back at 9:30 with an update of the traffic. So please, I beg, just be responsible on the roads. Once again, welcome to the show. This is your daytime queen, Carol Ofori. So happy to have made it and to be here with you all the way until 12 this afternoon. It's Appreciation Monday. Tell me who and what are you grateful for, yeah? Drop me a voice note, 061-792-9495, okay? 30 minutes nonstop. Amy Jones, Sam Smith, and I'm so loving Ariana. Give it to us.

Your workday highs and lows have found their home. The sky may be falling, but don't worry about it, darling. Carol Ofori, East Coast Radio.

0: I give you all.
1: It's John Legend, All of Me. Amy Jones, before that, Nobody, The Cause in the mix as well as Sam Smith.
0: You give me all of you. Oh.
1: Thank you so much, Uncle John. We're going to get an update of the roads. Hopefully now not so chock-a-block, but I don't know. I know B has an update.
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3: All right, so as per Netto, the roadway, the M4 between Zimbali and Durban ICC remains closed. We still have authorities present with the whole procedure. Traffic, unfortunately, is still backed up in Umhlanga, also causing some ongoing delays on the N2, other surrounding routes, as well as in Durban Central. So we will keep you posted as to when the roadway will open or reopen. It seems to be running a little bit late for now. So just keep in mind, M4 between Zimbali and Durban ICC is still closed. Now, speaking of Durban Central, a planned march is set to be underway from Durban City Hall. The march routes include Durban, Dr. Pixie Gaseme Street, Gillespie Street, and Victoria Park, which is the ending point. So please avoid those affected routes for the duration of the march. We've also got heavy authority presence at that vicinity. And then the N2 northbound, where we have the ongoing accident scene at the Umhlodi interchange, which is in the left lane. It's Buhle for East Coast Radio traffic.
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5: Thank you very much.
1: That's right, Appreciation Monday it is. Can you believe it? The weeks just fly by, and before you know it, we're back to another Monday. Gratitude Monday is what we call it. Appreciation Monday is what we call it. It's your opportunity to just reflect on your life, and we kind of say as a show that we start the week with a heart filled with gratitude for all the things that we take for granted every day, for all the things that we just expect to be there and realize that they actually are really great, amazing things, right? We're in the, tail end of winter, and winter teaches us to appreciate warmth, right? The hot shower, the warm blankets, the sunshine through the window, or a hug from someone who, is just giving you lots of love. You don't have to wait for spring to start fresh. A new season can inspire a fresh mindset, you know, a new goal, or simply a decision to appreciate where you are right now. And gratitude can change the way you see an ordinary day. Can become an extraordinary day just by being grateful. The morning coffee, your favorite song, that call, that hug, that colleague who asks you, how was your weekend? Are you well? A sunshine costs nothing, right? Yet every morning it comes up and blesses us, and sometimes we just negate to see it. We just forget to see it. We just don't appreciate that, hey, the sun, she's up again. Our gratitude quote today is Neil A. Maxwell, right? And it goes like this. We should certainly count our blessings, but we should also make our blessings count. Isn't that beautiful? I'll say it again. We should certainly count our blessings, but we should also make our blessings count. So this is where you come in. I ask you to drop me a voice note, 061-792-9495, and tell me who and what are you grateful for? What made you smile this morning in the chaos of the traffic? If you take a moment, if you're stuck in the traffic right now, just take a moment to not be frustrated, to not be irritated, to not be stressed that you're not going to make the meeting. And just go, right? And just think of something beautiful and good in your life right now. It could be your health. It could be that smile from your baby girl or baby boy. It could be that kiss goodbye from your loved one. Whatever it is, just take a moment to release yourself of whatever's causing chaos in your mind right now. And just be grateful. What is that thing? 061-792-9495. We're talking gratitude.
6: And gratitude is one of the most powerful human emotions, and you have the ability to evoke it at any time for yourself and for someone else. 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You're immediately filled with joy. And it changes your entire perspective of the world around you. 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

0: It's safe to say that this weekend was like a Tyler weekend, for real. Saturday, she literally walked the red carpet at the South African Music Awards, yeah? Sunday, she owned Gold Reef City with all her fans. Literally, a theme park with a tiger. Like, she had a whole tiger. You know her mascot is a tiger, but she had this tiger person there in this tiger outfit, if that makes any sense. So I would say confidently that this weekend, Tyler absolutely owned it. That one, of course, is the big hit. It's called That Girl off a new album called A Pop, which she's feverishly promoting all over the world. She's about to go on world tour very, very soon. Give you on before that, I Can Tell. It is KZN's number one hit music station. If you're just joining us, welcome, welcome. It's Appreciation Monday, everybody.
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0: Thank you very much. That's right. It's our space to just take a moment to reflect and just to move away from the rush, rush, right? The rush, rush, the quick, quick, the hurry, hurry, the I gotta do it now. And just say, let me take a moment and just reflect on the beautiful things that are happening in my life. Sometimes, as I said earlier, it's the smallest, simplest things that we just overlook because we just, on to the next, right? Sometimes a simple thank you can strengthen relationships, whether it's in the office, in your friendships, in your family. Just thank you. Gratitude makes you notice what is already working in your life instead of constantly focusing on what's not working in your life. That's what gratitude does. It zones in on what's working. And I think more of us should be worried about what's working and not about what's not working. Does something to the brain. So let's hear from you.
2: Good morning, Carol. On this beautiful Monday morning, I'm just so grateful for my family. You know, every day I wake up and I just look at them, no matter how tired I am, but they're my biggest motivation. So I push every day for them. I'm just really grateful to have them in my life. And yeah, it's a new week. We're pushing with positivity all the way. Thanks for the great show, Carol. Thanks.
3: Hi there, Carol, daytime queen. I think on this Monday, I think appreciation needs to go out to all you wonderful DJs who keep us grounded and who keep us aware of everything that's going on around us for our own safety, and so that we are aware and knowledgeable. And also to those amazing traffic ladies, to Bushley and to Andy. Girls, you are amazing, and you keep us informed of the traffic, keep our stress levels down. So kudos to you guys. Thanks for a great show, Carol. Love you. Bye.
4: Hi, Carol. It's Sam Borja from the Bluff. So for this Appreciation Monday, I'm so thankful to God and for His favor over my life. The opportunities that come my way, the good health, the family that I have, and just life in general. I'm so grateful for everything that I have and everything that's coming along my way. So yeah, that's what I'm grateful for.
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0: This is Olivia Rodrigo. It's called Drop Dead on KZN's number one. Before that, some Jarul with Ashanti, Mesmerize, and Years with Sooner or Later.
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0: 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We are in the middle of Appreciation Monday, and your messages are coming through.
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0: Thank you very much. Yes, it's all about appreciation and just taking a moment to reflect on the good in your life.
3: Hi, this is Kelvin from Moyebank. I just want to take this opportunity to show appreciation to my mom for being there for these past years and all my life, especially after my wife passed away, and I had nowhere to stay, so she took me in to live back with her, bought me a brand new car, and for the age of the age of 70, still making my lunch and doing things for me. So I totally appreciate all what she has done, and I want to publicly show that appreciation to her. Mom's name is Dolly. Dolly Naidu from Moyebank. Thank you.
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12: water remains one of the country's most urgent service delivery challenges despite progress in expanding access. This was said by the ANC yesterday during the party's review of its 2021 local government elections manifesto in Johannesburg, which focused on housing, water and energy. It also concentrated on confronting persistent challenges and outlying priorities ahead of this year's local polls. The ANC's David Masondo said they remain concerned about unserved communities.
13: Since the dawn of democracy, they don't have water infrastructure. There is no bulk water that is available. Those communities in rural communities, in private lands and in the farms, and then in certain areas called informal settlements.
12: He says the party will intervene in municipalities that are struggling to provide reliable water services. Masondo also revealed that access to water last year stood at 91.3% across households nationally, while access to sanitation was at 85.6%. He says these figures demonstrate the significant expansion of basic services since 1994.
13: We have started a massive program of unserved communities where we look at the availability of other water sources like groundwater, looking at spring protection, but also looking at sand water abstraction.
12: And as the 46th SADC summit gets underway, authorities are warning against attempts

0: SADC summit gets underway, authorities are warning against attempts to bypass security and gain unauthorized access to the Durban ICC. Three people were arrested ahead of today's event. Last week, a Zimbabwean man was nabbed after allegedly trying to obtain accreditation while posing as a performing artist. National SAPS spokesperson Athlenda Mate says the latest arrests this weekend were of two Congolese nationals who allegedly tried to use accreditation issued to another person. She says security remains tight and warns that any unlawful entry will be dealt with.
1: The Zimbabwean national faces a charge relating to being illegally in the Republic of South Africa. The two Congolese nationals face charges of fraud, impersonation and contravention of the SARS-RIA Act relating to entering a designated area without authorization. NAT Joints is also fully aware of plans for marches and other public gatherings in and around Durban during the summit period. Security and law enforcement plans are in place to manage these activities. NAT Joints respects the constitutional right to protest peacefully and lawfully.
0: And further, field a stampede at a Hindu temple in India has killed at least 7 people and injured 19 others. The incident occurred this morning at the Ashok Dham temple in the country's eastern Bihar state, where a massive crowd had gathered to pay respects to the Hindu deity Shiva. And a German town close to Belgium has ordered some of its residents to evacuate as the worst wildfire in modern Belgian history rages just over the border. According to a statement from the mayor's office in Monschau, a town with 12,000 residents, two streets are being evacuated as a result of the fire and smoke, along with the weather conditions. Authorities had yesterday warned the blaze's front lay less than 2 kilometers from the Germany-Belgium border. Well, Belgian authorities have already evacuated a town that's about a 10-minute drive from Monschau. The top story this hour, the ANC has promised to intervene in municipalities struggling to provide reliable water services. For the Newswatch team, I'm Tamasha Kanyi.
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3: So, heavy delays still present in the Umhlanga region, especially in the Canubia area. The M41 eastbound still chock-a-block with some traffic. That's because the M4 on both directions between Zimbali and the Durban ICC remains closed. We're still awaiting updates as to what the state of the closure is looking like. But for now, I would suggest using an alternative route. Otherwise, delaying your trip would be a much better suggestion for now, as we already have heavy traffic in the surrounding areas. And then we have a march that's already underway in the vicinity of Durban Central. Routes that are affected include Dr. Pixley Kasema Street, Gillespie Street, as well as the vicinity of Victoria Park, which is the ending point of the march. We've also got heavy authority presence in that area and also in and around Umhlanga, as well as on the M4 Ruth First Highway. So just keep that in mind. The accident scene still present on the N2 northbound at the Umhlodi interchange. We also received heads up of the Watson Highway at that vicinity being closed, potentially relating to the accident scene in question. So you want to avoid that region for now. It's Buhle Hlatshwayo for East Coast Radio traffic.
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0: That's right. Well, hello, welcome to your Monday. This is the second hour of the show. 30 minutes of nonstop music here on KZN's number one. Some Coco Jones, Alicia Keys, and Ed Sheeran, I can promise you. My name's Carol Ofori. We together all the way until 12 this afternoon. Also coming up in this hour, I'm wishing 17th of August babies a happy birthday. I'm happy to also take the birthdays from the weekend as well, because we had two in-house from the weekend. Drop us a voice note, 061-792-9495. That's 061-792-9495. And remember, we only accept AMA voice notes. I don't read any messages, okay? So please get through your messages as quick as possible. Would love to hear it. Keep it under 20 seconds and let's do this thing. Also coming up in this hour, T and Venge, can you give us a tease?
1: Carol Ofori, it's another new week and we've got another set of trends to dive into at 10:30, including hashtag Madlanga Commission, where Kat Matala is expected back in the hot seat this morning, but there's been a slight delay to proceedings, as well as that we're expecting to learn the verdict in Pete Viljoen's appeal.

0: Keisha White. Weakness in Me. We all had this song in our songbooks, eh?
1: Aye.
0: With the remix of what we thought from rewinding and fast-forwarding and writing down the notes. The kids of today will never know about the songbook that you'd share in high school or primary school. Here you go. Here's yours. Let me see what songs you've got written down.
1: Oh, man. Oh, good times.
0: Crazy times. Before this one from Keisha White, we had some Becky Hill, also some Wears in there. It is KZN's number one. That's East Coast Radio. Listen, as I look out the window, I can see the congestion around Mhlanga. It is really manic. I mean, coming into work this morning for myself was quite a nightmare. I just want to remind you guys, please, to be responsible. Take it easy. I know it's very, very frustrating, but let's just be responsible on the roads. Here's B with an actual update of what the roads are looking like.
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1: Okay, so the M4 Route First Highway, both sides are still closed between Zimbali and Durban ICC relating to the SADC summit, which is underway. This, unfortunately, is causing such a ripple effect with traffic, and it's still in place right now. As Carol mentioned, we've got Mhlanga Rocks Drive affected by the traffic, especially in the Mhlanga Ridge side. We also have the M41, so coming from Kanubia, going into Mhlanga. If you're able to delay your trip, I would say rather do that until we receive another update, as traffic is still clearing on the M41, still clearing on Mhlanga Rocks Drive, also in and around certain parts of the area where we have traffic circles. Traffic is chock-a-block at the moment. So if you can delay your trip, I would say definitely do that indeed. Also, if you are planning to travel in and around Durban Central, heavy delays are expected as we have a planned march that's underway affecting routes rather, such as Dr. Pixigaseme Street, Gillespie Street, as well as the region of Victoria Park, which is the ending point of the march. So a lot going on in Durban this current morning. If you're able to delay your trip, please do that. It's Buhle for East Coast Radio traffic.
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0: That's right, time for us to get into the biggest trends in Mzansi. One man keeps an eye. Tien Venge, what's good?
3: What's good, Karen Afori? Happy new week to everybody listening. Let's dive into all the big trends.
0: Let's get into it. Hashtag Mhlanga Commission. They have a new man who's not so new to the commission back in the dock.
3: Yeah, that's right. All eyes are on the Mhlanga Commission this morning, although it got off to a little bit of a spicy start, and we'll get to that. But everybody was expecting and is expecting to hear once again from Vusimuzi Kat Matlala, the controversial businessman who has been at the center of a number of allegations that we've heard with the ongoing Mhlanga Commission as well. However, things were delayed ever so slightly this morning after a fire alarm went off at the Brigid Mabanda College, which is where the Mhlanga Commission has been hosted. And this prompted an evacuation just temporarily, at least, where attendees had to actually step out as the fire alarm was attended to as well. So hopefully that's not going to delay proceedings too much further, and hopefully we hear even more from Kat Matlala once he takes the hot seat. Every time we hear from him, it's almost always explosive headlines, and I'm sure today's going to be no different.
0: Yeah, 100%. Well, still staying in the courts this time, hashtag Piet Viljoen.
3: Hashtag Piet Viljoen, back in South Africa, back in the dock, and hoping to find out his fate in his ongoing bail application as well. Piet Viljoen is a very controversial figure, and we know that he's the husband of Mel Viljoen as well, who is a very popular reality star in South Africa. But Piet has been facing up to 400 charges linked to an alleged 27 million rand fraud scheme as well. So this has led to his arrest, despite the fact that he's faced controversy in the US as well. He found himself arrested during his time there. Upon landing back in South Africa, he was arrested almost immediately. And this morning, he's in the Pretoria High Court to find out whether or not he will be released on bail. So expecting that verdict any moment now.
0: Sure, 400 charges. Yo, that's a lot.
3: It makes my head dizzy indeed.
0: Well, let's wrap up with a show that lasted almost 3 hours. I watched most of it. Hashtag Summers.
3: Hashtag summers. The South African Music Awards took place this past weekend, especially on Saturday night. And a lot of South Africans tuned in to support the biggest night in South African music. And we saw a number of exceptional winners, the likes of Oskido being being granted a Lifetime Achievement Award, Claire winning on the night, and a number of other big winners. But the big highlight was when our golden girl, who was also a winner on the night, Tyla, stepped up onto the stage to not only receive an award, but pay homage to the South African music industry. And I believe you've got some audio as well of that beautiful moment on stage.
4: There's never been a Tyler before me, and I don't have a roadmap. I don't have someone to call and ask how they did things and which steps to make. So as I stumble through my career and my life now, growing up as a woman and an artist in front of the world, I just thank South Africa for being there for me and for supporting me and just for, you know, everything that inspires me. South Africa runs through my veins. It shows in the way I speak, the way I dance.
0: And I must say, a big highlight for me as well is her call for African unity, which we didn't put in there, but that was the big highlight for me as well, is her saying that, you know, she's South African, she's African, and she'd love to see African unity across the continent, which really warmed my heart.
3: No, same here, absolutely. We've seen a lot of rivalries being created on social media. I think all of these singers across the continent, you know, the big singers from South Africa, the big singers of Nigeria, seem to get along quite well. But on the internet, there's a lot of rivalries and fans are slinging mud at one another. And I think this message was a really great peace offering across the continent, because we've got so much great music to celebrate, including right here in Mzansi.
0: 100%. Did you watch the summers at all, Tien? Did you get a second to watch them?
3: Oh, I've been catching the highlights. I don't want to lie, Carol. I was out on that particular day, but I did see a number of videos all across social media, some of the performances as well. Casper and Maglera Doughboy's performance was probably my favorite of the ones that I've seen.
0: Right. Also, a lot of controversy around whether people liked the summers or whether they didn't. I'll leave that for whoever wants to comment on that. But for me, it was interesting watching. Tien Venge, always a pleasure. We'll touch base with you again tomorrow for more Scoopity Scoop.
3: Looking forward to it. Let's kick off the week on a high note.
0: There we go. On a high note, indeed. Now, I need you to drop me your voice note because somebody's celebrating a birthday. I know. Now, he's one of the greatest strikers to ever grace the Premier League. I saw a video of him and I literally turned the camera around. I showed my husband. I said, did you know this guy is cut like this? Like, I know that he's fit and strong, but I didn't know he has muscles. He doesn't have muscles. He's got muscles. You have to say the C. That's how much muscle this man has.
1: It's a lot.
0: I was surprised to see it because he's a football player, right? But the way he's cut, you'd think he's a weightlifter. I was like, what? Anyway, yeah, we have that kind of relationship where I can show him another man with lots of muscles and say, look at this muscles. He turns 49 today. Who's the guy with the muscles?
5: As an athlete, as long as you stay within that frame, you can feed whatever you need to feed to satisfy that little thing that you have, your ego, you're avoiding your problems. Because you prefer to be the athlete than the human being. Because then the athlete, it's easier. You know what to do. Well, I knew what to do. Even if it was painful, whatever, I knew what to do. This is why when you go there, you're like, oh, no. So it's easy for a little while when you have your career.
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0: It's the Pussycat Dolls, everybody. This one's called Buttons on KZN's number one. Shakira teaming up with Burna Boy with Die Die before that. It's a beautiful day, hey? Durban, we're climbing to around 26 degrees. I mean, coming from last week's bitter cold, it's really, really beautiful to see how the weather's changed. And I think for the rest of the week, we can expect lots of sun and just beautiful, you know, KZN Durban weather. We can expect that. What can you expect from birthday perspective?
1: Happy birthday.
0: Okay, darlings. Happy birthday. Yes, the man with the muscles with a C that's pronounced out loud is Thierry Henry, right? Buhle was telling me that, oh, he's a hottie, hottie patati. Yeah, I like him. Okay, we'll talk another day. Thierry Henry, yes, he turns all of 49 today. I am absolutely loving him as a sports commentator. Him and Zlatjevic. Oh, let me not butcher the names, but you know that very, very, very, very funny guy. The two of them do the sports thing together. Girls, you know what I'm talking about. Anyway, he turns 49 today, Thierry Henry. Yes, he is a popular, he's probably known as Titi. He's the French professional footballer. He's also a manager, right? Right now, he's an ex-player and widely regarded as one of the greatest players in the Premier League history. He was also known for his speed, his technical ability, composure, finesse shots, and of course, hot body. I'll throw that one in. Also celebrating a birthday today, 83, another hottie. Yes, for an 83-year-old, he's very hot. Robert De Niro. He's an American actor and producer. He took home the Academy Award for Best Supporting Actor for The Godfather Part 2 back in 1975. He was also considered, he's considered very, very private. Remember, he was married and then he got divorced. And then now I think he had a baby like just the other day. He's living his best life. 83 years old, Robert De Niro. In-house, a special happy birthday to Mr. Timba Nyong'o. He's our government sales coordinator at East Coast Radio. Whenever we're out and about doing outside broadcasts with government, chances are Timba's there and he's bought us snacks. Yep, known for buying us delicious snacks. Somebody else who celebrated a birthday this past weekend is Lucille Lewis. She turns a year older. She's our receptionist here at East Coast Radio, and you'll often, when you call, will hear her voice, Lucille. I call her Lucy Lulu. That's how I call her when I walk into the office. Lucy Lulu. She celebrates her birthday today, our wonderful receptionist. And of course, Mr. Timba, Mr. Snacks. Mr. Snacks at Outside Broadcast celebrates his birthday today. Who is celebrating a birthday in your world? I'd love to find out so we can give them a shout out on the 17th of August.

0: Hi, this is Swami Reddy, and you're listening to East Coast Radio with Carol O'Foley. Keep it locked on. Here's wishing Eliandro Raja of New Zealand a very happy birthday. Have a great one, Eliandro. Best wishes from Elena, Sagan, Esla, Chantel, Eliana, Iverson, and Swami Reddy. Ooh, Scooby-Doo. To you, Carol O'Foley, and all listeners ever. Marvelous Monday. Thank you.
1: Hi, Carol. My name is Leonard and I'm from Ascot. I'd like to wish a happy belated birthday to my friend, Simpuas Tole, for yesterday, the 16th of June. I hope she has a wonderful year ahead, and I love you, my friend, always and forever.
2: Hi, Carol. My name is Amile Mtunu from Chwalume, near Ibadin. I just want to say happy birthday to my father, Siphelele Mtunu. Is turning 54 today. I say, hip hip hooray, my father. Thanks, Carol.
3: Hi, Carol O'Foley. Thank you for a beautiful show as usual. I would like to take this opportunity to wish the handsome, the gorgeous, the beautiful, the one of a kind to shock your mind, Kubashan Pule Live, a very, very happy birthday. Bar bar din ye aaye, bar bar din ye aaye. Kubashan, enjoy your day. Lots and lots of love from Princeton, Sebastian, Dane, and Cookie.

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0: before this music from David Guetta with Titanium. It's East Coast Radio. If you're just joining us, hi, today Tam Queen Carol Ofori. 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
10: The Mpumalanga Commission of Inquiry has resumed proceedings following a fire alarm that triggered a precautionary evacuation. Tswane Emergency Services assessed the Bridget Mabandla Justice College this morning with no injuries or actual fire reported. In the hot seat today is alleged crime boss Vusikat Matlala. He'll provide testimony for 2 days and is facing a litany of charges, including influencing and bribing politicians and receiving an irregular 228 million rand police wellness tender. The Commission's Jeremy Michaels confirmed earlier that security has been beefed up.
11: The incident is under investigation. We wouldn't want to speculate. The security around the commission is always tight. Of course, it is heightened. Mr. Matlala is a key witness. All the necessary security measures were put in place. Last week, we had been planning for this. Everything is safe for us to proceed.
10: Meanwhile, Parliament's ad hoc committee will today consider its preliminary report. The committee spent months listening to testimony sparked by allegations of political interference within the criminal justice system made by KZN Police Chief Ndlandla Mkhwanazi. Having wrapped up its witness testimonies in March, the committee's since been working to consolidate the evidence presented into a final report. The preliminary report is now in its fourth draft after parties expressed their disappointment at previous drafts, making no adverse findings against anyone. And water remains one of the country's most urgent service delivery challenges despite progress in expanding access. This was said by the ANC yesterday during the party's review of its 2021 local government elections manifesto in Johannesburg, which focused on housing, water and energy. The ANC's David Masondo said they remain concerned about unserved communities.
12: We have started a massive program of unserved communities where we look at the availability of other water sources like groundwater, looking at spring protection, but also looking at sand water abstraction.
10: At the same time, Water and Sanitation Minister Pemi Majordina has praised efforts by the Ilembe District Municipality to expand water access to unserved communities. This follows the completion of two water supply schemes projects in the villages of Magambini and Ndulende in the Mandeni local municipality. The minister says the expansion of water and sanitation services is rooted in the historic promise of the Constitution and the democratic breakthrough of 1994.
13: This government is proving to us that water is a basic and a fundamental right that every individual, irrespective of which corner you are, you must get clean quality water as well as dignified sanitation.
10: And further afield, U.S. Middle East envoy Jared Kushner is today expected to meet Israeli Prime Minister Benjamin Netanyahu.

0: 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For East Coast Radio Traffic, I'm Andy James.
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0: such a great song. Hey, it's Gracie Abrams, Hit the Wall on East Coast Radio, wrapping up 30 minutes of non-stop music. How's it going? How's your Monday afternoon? Hope you had a fantastic weekend. Any juicy stories to tell, do tell. 061-792-9495. Great music on the way for you within the next 6.5 minutes' time. Nelly Furtado, Say It Right. That song was originally, if you didn't know, written for another artist. Nelly heard it and basically said, mine now, my precious.
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2: No major delays to report on the roads this afternoon, especially if you're traveling on the N2, looking nice and clear between the airport and Port Chepstone. We do have a broken down truck in the left lane as you approach the M78 in Swales, so a heads up for that. For East Coast Radio traffic, I'm Andy James.
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1: 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East Coast Radio. Just a

0: Jeremy Loops, Ladysmith Black Mambazo. Coming home on East Coast Radio. How's your day going? I'm going to be honest, because I think honesty is key, hey? I'm just not having it today. You know when you have one of those days? And if you're having one of those days as well, I think it's time for us to get out of that slump. So, on the way just before one, South African house music with one simple instruction. Clear some space. The chair is no longer an option. A song to get you going on your Monday afternoon if you're not quite having it. DJ Jazzy D, Lady Soul, on the way just before 1 o'clock. Let's do this.
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0: You can't deny it. It's an amazing beat. Scream South Africa, hey. DJ Jazzy D, Lady Soul, he's such a nice guy as well. Welcome to the show if you have just joined us. There is money on the table for you tomorrow morning. Darren Moore's quick quiz. This is what happened this morning.
1: What do you think you got?
2: I'd say 3 out of 5.
3: 3, okay. 3.
1: Because you changed your mind in between there and I thought that you wouldn't have enough time, but you did. You finished.
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0: Oh, so close. But that means there's 4,000 Rand for you tomorrow morning to enter WhatsApp quiz to 0617929495. 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Newswatch on the way for you next at 1.
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10: Well, President Cyril Ramaphosa says the 46th Ordinary SADC Summit must go beyond adopting declarations. The heads of state and government, as well as representatives of the 16 member states, are meeting at the Durban ICC. Newswatch's Sakane Mhlongo is there.
11: Speaking a short while ago, President Ramaphosa said the populations of SADC region need their leaders to deliver economic liberation. He says people want decent jobs, growing industries, reliable electricity, affordable food, quality healthcare and education, as well as opportunities for young people. Ramaphosa says the summit must accelerate the implementation of the regional development plan.
12: We must deepen industrialization and build regional value chains. The minerals and agricultural commodities of our region must become the foundation of Southern African manufacturing.
11: Tsakane Mhlongo, East Coast Radio News Watch, Durban.
10: At the same time, police say delays in moving SADC heads of state through the city caused the major traffic jam in Durban this morning. Motorists were caught in bumper-to-bumper traffic as the M4 from Van Riebeck Road towards the city centre was closed from 8:30 in the morning. Durban is hosting the summit with heads of state, including Ramaphosa, gathering for the high-level regional meeting. The road was expected to reopen at around 9:30, but the KZN SAP says the movement of the dignitaries fell behind schedule. The timing of this afternoon's road closures has not yet been finalized or communicated. Motorists are being urged to allow extra travel time and avoid affected routes where possible. In Gauteng, police in Sophia Town are now investigating four counts of murder and one of attempted murder after a fourth victim of a weekend shooting died in hospital. Spokesperson Denswalo Sibeko says three victims died at the scene in New Clare and two were wounded. She says one of the victims succumbed to their injuries this morning.
13: The suspects are unknown at this stage and the circumstances surrounding the shooting are still under investigation. No arrest has been made. Anyone with information that may assist with the investigation may contact Crime Stop Line on 08600 10111 or submit information anonymously via the MySAPS app.
10: And the head of Cambridge University has condemned what he's called a racist feeding frenzy after a black academic who was accused of plagiarism was found dead last week after resigning from his post. Jason Arday was Cambridge's youngest ever black professor. Arday resigned earlier this month after accusations he had plagiarized parts of his doctoral thesis were covered widely in the media. The 41-year-old academic said he had reached the limits of what any person should reasonably be expected to endure. On Friday, he was found dead at a home in London. Arday's family have blamed a misinformation campaign. Chris Smith, the university's chancellor, has told the BBC he believes that it's important that claims of plagiarism are rigorously investigated. But he says it's also right to refuse to join in a racist feeding frenzy over a particular academic, without naming Arday directly. The top story this hour, President Cyril Ramaphosa says the 46th Ordinary SADC Summit must go beyond adopting declarations. Go to ecr.co.za for these and other stories. For Newswatch, I'm Dineo Mpahlele.
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14: Taking a look at your traffic, we're going to start with that broken down truck on the N2 southbound just as you approach the Eden Swales Junction. Heading towards Port Shepstone coming from Durban. And then it's a little slow at the Spigot Junction, especially if you are heading towards Durban at the Spigot Junction interchange. So please be on the lookout for that. For East Coast Radio Traffic, I'm Andy James.
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0: Hey, good afternoon. Music on the way. Holly Ray became a household name with a voice that sounds like it was built for summer. Then one of my favorite songs from Justin Timberlake's album, Future Sex Love Sounds. All that beautiful music coming your way on East Coast Radio.
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0: One of my absolute favourites is Justin Timberlake, Cry Me a River on East Coast Radio. So if you have a matric pupil in your household, at the moment, things may be hectic. Trials have officially started. You know those exams before the real thing? Like your tester? And sometimes in scenarios like this, the parents get more stressed than the actual matrics. And possibly, quite possibly, at your household right now, it could sound very similar to this.
1: Morning, star. Big day. Did you study?
2: Yeah, Mom, I studied yesterday.
1: But yesterday is not today.
2: That's how days work, Mom.
3: You're eating that? You need protein for the brain. Eggs. 2 eggs, minimum. When I wrote matric, we didn't even have breakfast. We just...
2: Walked to school in the snow. I know, Dad. Uphill, both ways, in Durban.
3: It was figurative snow.
1: Are you sure you know your maths? Because last night, you were very quiet about algebra and what?
2: I was quiet because I was sleeping.
1: Exactly. Very, very suspicious.
3: You know what I do in high-pressure situations? Breathe. In for 4, out for 4. When I wrote my matric finals, I used to...
2: Okay, can everybody just leave me alone?
1: Fingers crossed. We'll be thinking about you for those 2 hours.
3: 2.5. Read the memo.
1: You have your calculator, your ID, your extra pens, your paper.
2: Yes, yes, yes. Love you. Love you. Bye.
3: Show you're working for partial marks.
0: So either you have those parents who are super supportive and just let you be, or you have those parents who just kind of overstep the mark and interfere too much, like what you've just heard. So my question is, what did your parents do during your matric year that drove you up the wall? Absolutely insane. Can't wait for this. This could get a little bit juicy. 061-792-9495. 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Ray and Where Is My Husband is the next song you're going to hear. If you're on the roads, Andy James has you sorted.
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5: For now, no major delays to report on. Roads are looking nice and clear, especially if you're travelling on the N2, M4, Ruthless Highway, looking nice and clear there as well. For East Coast Radio Traffic, I'm Andy James.
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Ray, Where Is My Husband on East Coast Radio. If you have just joined us, we are talking about the Matrix. Chances are you've been there. What's been more stressful, the parents interfering or the kids just getting super stressed? What is the best way to handle this? Let me know your experience. Maybe it's happening in your household right now. We'd love to hear from you. 061-792-9495. 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

0: so cool, the song. 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Hey, Ella Henderson on the way for you next within the next 3.5 minutes' time. If you didn't know, she was only 16 when she auditioned for The X Factor. I mean, let's be honest, some teenagers ask for pocket money. She asked for a record deal.
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0: Massive shout out to you, Tapile. He's like, Danny, what the heck, man? 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
7: Environmental activists are hailing the Constitutional Court ruling on Shell's Wild Coast exploration rights as a victory for coastal communities. The court ruled on Friday in the long-running legal battle over Shell's planned oil and gas exploration along the Wild Coast. The case centered on whether the Supreme Court of Appeal was right to interfere with a Makanda High Court decision setting aside the company's exploration rights. The court found the SEA finding that the High Court had erred was correct in that it had failed to balance the relevant interests of all affected parties. Well, Melissa Grunick from Natural Justice says the judgment puts people before profits. She says it also strengthens constitutional democracy and the protection of the environment.
8: And recognize that the protection of ecological systems is inseparable from the protection of rights to dignity, culture and livelihood. And setting aside Shell's exploration right, the court ultimately put people over profits and confirmed that those who are complicit in an unlawful process cannot gain an advantage from it.
7: President Cyril Ramaphosa says the 46th Ordinary SADC Summit must go beyond adopting declarations. The heads of state and government, as well as representatives of the 16 member states, are meeting at the Durban ICC. Speaking a short while ago, Ramaphosa said the populations of the SADC region need their leaders to deliver economic liberation. He says people want decent jobs, growing industries, reliable electricity, affordable food, quality healthcare and education, as well as opportunities for young people. He says the summit must accelerate implementing of the regional development plan.
9: We must deepen industrialization and build regional value chains. The minerals and agricultural commodities of our region must become the foundation of Southern African manufacturing. Secondly, we must invest boldly in regional infrastructure. We do need the roads that should link our countries, efficient railways that should carry the minerals and manufactured goods. Thirdly, we must strengthen our energy, water, and digital security.
7: TV personality and disbarred attorney Piet Viljoen has been denied bail in a multi-million rand fraud and corruption case. Viljoen appeared in the Pretoria Specialized Commercial Crimes Court this morning, where he was deemed a flight risk. He faces more than 400 charges linked to the 2010 sale of municipal property worth about 27 million rand. Viljoen was arrested at OR Tambo International Airport after being deported from the US. And Pakistan authorities have detained over 250 foreigners following a raid on an alleged scam call center in the capital, Islamabad. They say the group, including 170 people from Vietnam and 40 Chinese nationals, came to Pakistan on tourist visas. The officials say the respective embassies have been informed and that the details of the allegations against the detainees will be released in the coming days. The top story this hour, environmentalists are hailing the Concord ruling on Shell's Wild Coast exploration rights as a victory for coastal communities. Find more news at ecr.co.za. For Newswatch, I'm Dineon Pahlele.
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1: For now, no major delays to report on, especially if you're travelling on the N2, heading towards Umhlanga, or if you are coming from Umhlanga heading towards Durban, no major delays, but please be on the lookout. We do have the usual roadworks to keep in mind at the Gateway Interchange and then also at the Spaghetti Junction. And also, if you are travelling on the N3 coming down from Pietermaritzburg, we do have slow-moving traffic there to be on the lookout for. And I'd like to just do a little shout-out to the coolest kid on the block, Kian Bowers. Thank you so much for being a beautiful fan of East Coast Radio. 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
0: Music on the way. Medusa, love this. If you didn't know, Medusa is actually a trio. Who knew, eh? All these years. Ayaz on the way, kicking us off as Lady Gaga.
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0: Connell Cruz, Meet Your Mother on East Coast Radio. How's your mum? Is she nice? It is East Coast Radio. Good afternoon. We've been talking about the Matrix. Trial time. Head down in the books. Then exam. After exam, after exam. This causes stress in the house. And from your perspective, like, how were your parents with this? Like, were they the ones that were all over you like a rash, or did they just let you do your thing?
1: Morning, star. Big day. Did you study?
2: Yeah, mom. I studied yesterday.
1: But yesterday is not today.
2: That's how days work, mom.
3: You're eating that? You need protein for the brain. Eggs. 2 eggs, minimum. When I wrote matric, we didn't even have breakfast. We just...
2: walked to school in the snow. I know, Dad. Uphill, both ways, in Durban.
3: It was figurative snow.
1: Are you sure you know your maths? Because last night, you were very quiet about algebra and what?
2: I was quiet because I was sleeping.
1: Exactly. Very, very suspicious.
3: You know what I do in high-pressure situations? Breathe. In for 4, out for 4. When I wrote my matric finals, I used to...
2: Okay, can everybody just leave me alone?
1: Fingers crossed. We'll be thinking about you for those 2 hours.
3: 2.5. Read the memo.
1: You have your calculator, your ID, your extra pens, your paper.
2: Yes, yes, yes, love you, love you, bye, bye.
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0: Hashtag chaos. Let me know the scenario at your household. What did your parents do during your matric year that absolutely drove you insane? 061-792-9495.
5: Hey, how's it, Danny? So my parents would wake me up early, like around 7 a.m. on a Saturday and 7 a.m. on a Sunday, tell me to go and study. Even when I was studying, they would tell me to study. It drove me nuts.
6: Hi, Danny. My mom took my cell phone away, made me keep the door open, and made sure I was having absolutely no fun. So, no games, no laughing, nothing, just studying.
7: Daddy Gazelli, my brother! Look, man, with my parents, it was always after the exams, not before the exams. You know, and they start comparing the results. Oh, your sister got this, your brother got this, and you're a dumb cop thing. But yeah, man, that was the only thing that was annoying that my parents did. Before the exams, they didn't really care. It was survival of the fittest. After the exams, my brother, if you fail, you get no meat for the whole month.
0: My favorite part of that was you dumb cop thing. Let me know the scenario. There you are. Trials, matric season. Were your parents like super chill? Did they let you do your thing? Or were they just annoying? How annoying was it? Tell me all about it. Tell me all about it. 061-792-9495.
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9: Still no major delays to report on. Roads are still looking nice and clear, especially if you're travelling on the M4 Rufus Highway. We do have an accident that's taking place on the N2 just near Matubatuba into northbound. It is involving a small truck that's overturned. You are able to get through, but please do approach with caution. For East Coast Radio Traffic, I'm Andy James.
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0: Daniel Powter, Bad Day. I hope you're having a beautiful day. That you're filled with positivity. You're ready to rock and roll. It's East Coast Radio. Welcome along. We're talking about trials, matric, that old jazz, stressful times in a household. How were your parents with you? Did they let you do your thing? Or did they pressurize you and go, "Are you studying? How much have you studied? What have you studied? Recite it back to me." Let me know your story. 061 792 9495.
1: Hi Danny, this is Rose from the Bluff. In my situation when I was doing my matric, it was the other way around. My kids told me when I needed to study, and if I did not study, I would not have my supper. Even though I cooked supper and I had to study, my kids still told me no studying, no coffee, no food. That's how I got through my night school matric. Love your show. Bye.
2: Hey, how's it, Danny? 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
0: Oh, it's fantastic. Let me know your story. My parents kind of left me to it. They're like, go do your thing. And I kind of just passed. I was like a very average pupil. Still average as an adult, but it's fine. Rihanna, cheers to that. On the way for you next.
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3: 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Sing along, sing it loud. East Coast Radio. Yeah, yeah, yeah, yeah, yeah, yeah, yeah, yeah.

0: Bit of Rihanna. Cheers to that. Cheers to the weekend. And you know what? I do realize, and my hands are up. I take full responsibility that I might have offended you by playing that song, hence this voice note by Nantes.
1: Danny, it's not the weekend. Why are you trying to hurt us?
0: I would never try and hurt you, but what I'm trying to do is give you inspiration, because you're going to blink and then all of a sudden it's going to be Friday. Boys to Men, Eggster on the way before 3 o'clock. But first, let's talk about after sales with Wendy Nola.
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0: wrapping up the show with Exa. Cheers to me. You know what? No. Cheers to you, actually. East Coast Radio, have a beautiful afternoon. You'll be in the beautiful company of Stacey and Jaspo. I'm going to leave you with this. Be the kind of person dogs think you are.
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6: Alleged cartel boss Vusi Kat Matlala has repeatedly invoked his right against self-incrimination at the Madlanga Commission. He's refused to answer several questions about the multi-million rand SAPS health and wellness contract that was awarded to his company Medicare 24. Newswatch's Anastasi Mohobu is following the hearings.
7: Vusi Musiket Matlala has declined to answer questions about his relationship with Medicare 24 CEO Mike van Wyk.
8: My relationship with Mike van Wyk is a subject of a matter that is pending before court, and as such, I'm unable to comment on this question.
7: He says van Wyk was never his friend, but confirms they had a business relationship, including dealings in the security sector. Matlala also told the commission he previously used van Wyk's security company for personal protection. Anastasi Mohobu, Newswatch.
6: Environmentalists are hailing a constitutional court ruling against Shell's exploration rights on the Wild Coast as a victory for coastal communities. The Concord ruled on Friday in the long-running legal battle over planned seismic surveys along the Wild Coast. The case centered on whether the Supreme Court of Appeal was right to interfere with the Makanda High Court's decision setting aside Shell's exploration right. The Concord found that the SEA's finding that the High Court had erred was correct in that it had failed to balance the relevant interests of all affected parties. But it set aside the SEA's decision to reinstate the petroleum company's oil and gas exploration permit. Melissa Kruning from Natural Justice says the judgment puts people before profits. She says that the judgment recognizes the deep connection coastal communities have with the ocean for their livelihoods, culture and spirituality.
9: And recognize that the protection of ecological systems is inseparable from the protection of rights to dignity, culture, and livelihood. In setting aside Shell's exploration right, the court ultimately put people over profits and confirmed that those who are complicit in an unlawful process cannot gain an advantage from it.
6: A 1.7 billion rand investment in Dunlop's Umnambi tea factory is expected to boost local manufacturing and support jobs in the town. The three-year investment has expanded production at the plant. Dunlop says the upgraded factory will produce more passenger SUV and light truck tires for the local market and for export across Africa. CEO Lubin Ozuk says local suppliers, contractors and small businesses will also benefit from the investment.
10: Dunlop is one of the main employers, and we spent a large amount of resources in this community. So it's really about, you know, the future of the town and really, you know, a positive outlook for the future.
6: And Donald Trump has threatened to bomb Oman if it gets in the way of a deal with Iran on the Strait of Hormuz. The U.S. president made the statement in an interview with a journalist from Fox News, referring to ongoing talks between Oman and Iran on control of the strait. Washington is also pursuing its own talks. Well, Trump also says Iran should, quote, put up the white flag of surrender. The top story, alleged cartel boss Vusiket Matlala has repeatedly invoked his right against self-incrimination at the Madlanga Commission. Find the latest news at ecr.co.za.
11: Here's what's coming up in your sport. Rassie Erasmus is not buying into New Zealand's pace of play claims ahead of the first test match this Saturday. Joe Root back at the helm of England's test cricket side starting this week against Pakistan. And Australian batters are under a lot of pressure after their Bangladesh thrashing.
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12: Queuing traffic on the N3 heading to Pietermaritzburg coming from Durban. So as you approach the M13 Hillcrest interchange, you'll see the traffic is quite backed up. It is due to an obstruction in the left-hand lane as you approach the M13 Hillcrest interchange. So please do travel safely there and to approach with the caution. And if you are on the N3 coming into Durban at the Maryhill Toll Plaza, that is a little slow. So please do approach with caution. The M4 for now, that's the M4 northbound, is still open to traffic. But until officials assist us with further information, for now, you just have to be on the lookout. The M4 remains open. But once you start seeing traffic backing up at Blue Lagoon, definitely take the M12 as an alternative. Don't take any chances. Otherwise, you'll be sitting in heavy backlog. For East Coast Radio Traffic, I'm Andy James.
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0: Listen, man, when we say we are KZN's number one hit music station, we're not playing games. Hey, Artcast, all playing in the background. All to the mix, Ariana Grande, welcome to it. Monday edition of Stasi on Joss Blue, all the way till 6 p.m. How's it?
1: No, good. Before we move into the proceedings of the day, Jay, yeah. We have to ask, because yeah. at least three people were very concerned.
0: Wow.
1: How are your teeth today?
0: Okay, so I'm one tooth down, guys. Again, I've got 30 left at the age of 34. I wonder what's gonna happen when I get to 36.
2: How many should you have?
0: You should have 32 as a grown person.
2: Oh.
0: Yeah.
1: See, you learn something. This is an educational show,
0: when you
1: Nick.
0: Lose one, you learn something.
2: 32.
0: Yeah. Also, I learned that losing a tooth as an adult hits different. You know, as a lighty, you get some money from the
1: yes,
0: tooth fairy.
1: Yes,
2: and it
1: yeah.
2: grows back.
0: And it grows back. But as a grown person, you get slapped with a 3,000 rand dental bill and a reminder that you are literally falling apart. So, ta-da! Yeah.
1: It's just giving gap.
0: Yeah.
1: Mm-hmm. Not so much gap cover, just gap.
0: Yeah, we don't floss anymore. We just need to inhale.
1: No, yeah, that's nice cool breeze. Just straight through and through.
0: Stacey, Fin Cup this weekend, how was that?
1: Fin Cup was very cute.
0: Yeah?
1: I can tell you that after having watched the Legends play, mm-hmm. right, between the Sharks and the Dolphins, mm-hmm. that I saw myself being represented on the field.
0: Wow. Representation is
1: O's,
0: key.
1: O's were dressed,
0: yeah.
1: right?
0: Yeah.
1: They walked up to wherever they needed to be.
0: Yeah.
1: Out. Next one. Out. I was like, me. If yeah. I was trying to pick the way that like, especially the Legends, they were just there for a good time. O's were jawling.
0: Yeah.
1: I did identify many cute kids. Once again, kids yeah. and children. Nah.

0: cutest.
1: Yeah, man. Love that.
0: And the energy was great. Yeah. It's such a great day. Nick, what was the final score when the actual Sharks played the actual Dolphins?
2: So the Dolphins, woohoo! They won.
0: As they should.
1: At cricket.
2: 21 runs.
0: Okay, good. Yes, at cricket.
2: I'll tell you, it was an incredible day.
1: Yeah.
2: Ivan van Sail, a guy who a lot of people won't know, but you will get to know.
1: He's
2: just joined the Sharks. He got 123 not out. He scored 123 runs.
0: So at any moment, he could be a Sharky or a Dolphin.
2: Yeah.
1: I think that has to do with the logo change.
2: That's... I don't know what to say to that.
1: The spirit of the new revolution, Baba. Anyways, man, let's focus on our roads quickly because a lot of people have been stuck on the roads from the morning. Not normal. It's not giving, this is our time, you're not getting to work or your destination on time. So did a bit of research and found out what that was all about because it's happening all over Durban. So stick around for that in about 10 minutes time.
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5: The name on the lips of everyone on the Monday morning is one Caden McAllister from Westville, who made that one-handed catch, scoring himself 50,000 rand.
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7: Surreal. I mean, it was. Yeah, I wasn't expecting it, and it came to me.
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7: 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You know, as soon as the ball went in the air, I won't lie, like my instinct just took over. Like I just stood up as quickly as I could. I mean, the ball came in like such a low trajectory.
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7: 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So I stood up. And then, yeah, it just stuck in my head.
5: 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One-handed catch at the Fin Cup. 50,000 rand to come in your way. That's legendary. Good job. We can't wait for you to make the next catch.
7: Yeah.
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8: We're going to start with the two broken down trucks on the N3 to Pietermaritzburg coming from Durban. Just as you approach the M13 Hillcrest interchange, and traffic is backed up there from Cassia Road. So if you are heading up that way, expect delays and to travel safely. Please keep in mind the M4 should be closing up soon to traffic for those officials to be transported through. So you are going to have to find alternative routes. You can use the N2 back towards Umhlanga as an alternative, the M12 as well as an alternative route. So once you start seeing the M4 backing up from Blue Lagoon, I'd say take the M12 as an alternative, or backing up near the Suncoast Robots, take the M12 as an alternative route. But for now, looking nice and clear, they are heading towards Umhlanga and coming from Umhlanga. For East Coast Radio Traffic, I'm Andy James.
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0: Pete Sweat, Twisted, and Rita Ora. How to be lonely, Shem. East Coast Radio, KZN's number one hit music station. Stacey and Jay Spoo until 6 o'clock. And at this rate, you would probably heard Danny Gazzilli from Inside Your Car.
1: Yeah.
0: You heard Carol Lefori from Inside Your Car.
1: Eight.
0: You listened to The Breakfast Show from Inside Your Car. Why? Because you thought, and why wouldn't you, that today you might take the M4, but then ta-da.
1: Ta-da, man. And by the way, when it comes to the roads, East Coast Radio is the official source of information. Head on over to ecr.co.za. They're giving you the credible routes, Andy James, in every 15 minutes. Now, if you've been driving anywhere near Umhlanga or the M4 today, you probably sat in traffic for a while. I mean, like, for a while.
0: You're still there.
1: While. Stuck.
0: Hey.
1: Durban is currently hosting the 46th SADC Summit at the Durban ICC with the President, Cyril Ramaphosa, Mr. Cupcake, chairing regional leaders from right across Southern Africa. So that's what's happening right here at Dubai, guys.
0: Okay,
1: relax.
0: So this is exciting. This is like, you know,
1: yeah,
0: that it's here, that we get to do it. However, when things like this happen, obviously then the roads are affected. I'm assuming that's why, you know, we are where we are right now.
1: Yeah, it's quite a big deal, actually. Where's Stacey? It's actually as serious as the theme. This year's SADC Summit, the theme is as follows. Resilient, sustainable and inclusive industrialization through infrastructure development, agriculture and critical mineral transformation. That's how serious.
0: And it's all happening on the M4. Everything is happening on the M4.
1: So the SAPS Metro Police, the Road Traffic Inspectorate have confirmed that there'll be sporadic closures of around an hour at a time along the M4 between Zimbabwe and the ICC. So that's where the vibration is happening.
0: Why?
1: So, you know that song by Ricky Rick, Shame, may his soul rest in peace? It's a security measure. Those closures are there to allow for the safe movement for the presidential dignitaries attending the summit. Were you invited, Stacey?
0: No.
1: You're going to be stuck in traffic.
0: You're not cool. You're not fancy enough. Yeah. Sit in the traffic.
1: So if you're commuting between Umhlanga, the city, and North Coast, you must expect delays, Baba.
0: Okay. Now, we understand as people who've had to travel these roads today.
1: Yeah.
0: So like an hour at a time obviously sounds super manageable and very inoffensive. But as you've now said, these closures are popping up sporadically.
1: Yes.
0: So how are we, as the people who need to get in the vehicles and travel home or wherever, how are we supposed to plan around this if they are sporadic?
1: It's giving, there's no timetable being issued here, Stacey. And that's where the issue is at the moment, right? There's no schedule for like a fixed timetable of to when are the roads going to be closed at which particular point.
0: Stunning.
1: Authorities are urging drivers to avoid the M4 though, yeah? The M4 altogether, where you can, or rather just make alternative routes.
0: Okay.
1: Find your way, baby.
0: Just sprout wings and fly. Just sprout wings and fly. Okay, so in terms of safety, is there anything that drivers or residents should be aware of beyond just road closures?
1: Okay.
0: Are we only just circling with the M4?
1: So, NetJoin's chairperson, Tebelo Mosiliki, Mosikili, confirmed that security operations have been running since last week, actually, with intelligence structures already on the ground monitoring the entire situation.
0: So that obviously means that there were like 10 million police cars in Umhlanga yesterday. So I'm guessing the same thing would be seen in the ICC precinct as well, because that's where all the main O's are.
1: Yeah. So law enforcement agencies are working together. Mm-hmm. They're working together.
0: Simone.
1: Ta-da. To identify and respond to any potential threats. And that's the mission, to make sure that our dignitaries are safe.
0: Okay, so in case you were wondering, there you have it. Therefore, ergo, henceforth, and why. If you don't need to be on the M4 today, then just don't be.
1: Yeah, also, guys, if you have a meeting at like 10 o'clock and you have to be on the M4 or you're using the M4 to get to work, please just leave at like 6 o'clock in the morning or 5 a.m. How's about that?
0: Or just sleep over tonight.
1: Yeah, find a friend, my friend.
0: There's it.
1: The full story is available, ecr.co.za. Make sure you plan your route. Expect delays between Zimbabwe and the ICC. Give yourself some extra time, man, if you're heading anywhere near the city. Umhlanga. Like I said, the full story is available ecr.co.za.
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0: The big catch of the day has landed at Lotto Star. Yesterday, one lucky player hooked a 185,000 Rand win on Lotto Star's Ice Fishing Live game. 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
4: Well, the Health Products Regulator has recalled four batches of Enamel April 10 milligrams, which is used to treat high blood pressure. The recall comes after quality concerns were identified during inspections. And the fast-spreading Ebola outbreak in the DRC is now the country's deadliest ever. Officials say it's killed more than 2,300 people in 3 months. The rand is trading at 16.21 to the dollar, 21.96 to the pound, 18.78 to the euro. Gold is trading at $4,386.33 an ounce. Brent crude oil at $91.02 a barrel. Mostly fine in KZN tomorrow. Durban, Kokstad and Richards Bay, a high of 24, Ladysmith 29, Ulundi 28, Newcastle 27, Pietermaritzburg and Mooi River 26, Underberg 25, Margate 22. In Durban, sunset at 27 minutes to 6, sunrise at 27 past 6, and there's currently a 20 km/h northeasterly wind.

0: A very good afternoon from the sports team. The week has finally arrived. Rugby's greatest rivalry series gets underway this weekend at Ellis Park when the Springboks take on the All Blacks in the first of four test matches. It's been a long time coming, but we are finally here. And it's going to be epic. The word from the land of the long white cloud is that the All Blacks play exciting rugby and the Springboks play boring rugby. But Dr. Rassie Erasmus was asked about this morning, wasn't buying into it.
1: What is the Afrikaans word for truth? Now, the variety is our last two games against New Zealand in Auckland and in Wellington. People can go and look at those games, you know, were those slow games? I mean, New Zealand beat us in the first one against Auckland, protected their record there, and then we got a good one in the second one. But since Tony's been with us, you know, we feel we were attacking it right, we feel we're doing not too badly. But we always want to keep the, I'm not talking about New Zealand's mindset, we want to keep the thing, listen, we've got something to fall back on when the pressure is really tough.
0: Well, Rassie's only going to announce his squad for the first test on Thursday, which pretty much goes against what he's done in the past. But I think that has to do with the fitness of Oxenchair and Siya Kolisi. Those two are still under a little bit of a cloud, so they're probably being given this week to see whether they're going to be fit for that first test on Saturday. And then in cricket news, Joe Root is back as England's test captain, replacing Ben Stokes after his shock retirement from international cricket in June. Root previously led England for 5 years, winning 27 of his 65 tests, but stepped down in 2022 after a difficult run of results. Now, at 35 years of age, Root has been handed the job again, with England reportedly hoping that he remains captain through to next year's Ashes. He faces a tough challenge, with England having lost 7 of their last 9 test matches. Their 3-test series against Pakistan starts at Headingley this week, with Root tasked with steering England into a new era after the baseball reign of Stokes and Brendan McCullum. We're going to stay with cricket to finish. Australia are facing a major batting shake-up after suffering a humiliating 9-wicket defeat to Bangladesh in Darwin. The loss has put opener Jake Weatherald and Manus Labuschagne under serious pressure, with both averaging below 27 since the start of last year's Ashes. Former captain Ricky Ponting says that Australia should begin regenerating their ageing test side, while Mark Waugh believes that they need to bite the bullet and blood some young players. Matt Renshaw is the obvious candidate to replace Weatherald, while Sam Constance and a few others are emerging and pushing for opportunities. Australia face Bangladesh again in Mackay starting on Saturday, with a tough 3-test tour of South Africa coming up in October. That's it for this hour, though. For the East Coast Radio Sport Team, I'm Nick Tatham.
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3: Still got the slow-moving traffic on the N3 to Pietermaritzburg coming from Durban. It is due to two broken down trucks on the N3 westbound near the M13 Hillcrest interchange. So if you are heading up that way, heading towards Pietermaritzburg, expect some delays. Left lane is obstructed, and then you've got road work taking place there as well. So you've got further delays, further obstructions. So please do keep that in mind. Into southbound, slow-moving traffic heading back towards Durban between the Clare Road Bridge and the Spigot Junction. And if you are going to be travelling towards Umhlanga using the M4, I'd suggest use the N2 and or the M12, because the M4 will be closed a little later on for those officials to be transported through, and that will definitely cause delays for you. For East Coast Radio Traffic, I'm Andy James.
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5: Before we move into the proceedings of the day, Jay, we have to ask, because at least 3 people were very concerned.
4: Wow.
5: How are your teeth today?
4: Okay, so I'm on to down, guys. Again.
6: Another
4: I've got
6: one.
4: 30 left at the age of 34. I wonder what's gonna happen when I get to 36.
0: How many should you have?
4: You should have 32 as a grown person.
0: Oh,
4: yeah.
5: See, you learn something. This is an educational show, Nick.
4: When you
5: Nick.
4: Lose one, you learn something.
0: 32.
4: Yeah. We don't floss anymore. We just need to inhale.
5: No, yeah, that's nice cool breeze just straight through and through.
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0: the 25-year-old banger. Next, Wifey on East Coast. With Taylor Swift, The Fate of Ophelia. Stacey and Jace with you all the way till 6 p.m. on a Monday, 42 minutes after the hour of 3 o'clock. Thank you, my friend, for choosing us to hang out with. It's going to be a great one. Stacey, what do you like? What do we call it when we are not on the radio?
1: Okay, so yes. So Jay and I, we don't call it leave. We call it creative break.
0: Yeah. It makes leave sound very fancy.
1: Yeah.
0: We're sitting.
1: However,
0: like, what is that?
1: However, for the rest of you, right?
0: You have leave.
1: Yeah, so we have a creative break where we have a break from being creative or a break to be creative. We can decide. But if you are just a regular person who is paying their taxes and you have something called a leave balance, you might want to consider just this next discussion that we're going to have, right?
0: Yeah.
1: Because there are two kinds of people. There's the one type of person who will use every single day of annual leave the moment it arrives. Ding, ding, ding, new fiscal. You're like, and I'm out of here. So that's you. Alternatively, you're the kind of person who lets it pile up until HR then sends that threatening email where they're like, listen, guys, you are aware that your leave is about to expire. Then you're like, ah, yes, a break is what I need.
0: Yeah.
1: Because when it comes to the way that we do things on a corporate level in this country, companies, generally speaking, are pretty like split down the middle on this one.
0: Yeah. As Stacey was saying, or describing the two types of people, when you're describing the one who uses their leave very efficiently, everyone looked at Andy James. Because she knows how to use her leave very properly, this one.
2: I do.
0: Yeah. She's counting days, she's counting minutes. But you should, because it's your time and you deserve it. You work hard.
2: Exactly.
0: Stacey, yeah, there's some companies actually, they are very strict. They do the use it or lose it policy, where your leave actually resets at the start of a new cycle, whether you've taken it or not. You know, they allow it to carry over.
2: Yes.
0: Sometimes you can even cash it out.
1: Oh, guys, back in the day. So this whole concept, and I suppose this is kind of like the PR spin, right, of like use it or lose it, actually forces you to rest. That's the thinking behind it, which, as you know, most of us will never actually do on our own. So then you're like, okay, great. Now I have whatever, 3 weeks or whatever. I'm not going to take this time, because realistically, left to our own devices, we'll obviously happily work through burnout and exhaustion and all that kind of stuff just to save up leave for some big trip that you've imagined that you are going to go on. Meanwhile, have you seen the Rand against the Euro? Where are you going?
0: We are testing the universe, Baba. Some people genuinely want to bank their leave for something like specific, you know, a wedding, a new baby, a divorce party, because that too is a thing, right? Have you seen the rates?
1: Yes.
0: Or like a big trip that you've been saving for 2 or 3 years for, right? Why should a company be allowed to just wipe away all of that to be used according to their time within the 12-month period? Why can't you just, hey, I got mine, I'm using it how I want to?
1: No, but this is like fair, right? It is, because our schedule's not necessarily your respective company's schedules, right? So has anybody actually managed to bank a decent amount of leave, or does it always mysteriously get eaten up by sick days?
0: Oof.
1: And public holiday admin before you even notice. Oh, I'll just take an extra day, and then, and before you know it, bada bim, bada boom.
0: But Justice Stacey, that's the question right there, right? And I'm keen to hear what people who work in corporate, or like if you have leave days, what are your thoughts on this whole thing? Should your leave be use it or lose it, or should you be allowed to like bank it?
1: I wonder which way this is going to go.
0: So chime in. We want to have that conversation. Think about it, right? You're a leave person. Maybe you are the Andy James of the world, or maybe
1: you like to rest.
0: Shame, man. We always drag Andy. Or maybe you like, you know, you like to do it your own way, freestyle a bit. Which way do you reckon is like the best way? That question one more time. Should you be allowed to, you know, use it or lose it, or like, can you be allowed to bank your leave?
1: Imagine if you could bank an entire year's leave for one very long holiday.
0: Oh my goodness.
1: Oh, guys, and we're going with you. Hey, we have no money. WhatsApp us, 061-792-9495, or give us a call on 087-086-9495.
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2: Still have the broken down trucks on the N3 to Pietermaritzburg just as you approach the M13 Hillcrest interchange. Traffic is still heavily backed up. A heads up for that, and to expect delays. You can also expect delays heading to Pinetown, sitting at the Spaghetti Junction on the N3. So please be on the lookout for that, and to expect delays. For East Coast Radio Traffic, I'm Andy James.
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11: 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The woman making a difference. 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Stand a little taller. The woman making a start. And the woman inspiring others to do the same. 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

0: Casa Gica and Adele's "Set Fire to the Rain." 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East Coast Radio, KZN's number one hit music station. Stacey and Jay Spear until 6 o'clock. Happy Monday, everybody. Yippee. And I understand that that might feel a little bit redonkulous to say happy Monday. However, we are talking about leave on a Monday.
1: Mm-hmm.
0: So you see, how we lure Joy. You in. Hey, we lure you in there a little bit. And the question we have, contemplating actually, because we don't get quote unquote leave as creative people. We get things called creative breaks.
1: Yeah.
0: But when it comes to like time limits and all that kind of stuff, in your opinion, should your leave be use it or lose it? As in, if it's not used by a particular date, sozzlecopter, off it goes. Or in your opinion, should you be allowed to bank it for like when you see fit?
1: Yeah, all the way from Ispingo. Welcome to the show, Michelle. How are you doing?
2: Hi, Stacey and Jay. School. I'm good, thanks. And yourself?
1: Hey, man, you sound very jovial for Monday. Huh? What job do you do?
2: always. Man. My thing's birthday.
1: Yeah, so let's talk about this leave situation, right? Should your leave be use it or lose it, or should you be allowed to bank it? What are your thoughts?
2: Well, the company that I worked for, it's either you take it or it gets forfeited.
1: Ooh.
2: Now, I mean, like 27 days, come on, that's a lot of leave days to just let go, you know?
1: Yeah.
0: Never.
2: So you got no choice. You have to take it or else it just gets forfeited. But I think companies should actually rather just bank it and then, or either pay you for it if you don't take it.
0: Oh, Michelle. Yeah. I mean, Michelle, why are you coming here making sense on a Monday afternoon? Why are you saying the things that just logically would make people so happy on the inside?
1: Yeah.
0: I mean, they could just pay you. Imagine, Michelle, if you have, I mean, the average person would have, what, like 20 annual days leave per annum, right? And you just didn't ever take a day. You only used your public holidays. You only used sick leave. You only used family responsibility leave. Imagine getting 20 days worth of a salary.
1: Bro.
0: In December.
1: Bro.
2: Exactly.
0: Like that'd a savings so plan.
1: Awesome. Yeah, that makes you laugh.
0: It would never happen, Michelle. Yeah, it would man. Never
1: Thank
0: happen.
1: You so much, Michelle, for your opinion. You too can be like Michelle. We're having that conversation around leave. Should your leave be use it or lose it, or should you be allowed to bank it? 061-792-9495. Let's get into your news, watch your sports and your traffic up next.
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8: The health products regulator has recalled 4 batches of a commonly prescribed medication that is used to manage high blood pressure. SAHPRA says the batches of enalapril 10 milligrams area do not meet required quality standards. One of the affected batches was manufactured in September 2024 and expires this month. The other 3 were manufactured in October 2024 and expire in September this year. SAHPRA spokesperson Rogers Baloyi.
9: If you use this medicine, please check the batch number on your packaging. If you have an affected batch, speak to your doctor or pharmacist who will advise you on what to do next. Most importantly, do not stop taking your medicine without first getting medical advice.
8: Healthcare professionals, pharmacies and medicine suppliers are being told to immediately identify the affected batches, stop selling or distributing them, quarantine the stock and return it through the approved supply chain. International Relations Minister Ronald Lamola says the absence of some leaders at the SADC Leaders Summit in Durban has not affected the meeting. He spoke to reporters as regional heads of state and government meet to discuss issues including economic development, industrialization, and peace and security. Lamola says some have sent senior representatives to participate in the summit.
10: 10 heads of state are here, Mozambique is here, most of them are here, even those that are not here. For example, DRC. Their Minister of Defense is here, their Minister of Foreign Affairs, she is also here. Tanzania, the Minister of Defense is here, accompanied by a delegation. So they are represented, they will be able to make decisions, and that is how all multilateral forums work. People come, some don't come, and those who don't come, they send a delegation at the appropriate level.
8: Alleged cartel boss Vusi Khat Matlala has refused to answer several questions about the multi-million rand SAPS health and wellness contract that was awarded to his company Medicare 24. Newswatch's Anastasi Mokhobu has been following the Madlanga Commission hearings where Matlala is appearing today.
11: Vusi Khat Matlala has declined to answer questions about his relationship with Medicare 24 CEO Mike van Veeg.
12: My relationship with Mike van Veeg is a subject of the matter that is pending before court, and as such, I'm unable to comment on this question.
11: He says Van Veeg was never his friend, but confirms they had a business relationship, including dealings in the security sector. Matlala also told the commission he previously used Van Veeg's security company for personal protection. Anastasi Mokhobu, Newswatch.
8: The fast-spreading Ebola outbreak in the DRC is now the country's deadliest ever. Official figures show the government has, from the government rather, show it's killed more than 2,300 people in 3 months. According to the UN, the outbreak is the fastest growing on record and is killing a victim every 30 minutes in the DRC. The WHO last week said it hoped to reverse the spread of the disease within 3 months. And hundreds of people have joined mourners for the funeral of Welsh singer Bonnie Tyler, known for a string of hits. The Grammy-nominated singer, whose real name was Gaynor Hopkins, died in Portugal last month at the age of 75. More than 1,000 people gathered outside a church at Swansea Minster in South Wales today to bid farewell to the star whose hits include Total Eclipse of the Heart. They sang along to her song, It's a Heartache, as her coffin was carried into the church. In a eulogy, Tyler's longtime tour manager, Matt Davis, remembered a star who could command any stage and led a big and well-lived life. Durban and Richards Bay 24 tomorrow, Pietermaritzburg 26.
13: Here's what's coming up in your sport. Rassie Erasmus not being drawn into the battle of playing styles ahead of rugby's greatest rivalry series against the All Blacks. Chelsea newcomer Morgan Rogers excited to be in a new environment after his mega money move from Aston Villa. And the Australian batters under pressure going into the second test against Bangladesh after their first test loss.
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0: It looks like they are preparing it to close the M4 northbound for those delegates to get through. So they'll be transporting officials on the M4 northbound this afternoon. But for now, no major delays. It looks rather clear. It looks like we've got authorities that have closed off Broadway if you are going to be joining the M4. So just near the engine garage. So please do keep that in mind. And to, of course, use the M12 as an alternative. Just rather avoid using the M4 for now until we're in the clear. Use the M12 or otherwise use the N2 as an alternative route heading back towards Umhlanga. N2 to Durban, slow at the Gateway interchange and also as you approach the Spaghetti Junction. We also have some delays for you if you're traveling on the N3 approaching the Paradise Valley interchange. And then finally, the two trucks that were stuck on the N3 near the M13 Hillcrest interchange have been removed off the road and traffic is now free flowing there. For East Coast Radio Traffic, I'm Andy James.
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14: Just hold on, we're going home. 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

0: So it's going to be a banger, man. Movie about Inina Sky, BTS Swim on Stacey and Jay Smoo. East Coast Radio KZN's at number one hit music station. Listen, lots of traffic on the roads. SADC Summit is currently underway, officially turning the M4 into like a slow moving VIP parking lot. And you are not on the guest list, man.
1: You are not a VIP.
0: Yeah, you are not just a VIP. Yeah. But we do have Andy James every 15 minutes to give you the latest on the best routes and what the roads are looking like. Now, whilst you're currently stuck in traffic, you have time to have a conversation with us, right? Specifically about this small thing called leave, eh?
1: Yeah, the question today is that, well, clearly in this country, it's super divisive when it comes to leave, right? This concept of use it or you lose it. So you got a cutoff date and that's the end of it. Other companies will actually let you, if you ask and make arrangements, bank your leave for a later date. You're planning a wedding, a soiree, a holiday, whatever the story may be. We wanted to know where you landed on this, and you know that there is a spicy take.
0: When someone is like,
1: I actually can't use my real name. I must be anonymous. So up first to answer the question, anonymous from Durban. How are you?
2: Hi. Getting yourself?
1: Good.
0: Hey,
1: yes.
0: Talk to us.
1: What do you make of this?
2: So, I would say you got these orders that your both of us workaholics, we use all our days never to leave. Like, not sure he doesn't it, and then he loses out. So, why does the company not bank it and then pay us out?
0: Like, sorry. Anonymous. Sorry, we're going to try and fix your line real quick, right? We're going to chat to you in maybe like 2 minutes. No. Just hold on. We're going to let you have a conversation with the producer. And then we're going to cross on over to Jaco all the way from Waterfall before we chat to Anonymous one more time. Jaco, how's it, man? How are you doing?
3: Good yourself, buddy.
0: Lekker, man. Talk to us about this leave thing real quick.
3: So, well, I work for an amazing company. They bank our leave for a total period of 3 years. Mm-hmm. We work for a construction company only taking builders break in December.
0: Yeah.
3: So through the year it builds up. And then after 3 years,

0: is we'll have a choice. Either we can take our leave over the year, in the last year, or whatever we've accumulated gets paid out to us.
1: Oh.
2: Yaku, you are living differently. Yaku.
1: Even the music in the background, that's not us.
2: There's it. That's how you know. So, Yaku, do you feel like in a perfect world, the same kind of rules and like applications of how your company runs your leave system could be extrapolated and applied to whoever, in whichever context? Do you feel like that's the way to go?
0: Well, I would say that's how it needs to be, because at the end of the day, a company is scoring by having the people take less leave.
1: Mm-hmm.
0: And at the end of the day, the taxman also smiles wide when you get paid out your leave, because you get quite a bit extra on it.
1: Yeah.
2: Yes.
1: But that's the thing about working for someone else that I've realized, Yaku. Like, one of my favorite poets says, you know, a job is like a rat race. So whether you come out first, you're still just a rat. Meaning that, you know, even if your leave is given to you, it's not 100% yours.
0: No.
1: You know, like for some companies, they're like, yeah, me, Tata, you have this, but it's not necessarily like yours.
2: I love it. Yaku was really coming through on like with the flex. He was like, I can get it paid out. And Jay's like, but you're just a rat at the end of the day. Swak. Thanks, Yaku.
1: Showcase, bro.
2: Yaku's got the right idea. And I think maybe that's what people would like.
1: Yeah.
2: Like, just as employees of any company in whichever capacity, you'd like the option. But what is ultimately going to be best? Also, we wanted to hear from Anonymous a little bit earlier, but her line was super sketchy, Bongo. She's going to send us a voice note. And I mean, I'd imagine that we're going to compile everything and kind of take a look back at this. Ideally, I think people just want the option, eh?
1: Yeah. Also, Stacey, imagine if you could like take your leave and share it with another colleague. Like, I see you, for example, taking a few of your creative days and say, oh my goodness, Jay Smoo, because you have a child.
2: Yes, Shem, you want to spend some time with the boy?
1: So hard.
2: Yes.
1: Here are my days.
2: Your tooth is hurting.
1: You get to enjoy my days, right? How cool would that be, though?
2: Yeah, also, just a special mention to people who work for agencies and all those kinds of things where you have forced leave when the company shuts down in December.
1: Yeah.
2: And you have to take those 2 weeks because the company isn't open.
1: Yeah. Swag.
2: Sorry, guys.
1: It is what it is. Don't
3: stop. They make your afternoons lekker. It's Stacey and Jace Boo on East Coast Radio.
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4: Still got some delays for you if you're on the N2 heading back to Durban at the Gateway Interchange. And then we've got a broken down vehicle just near the Westwood Mall. Slow moving traffic there between the Spaghetti Junction and Umgeni. So please do travel safely. Got some queuing traffic on the N3 to Pinetown for you just as you leave Berea. If you are heading towards Umhlanga, planning to take the M4, please do try and avoid using the M4 for now and take the M12 as an alternative route back towards Umhlanga, as we are expecting that to be the M4 to be closed off to traffic for those officials to be transported through. For East Coast Radio Traffic, I'm Andy James.
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0: Caldo H, Summer Love, East Coast Radio, Stacey and Jay Spru. Guys, so it turns out everybody just wants to leave.
1: Yeah.
0: We were having a conversation about this kind of 50-50 split as far as corporates are concerned, and say to Africa, half of them are like, listen guys, if you haven't used your leave by a particular date, unfortunately,
1: bye-bye,
0: due to foreseen circumstances, she gone.
1: Yeah.
0: And then there's the other half who are like, ah, you know, we can maybe make a plan, push it into the next fiscal, but all of you just want the option to be able to take the leave when you want to
1: we
0: take it.
1: We won't leave. We won't leave.
0: There's it.
1: And we won't leave.
0: Precisely. Now, in the spirit of not being here, you see, now when you go on leave, then things happen.
1: Things happen, bro.
0: Things happen.
1: Yeah.
0: So I wasn't here last week.
1: I was
0: with the Sharks.
1: Yeah.
0: And whilst away, a whole game was launched on Stacey and Jay Spru. An entire game.
1: Listen, it's called Two Truths and a Durban Lie. If you haven't caught on this, right, it's really cool. Three facts are given, and you basically, out of those three facts, need to identify which one is a lie. Now, we've made it very personalized to KZN, which is why we're calling it Two Truths and a Durban Lie. So, Stacey, today, as I hand over the sheet to you, my lie day, you get to give us the three statements, and we'll have to guess which one of those statements is a Durban lie.
0: Yeah, and that's no lie. Okay,
1: uh-huh, so that's the truth. No cap.
0: There's it. Ooh, it's so young, hip, and cool, I'm telling you. Okay, so we have got two truths and one Durban lie.
1: Yeah,
0: okay,
1: you ready? Go.
0: Option number one. Durban is home to the largest ceiling mural in the Southern Hemisphere in the Bat Center. Mm-hmm. You're like, interesting. Could be. Number two, the Moses Mabhida Stadium arch is taller than the Eiffel Tower. And your third option, Durban was the first city outside Europe to have electric trams.
1: All right. So yeah. Let me see.
0: The thinker this one.
1: Which one is the Durban lie here? Number one, number two, number three. Actually, Mina, I don't know. So you get to guess on 0617929495 and let us know which one you reckon is a lie between those three facts.
0: Uh-huh.
1: Or statements.
0: Yeah.
1: All right, Newswatch, your sports and traffic on the way in just 2 minutes, okay?
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3: 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And things never get fixed. 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And I know they can work because I've seen it where the Democratic Alliance is in charge. I want our town to work for all. So in this election, I'm voting DA.
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0: Peter Maritzburg, this one is for you. The Hollywood Bet Sharks 15 are bringing Curry Cup Rugby to your doorstep. 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
1: Now, Stacey, it is at this juncture that I may ask.
0: Yes.
1: Are you going to be on leave this Friday?
0: Potentially.
1: Nango, Stacey. You and Andy James, same WhatsApp group.
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5: Well, there's a recall for four batches of a commonly prescribed high blood pressure medication. The health products regulator says the affected enalapril 10 milligram ARIA products do not meet the required quality standards. And a South Coast matric pupil is counting her blessings as she begins her matric trial exams today. Jaden Jessen currently survived a rare and life-threatening stroke. The rand is trading at 16.18 to the dollar, 21.94 to the pound, 18.75 to the euro. Gold is trading at $4,416.02 an ounce. Brent crude oil at $90.64 a barrel. Fine in KZN tomorrow, Durban, Kokstad and Richards Bay, a high of 24, Ladysmith 29, Ulundi 28, Newcastle 27, Pietermaritzburg and Mooi River 26, Underberg 25, Margate 22. In Durban, sunset at 27 to 6, sunrise at 27 past 6. There's currently a 17 km/h northeasterly wind.

0: Well, Test Rugby returns this weekend, but it's not just any Test Rugby. It is rugby's greatest rivalry series, the Springboks hosting the All Blacks in the first of four Test matches at Ellis Park. The word, though, from the land of the long white cloud is that the All Blacks play exciting running rugby and the Springboks play boring kicking rugby. Dr. Rassie Erasmus, though, was asked about this morning at the press conference and said that he isn't really buying into that.
1: Waarheid is Afrikaans word for truth. Now, the waarheid is, our last two games against New Zealand in Auckland and in Wellington, people can go and look at those games, you know, were those slow games? I mean, New Zealand beat us in the first one against Auckland, protected their record there, and then we got a good one in the second one. But since Tony's been with us, you know, we feel we were attacking it right, we feel we're doing not too badly. But we always want to keep the, I'm not talking about New Zealand's mindset, we want to keep the thing, listen, we've got something to fall back on when the pressure is really tough.
0: Well, Russ, he's only going to announce his squad for that first test on Thursday, which goes against what he's done in the past. I think he's probably waiting on the fitness of Siya Kolisi and Oxen Che. But he said it's also down to respect for the All Blacks. Moving to football news now. Morgan Rogers says that he has big ambitions for his first season at Chelsea. The midfielder joined from Premier League rivals Aston Villa last month for £117 million, a record for an English footballer. Rogers tells Sky Sports News that he's looking forward to working in a different environment and under a new boss in Xabi Alonso.
2: I feel that everyone's excited to where it can go and where it can take it. I think no one really knows, which is a good thing and a bad thing. Obviously, everyone talking about it, who knows what we're going to do, but Chelsea's a club that wants to win things, and it's a club that I've always grown up watching them win titles, win Champions Leagues, and I want to be in teams that do that as well.
0: Well, the Blues face Fulham in their Premier League opener next week, Monday. And then cricket to finish. Calls are increasing for the axing of ageing batters following Australia's humiliating 9-wicket loss to Bangladesh in the first test in Darwin. The visitors claimed their first ever victory on Australian soil and just their second test victory over the world's top-ranked side. Pressure's building over players such as Marnus Labuschagne and Jake Weatherald, who averaged under 27 since the start of the Ashes against England last year. Former captain Ricky Ponting says that it was time for some tough decisions. Well, that's it for now, though. For the East Coast Radio Sport Team, I'm Nick Tatham.
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4: All right. They've now closed off the M4 officially, and that is between, if you are travelling between Riverside and all the way through towards Umhlanga. So if you are going to be on the M4 heading back to Durban, that's fine. M4 northbound towards Umhlanga, that is closed off to traffic for the officials to be transported through. So please do use the M12 or the N2 as an alternative back towards Umhlanga. So please do expect delays if you are going to be traveling on the M4 leaving central Durban, as you'll see that traffic is already backed up. Again, the roads are already closed to traffic from Argyle all the way through towards Umhlanga. So that's the M4 Ruthfield Highway, M4 northbound, not the M4 southbound. You can still use the M4 southbound heading back towards Durban. Just the M4 northbound will be closed to traffic. So if you are leaving central Durban, take the M12. For East Coast Radio Traffic, I'm Andy James.
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0: There you go, man. It's KZN's One Hit Music Station. Gave you a nice double play. Madonna, Sabrina Carpenter, Bring Your Love. And still playing in the background, Jaheim, Speaking Facts, Baba. Put that woman first. I always say, if you don't put her first, someone will do that for you, my friend. And in this economy, I'm seeing a lot of that happening. Oh. Just saying, putting it out there. So yeah, man, you're stuck in traffic right now. We're going to keep you entertained all the way till 6 p.m. And Nick, our sports guy, Sports just sent a message to say congratulations to you, okay? Arsenal winning against Man City this weekend yesterday. Yes. Well done, well
1: thank
0: done
1: you,
0: to the Gunners.
1: Thank you, thank you, thank
0: so
1: you.
0: Keys.
2: So this is the only thing we're going to be talking about. For. Just in case you were confused, you thought perhaps other sporting activity. No. Just this.
0: Tell them, boy, tell them.
1: Okay, I will tell you. Probably every Monday until next year in July.
0: Yeah.
2: It's a long time.
1: May.
0: June. Every day.
1: We are going to talk about we're going to talk about the Premier League.
2: Okay.
1: Because it's back.
0: Yes.
2: Yay!
1: It feels like Arsenal lifted that beautiful trophy not that long ago.
0: Yeah.
1: But it was a few months ago.
0: Yeah, beautiful moment.
1: But now we are back
0: to do it
1: this
0: again.
1: This weekend. Actually, Friday night.
0: Yeah.
1: And it is my beloved Gunners.
0: Yes.
1: That get us underway.
0: Tell them, boy.
1: So they play against Coventry City. Stoked. And Coventry City, Frank Lampard's team, he's their manager, just promoted from the Championship up to the Premier League for the first time in many, many, many years. So they're going to face a baptism of fire at the Emirates at 9 o'clock on Friday night.
2: If you do say so yourself.
1: Yes. After the way that Arsenal performed yesterday in the Community Shield, I'm feeling very good about that. Guys, the season's only started.
0: Yeah.
1: I'm not going to say anything. I'm not going to make any predictions.
0: Don't be that
1: I'm
0: guy.
1: Not that person.
2: Aren't you?
1: Because I kept my mouth very shut last season.
0: Nick.
1: Stacey, I'm not.
0: Someone said this to me and I was really, really mad at them, right? So yesterday's game, 3-0 against Man City, in case you missed it. People are saying Man City is bup. That's why the Arsenal outperformed them so well.
1: Man City have got the same squad that they had last season.
0: Yeah.
1: They've also got players returning from injury. They've got players coming back from the World Cup. But so do Arsenal.
0: Yeah.
1: Yesterday's game, Man City were completely outplayed.
0: Yeah.
1: And
0: that's it. Leave us alone, please.
1: Yes. I think they
0: don't
1: should.
0: Don't be that guy.
1: They in a whole different phase of their growth. Got a new manager. First new manager in 10 years.
0: Mm.
1: So Pep's gone. Maresca's in. They're going to lose Rodri. So they're not going to have the same firepower that they have in midfield. They have lost a manager. Chelsea have got a new manager. Liverpool have got a new manager. Man United have basically got a new manager because Michael Carrick has now taken over permanently.
0: Yeah.
1: Arsenal have got the same manager they've had for 6 years. Yeah. They've just won the Premier League. They were in the final of the Champions
2: League. Don't be a hater, guys.
1: Things are looking
2: Don't be
1: up.
2: A hater.
0: Things are looking good, man.
2: Let them have their season. Let them have their moment.
0: Stacey, you couldn't have said that with the high. You could. That sounded very bitter.
1: But it's coming from a Man United fan.
0: Stacey, awesome. Let them.
2: Yeah, but let them.
0: I will, Stacey.
1: We will see.
2: Don't be jelly.
1: Yeah, thank you.
2: Let the Gunners gun.
1: Thank you. Thank you very much.
0: All right.
1: It's going to be a very, very interesting season, and it's going to be exciting to see how things unfold. We always say this at the beginning of every season because you actually don't quite know.
0: Yeah.
1: We have seen Leicester win the Premier League. I don't absolutely know.
0: Yeah.
1: So who knows what to expect?
2: Well, what I can tell you that you can definitely expect is a lot of this.
0: There's
2: a lot
0: attitude.
2: Of Nick talking about Arsenal. Yeah.
1: Unless they lose.
0: Yeah.
2: No, even then.
1: No, we'll talk about it, of course.
2: We'll cry. We'll set aside 30 seconds. We'll schedule it, and then we'll all move on.
0: Yeah.
2: It'll be fun.
0: Let's talk about what's happening on the roads. Andy looks like she has a lot to say, guys. Time for your traffic.
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4: All right, we've got reports of rolling road closures along the M4, so you are going to experience multiple delays. Like I said earlier, avoid the M4, use the M12 or the N2 if you're heading towards Umhlanga. So motorists are advised that there are sporadic closures and major traffic disruptions along the M4 between Durban, ICC and Zimbali. For now, the M4 northbound is closed from Argyle Road. So the area, that side, was already closed off to traffic. The M4 southbound is currently open if you're heading back towards Durban. So if you're coming off the M41, coming from Umhlanga, you are going to be able to get towards Durban using the M4 southbound. But if you are in anywhere near Zimbali, you will have sporadic road closure. So please do keep that in mind. Now, NMR, traffic is extremely gridlocked that side near Moses Mabhida. So please do keep that in mind and to plan your trips accordingly. If you are leaving Central Durban side, planning to take the M4, use the M12, that's the Umhlanga Rocks Drive, or use the N2 as an alternative route. If you haven't left the office yet, plan that for yourself. All right, N2 southbound, queuing traffic at the Gateway Interchange, delays for you as well between Umgeni and the Spigot Junction. A little busy at the Spigot Junction, especially on the N3 to Pinetown. For East Coast Radio Traffic, I'm Andy James.
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0: Shawn Mendes and the Biebs Monster on East Coast Radio. Stacey and G Spoo until 6. Happy Monday, everybody. We know that there's a lot going on and that you'd rather be at home. And as we try to get you there nicely, we thought that we would test your general knowledge. Something called Two Truths and a Durban Lie gave you three facts. Although one of them, not factual, one of them, just a bold-faced lie.
1: All right, in case you missed it, here is the first statement. Durban is home to the largest ceiling mural in the Southern Hemisphere in the Bat Center. That's number one. Number two is Most Mabida Stadium Arc is taller than the Eiffel Tower. Or number three, Durban was the first city outside Europe to have electric trams. Which one of those statements is a lie? You got to identify. Let's see what you had to say. People tried.
0: They know things.
2: I think number two is a lie. Mm.
3: Good afternoon, Stacey and Jasper. It's Philip from Amanzim Toti. I say number two is a lie.
4: How's it going? The lie is that the arch is taller than the Eiffel Tower. It's not even close.
5: Hi. Statement number three is the false statement. As far as I am aware, the trams were initiated in Johannesburg, not in Durban. I might be mistaken, but I'm almost sure that is a fact.
1: All right, that is what KZN had to say. Now, Stacey, I'm not even going to bother myself with guessing here. I just removed my tooth. I don't have time for this. I can't think too much.
0: One tooth and a lie.
1: Yes.
0: Okay, so out of those three statements, the lie, which is actually what most of you guessed correctly, ding, ding, ding, ding, ding, is the Moses Mabhida Stadium arch being taller than the Eiffel Tower. It's actually 106 meters tall.
1: Damn.
0: While the Eiffel Tower is over 300 meters tall and has cute lights. The other two, the Bat Center ceiling mural and Durban's early electric trams, are actually true.
1: Ding, so, ding, ding, ding, ding, ding.
0: If you were just kind of guessing, like you watched a couple of episodes of Emily in Paris, you're like, I'm going to guesstimate. But yeah, that's probably bigger than, yes, that is
1: you.
0: Correct.
1: Look at you seeing things.
0: So now you are a genius. And please tell everybody who you know. You're like, I got that right. We'll do another edition of Two Truths and a Durban Lie next week on the show. But we also need to try and give away some money.
1: Yeah. Now, before you give us a clue, Stacey, for your music challenge, I reckon let's squeeze in a little bit of
0: Time for a Mariah Carey.
1: Mariah Carey with Dream Lover on KZN's number one hit music station. Stacey's got money. She's going to give you all the details after this banger. If you're currently stuck in traffic, don't you worry, my friend. We are holding your hand all the way till 6 p.m. Yo, these high notes, I'm money.
0: Hey, hey.

0: Just want to put it out there, man. If you had the audacity to try and sing along to the high notes of Mariah Carey, shout out to you. Now clear your throat, because I know it hurts, right? She's so good, man. What a banger. Dream lover, Mariah Carey on East Coast Radio, KZN's one hit music station. Makes you believe you too can sing. But then you have to find out the hard way. Stacey, have you been there with the song before?
1: Every day of my life. At least twice a day.
0: I'm telling you, bruh. Listen, man, we are all about making sure we're driving you home as you're currently stuck in traffic to wrap up Monday nice and smooth. And I think a smooth way, Stacey, would be to give people a chance to win some chaleta, some monies.
1: So what I can tell you is, in case you missed the show on Friday, someone actually did win the money.
0: Oh, nice.
1: It was a father-daughter duo.
0: Aww,
1: it made me so
0: that.
1: Happy. I've never been so happy to give away other people's money. I was so stoked. So now today, we're sitting at 1,000 rand. And I've gone very easy on all of you. In fact, our producers even suggested you don't even need a clue.
0: Okay.
1: Right? Because apparently we're born with those. But I can tell you that one of them is about Sabrina Carpenter. And please, please, please don't prove I'm right.
0: Oh, I see what you
1: right.
0: did there.
1: Right would be the right answer. So there we go. I've done that.
0: Wow.
1: I've got $1,000 if you want it, because, you know, you are the Mariah Carey of your particular zip code. I need you to do me a solid. You're going to WhatsApp your name, my name, use that hashtag, which is Stacey Norman's Big Music Challenge, so we can find you on the interwebs, and send it now to 061-792-9495, and we will do what needs to be done in 11 minutes time.
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4: For the commute home from the northern parts of Durban, the city centre and elsewhere should be less frustrating than it was this morning. Traffic officials say the plans for afternoon road closures to accommodate SADC presidents and other officials have been changed. The M4 will not be closed to traffic this afternoon as several African dignitaries and heads of state leave the SADC summit. The road traffic inspectorate Sindim Simang says the padlock on the route between Zimbali and the ICC has been suspended.
5: The motorists are advised that they'll be sharing the routes with the convoy and the escorts coming from ICC going towards Zimbali. The motorists are urged to give right of way where necessary.
4: Well, the freeway was closed this morning for presidential convoys to make their way to the ICC, where the 46th Heads of State Summit is taking place. The closure went on longer than planned, causing major traffic delays in and around Durban. Now, there's a recall for four batches of a commonly prescribed high blood pressure medication. SAHPRA says the affected enalapril 10 milligram ARIA products do not meet required quality standards. The health products regulator says one of the affected batches was manufactured in September 2024 and is due to expire this month. The other three were manufactured in October 2024 and expire in September this year. Here's SAHPRA spokesperson Rogers Baloyi.
6: If you use this medicine, please check the batch number on your packaging. If you have an affected batch, speak to your doctor or pharmacist who will advise you on what to do next. Most importantly, do not stop taking your medicine without first getting medical advice.
4: And a South Coast matric learner is counting her blessings as she begins her matric trial exams. Jaden Jessen recently survived a rare and life-threatening stroke.
7: My face just started drooping, but physically, like, I felt fine, and mentally I was okay, and then just slowly started degrading. My speech was becoming slurred, and I thought maybe, you know, I'm going through heat stroke. At 18, you don't immediately think I'm having a stroke. And that's when the paralysis set in on the left-hand side. At that point, I started collapsing.
4: Well, Jaden's family rushed her to hospital 2 weeks ago, thinking that her symptoms were possibly due to a snake bite. Emergency tests quickly revealed a far more serious medical emergency. The 18-year-old was suffering an acute ischemic stroke. This happens when blood flow to the brain is blocked by a clot. Shirley Beach Hospital's Dr. Fekade Gebremariam says quick intervention was critical before the stroke could cause permanent damage. He performed an emergency procedure called suction mechanical thrombectomy.
8: It was actually very severe. This young girl, I mean, she's very young. She can't even move her arms. She can't talk properly. She was drooling. She was in a state of shock. So it was actually very bad. Her life would have been devastated. She was very, very lucky. This kind of procedures have to be performed at least within 4 to 8 hours. And fortunately, she arrived to the hospital, I think, between 3.5 to 4 hours. So that's the window that we can treat this kind of conditions.
4: Well, Jaden spoke to Newswatch before her biology practical today, and she says within hours she miraculously began regaining sensation and movement in her body after the procedure.
7: It was the most terrifying thing I've ever been through in my whole life. Am I going to be paralyzed for the rest of my life? Will I walk again? Will my mind be normal? That was the scariest part of it for me. But I've made it out, and I'm so grateful to Jesus and everyone that supported me. I've just had such unwavering support. This whole ordeal has really reminded me of the fragility of life. In a blink of an eye, everything can change.
4: And Dr. Gebremariam says the public should remember the signs of a stroke with the acronym FAST: facial drooping, arm weakness and speech problems. Durban and Richards Bay 24 tomorrow, Pietermaritzburg 26.
9: Here's what's coming up in your sport. Arsenal manager Mikel Arteta says that his squad are ready and chomping at the bit to defend their Premier League title. The Investec SA Open heads back to Stellenbosch in 2027, with Stellenbosch Golf Club hosting again after their 2026 success. And Joe Root begins his second stint at the helm of England's Test team starting this week against Pakistan.
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10: Traveling back home this evening will be a little difficult because of those road closures on the M4. So if you are traveling back from Durban heading towards Umhlanga, please be advised that there are sporadic closures and major traffic disruptions along the M4 between Durban ICC and Zimbali. So if you are leaving Durban, use the M12 Umhlanga Rocks Drive as an alternative route, or otherwise use the N2. Otherwise, you're going to be stuck in heavy, heavy congestion. Because of those road closures, we've got busy, busy roads right through central Durban. So please plan your trips accordingly. Some queuing traffic, heavy, heavy delays on the M12, of course, due to motorists using that as an alternative route. So if you are heading back towards Umhlanga this evening, it will take a while for you because of those road closures on the M4, unfortunately. So please take the N2 as well. That's looking a lot smoother, a lot clearer than the M12 for now, but please plan your trips accordingly. And then if you are heading back to Durban coming from Umhlanga, queuing traffic at the Gateway interchange, and we also have delays for you if you are traveling between Umgeni and the Spaghetti Junction. For East Coast Radio Traffic, I'm Andy James.
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0: So let me do this one more time for you, because I love to involve you in what happens behind the scenes here in the studio, East Coast Radio. A lesson learned today is, if you want your relationship to thrive, don't play 30 seconds with them.
1: No, but this is a well-established fact.
0: Just putting it out there.
1: So just a little bit of backstory.
0: Yeah.
1: Tell them, James, Stacey, who is our traffic lead, was playing a game of 30 seconds yesterday, a round of 30 seconds with her husband, Mr. Andy James.
0: How did that
1: turn out?
0: Of
1: you. So the answer was the Rolling Stones, as in the band that Mick Jagger is in. So you would think, I mean, just a plethora of options as far as suggestions could go. Andy James, what did your husband say as a clue?
2: Gathers no moss.
0: Wow.
3: Now what gathers no moss?
2: Rolling Stones gather no moss.
0: Mm-hmm.
2: Right? Okay, fine. Right?
0: Yeah.
2: But we're trying to get a point. So you know your wife works in radio. She's into magazines.
0: Does the traffic.
2: PR, yeah. So she loves the media. So why would you say that instead of saying it is a band that also has a magazine?
3: Because it's a very famous saying.
0: Yeah.
2: No.
3: Idiom.
0: So,
3: an idiom.
2: Chill.
0: So I think my point earlier was to remind you that you should not play 30 seconds with your partner, because then you realize that maybe you are not the problem. Maybe it's them.
1: I would also like to continue, because that wasn't the end of it. So when Andy is telling us the story, Nick, our sports lead, immediately goes, yeah, gathers no moss. So turns out that when this is all said and done, Nick will be hanging out with Andy's husband and representing the team moving forward. Andy and I will be on a team. Mm-hmm. And then Nicholas Tatham, our same sports lead, because being smug to that one point was not enough. He had to take it up another level. Mm. Oh, and my wife and I play. We do quite well together, eh?
3: Ooh. Yeah, we do.
0: Why did I make that noise?
1: Because that's what he sounds like. Because which school did he go
0: braggy,
1: to, Andy?
0: Braggy. Markle Haas.
2: Markle Haas.
0: Markle Haas. Markle Haas.
4: It's time to play Stacey Norman's Big Music Challenge.
1: And from Michael Hart to the world, from Durban, we welcome Leonardo. Leonardo, how are you?
0: How's it, man?
5: I'm fine, thanks. How are you?
0: We good. Do you play 30 seconds with your partner?
5: I would, but she beat me.
0: Okay.
1: Leonardo, you choose peace in your life, my friend. You play Music Challenge and where it's safe. Okay, now, my Leonardo, what's going to happen is that you're going to get your 30 seconds. I've got R1,000 for you. Give me 5 right answers, and ta-da, the money will suddenly make its way into your bank account. However, if as we're going through this, the answers are not immediately clear, rather shout skip, so we can come back and we can try again, okay?
5: Okay, perfect.
1: Okay, Leonardo, are you playing alone, or do you have assistance today?
0: Okay.
5: I'm alone. I'm alone.
0: Riding solo.
1: Okay, Jason Derulo, are you ready?
0: Okay.
5: Yes.
1: Okay, Leonardo, let's go.
6: 3, 2, 1.
1: Finish the Sabrina Carpenter lyrics. Please, please, please don't prove I'm what?
5: Wrong.
1: Who gave us It's Not Right, but It's Okay?
5: Pardon?
1: Who gave us It's Not Right, but It's Okay?
5: Skip.
1: She was part of the Fugees before going solo. Lauren whom?
5: Okay, skipping comeback steps.
1: Who had hits with Disturbia and Work?
5: I know it.
0: There's a huge difference between telling us you know it and actually knowing
2: it.
0: All right, it's okay, man. Your time is up. How well do you think you did? Oh, not how well, but
5: very
0: how
5: bad.
0: Do you think you did?
5: Very bad.
0: Very bad? Okay, so Bro, I don't have that button for you to tell you how many you got correct.
1: But because you know better than to play 30 seconds with your partner,
0: smart
1: honorary point for you, Leonardo. Just because you're clearly a smart man.
0: Must we give him 1 point?
1: Okay. Yeah.

0: Here's your
1: honorary score. Mention.
2: 1 out of 5.
0: How does that feel? You feel good now? You feel good about yourself? You want to conquer the world now?
3: It's better than nothing. Huh? It's better than nothing.
0: You want to tell your friends about this?
1: Take it and run, Leo. Take it and run. So we got through 4 out of the 5 questions today. So as far as just the 30 seconds of it all, congratulations. As far as music challenge, Sabrina Carpenter lyrics, please don't prove I'm right. Wrong.
3: So, right. Oh,
1: so
3: okay.
1: Wrong was right. And right was wrong. Who gave us not right, but it's okay? Whitney Houston. She was part of the Fugees before going solo, Lauryn Hill. Who had hits with Disturbia and Work? Rihanna.
3: Yeah.
1: And I know that you know that because you said that you knew it. And I believed you. Yeah. I believed you, but the clock was like deuces. So
3: the clock
1: don't
3: believe me.
1: There's it, you see. And I mean, we can't account for why the clock is the way that it is. But Leo, we can't give you the money today. However, you have been delightful. And it was nice to chat to you. Will you come back and attempt this again, perhaps?
3: Definitely.
0: Okay.
3: Thank you so much.
0: All right.
1: Pleasure, baby.
0: All right.
3: Have a blessed day, guys.
1: You too. You too.
0: Shame, man. He's born in the year 2004, guys. He's a young one. He's the youth of South Africa.
1: Like, I can obviously work out that he's 22, but that's. Yeah.
0: Did you do the math? You do the math naturally, or did you have to think about it?
1: I thought about it, and then my brain stopped working, which is so disconcerting. So there we go. See, well-mannered youths. If nothing else, at least we picked that up today. Leonardo, giving you a chance to win yourself 2,000 rand this time tomorrow.
0: Well done to the guy.
1: Yeah. Have a blessed day.
0: Yeah, it's Monday, guys. We keep it moving. Time for your traffic.
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5: Still have the delays, unfortunately, if you're travelling on the N2 heading back to Durban from Mhlanga, really slow between the Gateway Interchange and Kwamashu, and then a little further down as well between the Queen 90 Drive and the Spaghetti Junction. We've got some bumper-to-bumper traffic there to be on the lookout for. Please remember that the M4 Ruth First Highway is closed off to traffic. That's the M4 northbound. It is closed off between Central Durban, ICC and Zimbali all the way through. So avoid the M4 completely. Use the M12, which is already quite backed up, unfortunately, or use the N2 back towards Mhlanga. For East Coast Radio Traffic, I'm Andy James.
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0: All right, my friend, quick warning. If you felt slightly old when we shared that Leonardo just took on Stacey Lemon's Big Music Challenge was a mere 24 years old, well, I'm about to solidify that feeling for you, because when it comes to Traffic Jam and Chase, well, I'm taking you back to the year 1991. Now, Stacey, in many, many meetings, you have suggested this song.
1: I have. Yes.
0: I did not listen. But today, because I'm a changed man and I'm one toot down, I've decided to listen before I lose more teeth.
1: And let that be a warning to everyone
0: I'm
1: moving forward.
0: You,
1: listen
0: good
1: to
0: rough.
1: Me.
0: Hey, Baba, my life is falling apart. All right, today's banger that I want you to sing along to in literally about 6 minutes' time is Nirvana. Smells Like Teen Spirit.
1: Believe

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0: Jonas Brothers, What a Man Gotta Do on East Coast Radio. KZN's number one hit music station. Leonardo knew what a man had to do, which was get through five questions in 30 seconds as part of Music Challenge. But alas and alack, twas not meant to be. So there is money tomorrow. We're going to double it up, 2,000 Rand at 11 minutes past five. But for now, attention must be paid. Your inner like grungy kid is going to come out. There will be vocal violence.
1: Yeah.
0: Tomorrow you may need a strip song.
1: Yeah, just for vibes.
0: Just for vibes.
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1: Man Crush Monday themed, dating back to the year 1991. Nirvana, Smells Like Teen Spirit. If you know the words, please do the honors and sing along and send that voice
0: note
1: to 061-792-9495. I suppose this is one of those songs where if you do too much,
0: yeah,
1: it's gonna hurt.
0: It's giving a week off work.
1: So please behave, but as I always say, have some fun, because Monday's officially done and dusted, my friend. Hey.
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1: Ooh, lots going on, man. Monday will always Monday, my friend, but we keep it moving in case you missed it. That was your traffic jam with Jay Spoo. Nirvana, Smells Like Teen Spirit. What a banger. Now, I can tell, Duwena, you enjoyed yourself because the amount of voice notes that have come through. Aibo, guys, I think you did too much for Monday. We're peaking too soon, Baba. Ava, give us that sing-along voice note, man. Yes, Duwena.

0: Give it to us now. Set it up nicely. Let's go.
1: Hello.
0: Yes.
1: Hello,
0: take us there.
1: Hello. Where the lights are.
0: Oh,
2: get
0: so
2: a goal.
0: Good. The Dreamer, shout out to you. Let's go to Nikita.
1: I'm telling you, bro.
0: Cause
1: if that's the way it goes.
2: Remix.
0: Take them, girl. It's a banger.
1: Let's here we go.
0: Let's go to Brissace VDW. Jeez, that's so good.
1: In a dirty world. Hello.
0: I'm waiting for that part. Now give it to us.

0: Listen, I'm from Mandeni, and when these kind of songs play, even though I don't have the hair to do the headbang, I find myself rocking. You know what I mean? Yeah. And plus, they play these types of songs where I live now in Belito. Not again at Tequita,
1: down that side. Twang, twang, twang, twang.
0: Good times. Love the location. Shout out, man, to my people in Belito. Okay, so what are we doing up next, Stacey? Because we must. We still have time.
1: Yeah, I mean, I suppose we could maybe just get into your sports headlines, wrap up traffic.
0: Oh.
1: Sports, that kind of stuff, and maybe just try to get people home, because shame you thought you were going to be on the M4. Lol, none of us are. Those details on the way next.
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3: Lungeni Mayor Chris Papa says he's grateful for the progress made by police and the courts in the murder case of former DA Umgeni Chief Whip Nhlalayenza Ndlovu. Ndlovu was shot and killed at his home in December 3 years ago. A fifth suspect was arrested over the weekend and made his first appearance in court today. And Zambia's President Hakainde Hichilema has edged closer to securing a second term as results continue to come in from last week's vote. With more than two-thirds of the over 200 constituencies counted, Hichilema has secured 62% of the votes. The rand is trading at 16.17 to the dollar, 21.91 to the pound, 18.72 to the euro. Gold is trading at $4,423.27 an ounce. Brent crude oil at $90.95 a barrel. Mostly fine in KZN tomorrow. Durban and Kokstad, as well as Richards Bay, a high of 24. Ladysmith, 29. Ulundi, 28. Newcastle, 27. Pietermaritzburg and Mooi River, 26. Underberg, 25. Margate, a high of 22. In Durban, sunset at 27 to 6. Sunrise at 27 past 6. And there's a 17 km/h northeasterly wind.

0: Well, manager Mikel Arteta was quick to highlight Arsenal's desire to go again as the Premier League champions. Beat Man City 3-0 in the Community Shield yesterday. Ricardo Calafiori, Kai Havertz and Martin Odegaard scored in a dominant performance. Arteta says it was the work rate that impressed him the most.
1: There are really good examples, and the way the team track backs is just unbelievable. Fitness-wise, you are not there, so you have to get there in a different way. And when you put your soul and your heart into a reaction, that's what happens. If you desire to do that in the manner that we've done it today, and I'm really pleased with that.
0: Well, the Gunners begin their title defence against newcomers Coventry City on Friday night at the Emirates to get the Premier League season underway. Moving to some golf news now. The Investec South African Open is returning to Stellenbosch Golf Club from the 4th to the 7th of March next year, with the 116th edition of golf's second oldest national open set to be bigger than ever. The prize fund has increased to $2 million as the Sunshine Tour, the PGA Tour and the DP World Tour continue their strategic alliance. The 2026 championship generated almost 300 million rand for the local economy and provided around 400 jobs. Casey Jarvis's victory also earned him exemptions to the Masters and to the Open, where he managed to finish in an impressive tie for sixth place. Qualifying for the 2027 event has been expanded too, with three new venues in Pretoria and a new last chance qualifier in the Western Cape. Investec have also extended their title sponsorship for another 5 years. And we're going to finish with some cricket news. Joe Root is back as England's Test captain, replacing Ben Stokes after his shock retirement from international cricket in June. Root previously led England for 5 years, winning 27 of his 65 tests, but stepped down in 2022 after a difficult run of results. Now, though, at 35 years old, Root has been handed the job again, with England reportedly hoping that he will remain the captain until the Ashes next year. He faces a tough challenge, with England having lost 7 of their last 9 test matches. Their 3-test series against Pakistan gets underway at Headingley this week. That's all from me for today. For the East Coast Radio Sport Team, I'm Nick Tatham.
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4: All right, we've got an update for you. The M4 is officially opened. Traffic is a little slow. You'll just have to be mindful of the convoy heading towards Zimbali. So please travel safely and just be on the lookout for that. And if you are on the N2 heading back to Durban, really slow at the Gateway Interchange, and also on the N2 northbound, really slow approaching Sibaya. So please do travel safely there. Queuing traffic into southbound between Inanda Road and the Spaghetti Junction. And then we've got delays between Alpine and the N2 interchange. For East Coast Radio Traffic, I'm Andy James.
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0: Listen, we're definitely saying yeah to the fact that Monday is officially done and dusted for majority of the workforce across KZN. Yeah, man. Stacey and Jay Smoo, we were on a mission to hold your hand all the way till 6 p.m. That mission continues, but in case you missed out on the cool stuff that we did on Monday, man, trust and believe, we are those people. We're going to remind you because you can't miss out, guys. We do too much. No. Work too hard for when.
1: That's the thing. And also, like, if you woke up this morning and you try to, you know, get to work, like a person who wants to pay their taxes and contribute to the bottom line, the economy of this country, and you were like, why can I not access the M4?
0: Hey, what up, guys?
1: Yeah, so similar vibe now. It's giving peak time realness, and unfortunately, sucks to be you. Good luck to the roads of Durban North. Everyone is using that as another option. So why exactly that was happening today, we covered that. Also, we discussed your leave balances.
0: Yeah.
1: Apparently, companies are either on one side or the other. Either you've got to use it or you lose it. Alternatively, we could maybe push it into the next fiscal for you if you ask nicely, and where you landed on all of that. The amount of people who just want to bank their leave and potentially get it paid out.
0: Yeah, man.
1: Give us the choice.
0: Give us the choice, man. Choice. Then we did the big music challenge. That's Stacey's big music challenge worth 1,000 rand. Leonardo got zero. She didn't miss much there. But a great guy, and we loved his energy.
1: A gentleman.
0: Right?
1: Yes.
0: We did Traffic Jam Sports Wrap with Nick. And then we launched for Stacey. For the first time, girl, you got to do the two truths and a Durban lie. That was pretty cool, right? Nice way to learn.
1: Guys, I've been saying it from the inception of the show. This is an educational radio show.
0: One drive home at a time.
1: Guys.
0: Boom.
1: Guys.
0: Drop that. Tell that to the young people.
1: There we go.
0: Yes, they say, remember when we were young.
1: No. So long ago.
0: You know what? Let's forget, girl. Yesterday. Time for your traffic with Andy James up next, buddy.
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3: All right, in case you missed it, an update. The M4 is open. They have suspended the road closures on the M4 northbound. You're just going to have to share the road with the officials. But otherwise, you should be able to get through all the way towards Mhlanga now. No major delays. And also, if you're heading back towards Durban, roads have cleared up quite nicely. N2, not too bad as well, heading back to Durban. But it is really slow as you approach Umgeni. So please do travel safely there. For East Coast Radio Traffic, I'm Andy James.
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0: And listen, man, in case you want to catch up on some of the best moments of the show, vandagecr.co.za, click on Stacey and Jay Spoo. But here's a young snippet, Nyana, for the people at the back.
1: In your opinion,
0: should your leave be use it or lose it, or should you be allowed to bank it? What are your thoughts?
4: I think companies should actually rather just bank it. And then, or either pay you for it if you don't take it.
1: Oh, Michelle. Yeah. I mean, Michelle, why are you coming here making sense on a Monday afternoon? Why are you saying the things that just logically would make people so happy on the inside?
5: So, well, I work for an amazing company. They bank our leave for a total period of 3 years. Mm-hmm. We work for a construction company only taking builder's break in December.
0: So
5: through the year, it builds up. And then after the 3 years, we'll have a choice. Either we can take our leave over the year, in the last year, or whatever we've accumulated gets paid out to us.
6: I think, fair is if you don't use it, you should be losing it. You should be paid out for it if they're not giving it to you, or if you're not using it, you should get paid out for it.
0: Now, if you've been driving anywhere near Umhlanga or the M4 today, you probably sat in traffic for a while. I mean, like, for a while.
1: You're still there.
0: Stuck.
1: Hey.
0: Durban is currently hosting the 46th SADC Summit at the Durban ICC with the President Cyril Ramaphosa, Mr. Cupcake, chairing regional leaders from right across Southern Africa. So that's what's happening right here in Durban, guys.
1: Okay, so this is exciting that it's here, that we get to do it. However, when things like this happen, obviously then the roads are affected. I'm assuming that's why, we are where we are right now.
0: Yeah, it's quite a big deal, actually. It's actually as serious as the theme. This year's SADC Summit, the theme is as follows. Resilient, sustainable, and inclusive industrialization through infrastructure development, agriculture, and critical mineral transformation. That's how serious.
1: And it's all happening on the M4. Everything is happening on the M4.
0: So the SAPS Metro Police, the Road Traffic Inspectorate have confirmed that there will be sporadic closures of around an hour at a time along the M4 between Zimbabwe and the ICC. So that's where the vibration is happening.
1: Why?
0: So, you know that song by Uriki Rikshe, may his soul rest in peace? It's a security measure. Those closures are there to allow for the safe movement for the presidential dignitaries attending the summit. Were you invited, Stacey?
1: No. Basikhanoini. I don't
0: you're
1: can't imagine why
0: traffic.
1: Not.
0: Yeah. You're gonna be stuck in traffic.
1: You're not cool, you're not fancy enough. Yeah. Sit in the traffic.
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0: 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If you missed anything, guys, we literally gave you a recap. Produced in Alice.
1: Easy.
0: 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On shirts, click on Stacey and Chespu. And then while you are there, you might want to saunter over to the breakfast show, because what were they talking about today? Why is Sky telling us his business like this?
1: Guys, so in case you missed it, on East Coast Breakfast, Sky revealed that he takes off all his clothes when he goes to the bathroom. He says it's weird not to. So Darren, you know Darren, very inquisitive, wasn't convinced. So he conducted a survey of almost 1,000 people, and I'm told the verdict was clear. If you want to find out who's the weirdo, head on over to ecr.co.za and click on East Coast Breakfast. But these guys do some interesting bits.
0: This is journalism.
1: I must admit that it's on another level. It entertains you between 6 and 9 Monday to Friday. So, I mean, it's good, it's great, and it's memorable.
0: I don't know now when I see Sky in the passage.
1: No, Stacey, don't do that.
0: That I'm going to be able to look at him the same.
1: Don't do that with Stacey.
0: Sky, why? Why Sky?
1: All of his... Anyways.
0: Anyway, yeah, we'll so on that bombshell, you have a lovely night. Bye-bye. We'll see you tomorrow. Bye.
1: I'm thinking of...
0: No, don't.
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5: Umgeni Mayor Chris Pappas has welcomed the progress in the murder case of former DA Umgeni Chief Whip Nhlalayenza Ndlovu. Ndlovu was shot dead at his Mpopomeni home in December 2023. Four people, including a traditional leader believed to be the mastermind, were taken into custody. A fifth suspect was arrested in Mpopomeni on Saturday. 44-year-old Menelisi Zuma made his first appearance in court today. He's expected to apply for bail on Monday. Papa says the Umgeni community was shaken by Ndlovu's killing.
6: It is not usual for the Midlands, it is not usual for this area to have such tragic, such terrible stories. But what we have noticed is that many terrible things that happen in our community, whether it's the theft of livestock, whether it's the murders of people, whether it is the chaos that takes place in our community, is linked to the same family, is linked to the same people. So we are grateful that the court is making progress. We are grateful that the police are making progress on this case. As the Mgeni municipality will keep watching to make sure that the state does its job, and that hopefully at the end of all of this terrible saga, that justice is eventually served.
5: The M4 North is being kept open this afternoon and evening. Traffic officials say the earlier plans to close the route to accommodate the convoys of SADC presidents and other officials have changed. Here's the road traffic inspectorate, Cindy Msimang.
7: The motorists are advised that they'll be sharing the routes with the convoy and the escorts coming from ICC going towards Zimbali. The motorists are urged to give right of way where necessary.
5: Well, the freeway was closed this morning to make way for presidential convoys heading to the Durban ICC, where the 46th Heads of State Summit is taking place. The closure went on for longer than planned, causing major delays on roads as traffic came to a standstill. The Reserve Bank is investigating a fintech company founded and chaired by DA Federal Finance Chairperson Mark Burke. It's over alleged exchange control violations involving about 4 billion rand in transfers offshore. An affidavit alleges Castello may have used clients' foreign exchange allowances for its own benefit and misrepresented its activities to authorities. The company has defended its business model, saying it enables clients to benefit from differences in cryptocurrency prices between domestic and international markets. And Zambia's President Hakainde Hichilema has edged closer to securing a second term as results continue to come in from last week's vote. With more than two-thirds of the 226 constituencies counted, the 64-year-old has secured 62% of the votes. Opposition leader Brian Mundubile is on 36%. Mundubile, a former government minister who only entered the race in May, has today alleged that documents listing the results have been tampered with. Results from just 65 constituencies are still to come. Durban and Richards Bay 24, tomorrow Pietermaritzburg 26. For Newswatch, I'm Dina Mpahlele.
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8: The M4 is completely open to traffic, so if you're heading towards Umhlanga coming from Durban, M4 nice and clear, no major delays. Again, it is open to traffic. We now have an accident though. If you're traveling on the M4 Southern Freeway heading towards Bluff, just near the Steel Bridge, emergency lane is obstructed. Traffic is a little slow. For East Coast Radio Traffic, I'm Andy James.
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13: It is a Monday. Live with Dion G. Welcome to my world. Hope you had a great Monday. We're about to unwind together with some good music, conversation, and then some. So if you're in traffic or chilling, wherever it may be, keep your dial here on 9495 FM. That's all we sing. And extend that. 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With that being said, let's get this started.
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0: KZN's number one hit music station. It's East Coast Radio. You're locked in to Live with DRG. And we're getting into the week together. And there's still plenty coming your way this evening. Now, I've got to say this, right? I want to do something a little bit different on the show this entire week. We play a game every weekday evening at 6:45. And we alternate between four games. We play Name That TV Show, Name That Movie, Name That Video Game, and The Marsh Song. So last week, I got sent a very interesting email that said, hey, how about we do vintage TV show themes this entire week? So I said, why not? Why not? But the problem was trying to pick four was very difficult. So if you loved TV shows from the 80s or early 90s, the TV games we're going to be playing every single night will be revealing the era from that school of TV shows. So if you love vintage TV shows, you are going to love Name That TV Show tonight, tomorrow, Wednesday, and Thursday. That's the good news. Also coming up on the show tonight, we talk brand new cars every single Monday. And if you didn't check out the podcast, go to ecr.co.za. It is your best shopping guide before you buy a new car. We got a whole range of vehicles out there. And tonight we're talking about the Volvo XC90. It's a very large, luxurious SUV. I had a chance to play with it for about 10 days. And I'll be talking to you about that at 7:30. We also got your classic hits, which are back. So all that's needed is for you to stick around.
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1: It's time for Name That TV Show. It's not just a game. 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
0: Time for Name That TV Show. And if you missed out what I shared earlier on the show, this entire week we are going to be playing one game. Name That TV Show. And this entire week, we're going to be playing Name That Vintage TV Show. These TV shows, some of them were around in the 80s, some of them were around in the 90s. That is the theme for this entire week. All of them, you should know them by heart. Whether you're a millennial or not, you should. So let's go through the first TV show. I'm not going to give you a clue because they're iconic. If you know the name of the TV show, send me a voice note. Your name, name of the TV show, and something interesting about it. Anything, right? 061-792-9495. 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Right, that's the first one. I will give it to you one more time. But I think the first time everybody got it, right? But here it comes again. Take a listen. 061-792-9495. Give me a voice note. 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

0: a nostalgic song for some from the noughties era. It's Omarion and Icebox. If you're wondering who this guy is, he acted in a few movies. He acted in a movie called You Got Served. That was the more memorable one. But he made songs too. This is one of them. Hey, Tyron, welcome to the show.
1: Thank you so much, Dion G.
0: Right, so tell me something. You said you're coming back from dinner with the family.
1: Correct.
0: I must say, very early.
1: Early night.
0: You know what? Wait. You know why I asked that question, right? Because whenever I do the show, a lot of people go to dinner during my show, and they come back just before my show is over.
1: Oh.
0: So you are very early. You are very early. So big ups to you.
1: Yeah, I know. Kids need to be in bed by 7:30.
0: Ah, responsible dad. I like that. Right. Now.
1: What to do?
0: Right. This particular show is iconic. I will play the theme, right?
1: Yes.
0: You want to give me a name of the show before I do that?
1: Knight Rider.
0: Are you sure?
1: 100%. Knight Rider. One of my favorite shows growing up as a kid.
0: Okay. Let's play the theme.
1: Most definitely. The black vehicle with the red light in the front.
0: What is that vehicle called, by the way?
1: I'm actually trying to think about it now. I can't get the name.
0: It's called a Trans Am, I think.
1: Yeah. How can I forget? Correct.
0: So did you think, did you thought that car was the ultimate car growing up?
1: It was, eh? It really was. That car and actually the other show, the Viper.
0: Yeah?
1: Two of my favorites growing up as a kid. I should really wait for the episodes every day.
0: So now I'm going to ask you the tricky question. If you said you've watched the show and you're a fan of the show, have you watched the entire series?
1: I did.
0: Where did you watch this?
1: It was actually growing up as a child, so in the evenings.
0: Okay.
1: You sure? Obviously get ready for bed.
0: Okay.
1: Before we get ready for bed, we watch the TV first, then we eat the beds.
0: Okay.
1: That time we had the small box TVs.
0: Okay, you're giving too much away with our age now.
1: yeah, you're right.
0: Shh. Right, anyway, the only memory I have of this show was I caught the back end of Knight Rider, right?
1: Yes.
0: But I remember a pro-neutral box having him on the back of it, and you had to cut it out, and then you had some sort of memorabilia of the car. That's the only thing I have remember of this particular show.
1: Correct. And I remembered him as well with the curly hair.
0: Yeah. But then, of course, he decided not to be on land and be on ocean and go to
1: Baywatch. Correct.
0: Anyway, Tyron, it's been awesome chatting to you. You seem like such a cool guy. Have a great evening and keep it locked to us, okay?
1: Thank you so much, Dion. Enjoy the show. We really enjoy it every day as well. We're always listening.
0: Awesome.
1: So you take care.
0: You too. Take care, man. Ciao.
1: Thank you, buddy. Cheers.

0: It's feel good music on your Monday evening. K-pop at its best. K-pop Demon Hunters, and the track is called Golden. It's almost 7 p.m. We got more music, less talk coming up in a few. It's called the music you need to lounge with, wherever it may be. I mean, cold days are slightly over. It's just the next 3 days or so, and then everything changes into spring mode. So we've got to embrace the colder nights, depending where you are in KZN, and we'll embrace it. It's so weird to think. Last week we had snow this time. Now we're embracing the change of weather. Gotta love KZN, right?
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0: So it's 7 p.m. on East Coast Radio, hanging out with Dion G till 9 p.m. Coming up on the show still, we got Moto Minute. Every Monday, we give you tips, we give you advice on new cars. And I got to give you this disclaimer, because sometimes people don't understand how this works. I don't get the car from a dealership. I get them from manufacturers, which means they come couriered to me in one of those trucks, those big trucks, right? And I get to keep them for a week. So I get to have an idea of what this vehicle is like, not just a test drive. So if you're looking for car advice, listen to Moto Minute every Monday, 7:30. And if you missed out any of the reviews from the past, you can listen to it as a podcast via ecr.co.za. I'll tell you more about that after tonight's review, which is the Volvo XC90, coming your way after your 30 minutes of nonstop music, which starts now.
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0: You know, she gave us many songs in the 90s, and this is one of the most iconic ones, The Sweetest Days. It seems like the classic hits, but no, it's not. That's still to come at 8 o'clock tonight, and it has a similar essence to this particular song. So if you didn't know this, Monday nights we talk brand new cars. The feature is called Moto Minute. Tonight's one is a very special vehicle. It's the brand new Volvo XC90. I really enjoyed this car. I had it for 10 days, and I really didn't want to give the car back at all. It was such a good car to drive. And if you're looking for a large SUV that is sophisticated in every way, you want to listen to this. Motor Minute on the Volvo XC90.
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2: 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It sends power to all four wheels through an automatic gearbox. Now, for a vehicle of this size, it's surprisingly smooth. You're not buying the XC90 to race anyone from traffic lights. It's about effortless power, comfort, and getting you there and your passengers where you need to go. It can do 0 to 100 kilometers in around 7.7 seconds, which is more than enough for a luxury family SUV. When you get inside, the XC90 really impressed me. The cabin feels more like a luxury lounge than a traditional SUV interior. Beautiful materials, a clean dashboard, comfortable seats, and that minimalistic Scandinavian design. Nothing feels unnecessary, complicated, or covered in buttons. It's calm, it's classy, and very comfortable. Now let's talk about those seats, because Volvo knows how to do seats. If you're spending a lot of time in your car, this is exactly the sort of SUV you want underneath you. And yes, it's a proper family car. You get 7 seats, so there's room for the kids, friends, grandparents, and just got a lot of luggage when you're not using that third row. So who's the XC90 for? I think it's for someone who has moved beyond wanting a car that simply looks sophisticated. You want luxury, comfort, safety, space, and presence, but you don't necessarily want to shout about it. Pricing of the Volvo XC90 starts from around 1.55 million rand for the mild hybrid and can take you up a notch depending which range you decide to choose. Now, the biggest takeaway for you is the XC90 doesn't need to show off. It just quietly gets on with being very, very good at what it does. And honestly, I really enjoyed living with it. And if you're looking for a luxury SUV, check out the new Volvo XC90. You will thank me later. Let's go.
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0: It's got two elements there. One of them is the sample of Mario Winans' I Don't Wanna Know. And the other one is a track from Enya. That's the elements in there. It's called Creeping. Metro Booming with The Weeknd. 7:45 is your time on East Coast Radio. If you didn't know this, we are in the gaming season of the year. And if you are a person who loves gaming, then you and I can be very good friends, because the gaming world right now hasn't really heard much about what reinvention is. But there's a game that a lot of people have been talking about for a long time. It's called Grand Theft Auto 6. And it's coming very soon. Like, very soon. But there's a lot of hype around this game. And I don't know how people will say. When people say times are tough, think about this. People go pay $1.6, $1.8 for a video game. Times are not tough. If you're an enthusiast, they go do that. So that particular game, I think a lot of people are waiting for it. I think people who are in the gaming fraternity, gamers now are not so much for kids, because Grand Theft Auto 6 is not for kids. Parents, you should know, there's a massive age restriction on that game. But if you are like me, waiting to see, the only thing we got is to wait for a Netflix showcase, because Netflix apparently is doing a launch soon. And they will give us more information about the game. So if you're a fan of the Grand Theft Auto series, the new one, look out for that Netflix teaser coming soon. Talking about teasers, we are going into the 90s with some love and some soul and love. That's coming up in your classic hits after 8 o'clock tonight.
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0: Christina Aguilera came out the same time as Britney Spears, and you had to like either one. Ladies, millennials, you know what I'm talking about. Team Britney Spears or Team Christina Aguilera. As a radio guy, I can't choose. Both give us good music. That's all I'm saying. That's all I'm saying. Now, wherever you may be this evening, I want you to turn up your radio because we've got your classic hits coming up next. And we have been blessed recently with some choices that were really out of this world. Tonight's one is somewhere sitting in the early 90s to the mid part. And if you love R&B ballads from that era, you are going to love the classic hits coming up next.
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0: This is KZN's number one hit music station. It's called East Coast Radio, and the name is DRNG. We're hanging out till 9 p.m., and we got 1 hour to have some fun together, and we're going to be nostalgic with the classic hits because this is the time of the show where we play songs and you'd be like, OMG, they don't make songs like this anymore. I totally agree. And it's also a time when you get to say, hey, I was there, if you were there. Alison dropped through her choice. Says, Dion, I want to reminisce the eras when I came out of adulthood into realizing that it's very different out there in the real world. Alison, so in the 90s era, you saying you were in the workforce. I'm really proud to say that all these songs are very sentimental to you. And let's enjoy Alison's choice of the classic hits tonight. And I'm sure you are going to love them too.
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Classic hits, iconic eras, and someone who knows how to bring them back in style. 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

0: iconic song tonight. Voice to Men, and a song that needs no introduction, is called End of the Road. And let me just say, tonight's choice, I did tell you, was going to be very, very, very special. And you own the classic hits, not me, you. And make sure you go to our website, ecr.co.za. Now, there's something different about this particular classic hits compared to most classic hits we get, is that it had a little bit of everything. It had some soul, it had some breakup, it had some makeup, and it had some commitment. All in there. Tevin Campbell, I'm Ready for the Commitment. Toni Braxton, Breathing Again after the breakup. Whitney Houston, after the breakup. Shanice, well, makeup. John Cicada, also there. Gerald Levert, what a gem. And Boyz II Men with End of the Road. Classic Hits is looking very good tonight. I wonder whose choice is coming through tomorrow. And you can make sure you get us your choice through. Go to ecr.co.za and click on the Classic Hits tab. 10 songs, spice it up. Don't just give us the same songs people normally request. Choose songs you don't normally listen to on the radio. That is how your choice will be probably chosen on the show. We still got a throwback of note from Nelly and a classic ballad from Joshua Caddison, which needs no introduction. And if you didn't know this, every single evening we wrap up the show with some food for thought. That is still to come just before 9. So keep it here.
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0: It's an iconic song from Joshua Caddison, Beautiful in My Eyes. And before that one, a song that is called Dilemma, but doesn't really say it in the song, from Nelly and Kelly Rowland. We're still hanging out till 9 p.m. We've got your food for thought coming your way before 9. And this is something special, because whenever you enjoy the food for thought, make sure you follow my socials, because sometimes I post something similar to it as a reel. I've started doing this recently because you've asked me, hey, we love these food for thoughts, but can you put them together in a reel? 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

0: KZN's number one hit music station. It's East Coast Radio. Time for your food for thought for a Monday. You don't need to have your whole week figured out tonight. Sometimes we put so much pressure on ourselves to have all the answers, when really all we need to do is take the next step. 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And remember, progress doesn't always look like a huge breakthrough. Sometimes it's simply choosing not to give up. So whatever this week has waiting for you, take it one day at a time. You've got this. And I'll leave it there. Until next time, take care.
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18: 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I woke up and it was like reality. 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It's like, mm-mm, don't touch me. Mm-mm. Left, went to work. And I got to work and I thought, but you were being stupid. That was only a dream. 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
13: 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Good evening. Welcome to the show. My name is T. And I get to hang out with you between 9 and 12 midnight every Monday till Thursday. And today is the Monday edition of the show. So it's always such a pleasure to hang out with you. The first hour, we are going to catch up because it's your time to check in. If you know the drill already, the number you should also know by now, 061-792-9495. If the drill is not familiar yet, 9:30 is around the corner. I promise I will explain. For now, let's look forward to 30 minutes of non-stop music. Zex Bantwini, some Usher with I'm So Caught Up, Got Me Feeling It. There's also some Natalie La Rosa, Shakira and Burna Boy, Michael Jackson, Vanessa Carlton, Giveon coming through first at the top with I Can Tell. All of these make up 30 minutes of non-stop music. You and I will get to catch up at 9:30, yeah?
8: 30 minutes of non-stop music with Teek Abba.

0: It's 2026 and the song is still so, so, so relevant. 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You're hanging out with Tikaba until midnight. I'm here to make sure that you are well entertained and you are served with really good music back to back. 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
3: 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I don't recognize this place. 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
1: 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I mean, it does not get any better than that. And thank you so much for choosing us time and time again. 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I do prefer a voice note because I like to hear your voice, but if you can't, a text is also a-okay. All right, here we go.
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4: 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Thanks for keeping us entertained and the vibes going. It's always good to have some company.
1: 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Locked in and I'm present, ma'am. On the way next, we have some Zonke with Feelings and DJO with The End of Beginning. All these coming up for you.
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0: DJO, the name of the song is End of the Beginning on East Coast Radio, KZN's number one hit music station. It's that time. Let's wrap up your check-ins on 061-792-9495. Okay, who do we start with? There are so many, Sana. I wish I could do everyone. I really wish I could.
1: Hi, Tipon. This is Fitch Malala from Monte. I'm just chilling, listening to your great music. I'm present. Thank you.
2: Hello, Tikaba. This is Socha Msabala from Malangeni Entabeni. I'm just checking in. Lovely music. Thank you.
3: Hello, T. My name is Gugu from Harwick. And listening to you in my bed until I fall asleep. Thank you for the nice music anyway.
4: Hi, dear. Hi, T. It's Ntobeko from Gwamashu. I'm checking in from Gwamashu. Oh, loving your voice, darling. Mm. You know I love you. I love you when you sing. Sing, sing, sing, sing.
0: Okay, 40 minutes of nonstop music is coming up. So I definitely will warm the vocal cords. But before we go into 30 minutes of nonstop music, we have a little bit of a situation from Anonymous. If you've been listening from last week, there is a gentleman who is in a dilemma a gentleman who's in a dilemma, really, really fonds this girl, but feels like he's pushing her away. So last week we had an update from him saying, hey, I saw her. I actually got to see her, which was a good thing. Today we have a different situation. He's just sent through a voice note. He's going to share his story as to what the latest update is and what has changed, if anything has, or if things are looking up, whatever the case may be. We cannot wait to hear it. I know that I can't wait to hear it, so you need to make sure that you are listening to the show until the end, because trust me, it is juicy. 30 minutes of nonstop music coming up.
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0: 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For now, look forward to Rihanna, Will Young, Lloyd Tele, Tupac Shakur, and Madonna and Sabrina Carpenter with Bring Your Love. 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

0: It's Hosea. The name of the song is Too Sweet on East Coast Radio, KZN's number one hit music station. My name is T, hanging out with you until midnight. It's time for Complete the Sentence. And I'm going to get straight to the point. Tonight's sentence is, I will never understand why people... dot, dot, dot. That one thing that human beings do and you're just like, but why? But why? There are just some things that people do that make absolutely no sense, at least to you. They may make sense to the person who's doing it, but to you, you're just like, but why are you doing this? Why? So the sentence again, I will never understand why people dot, dot, dot do this particular thing. Anyway, you complete the sentence and send it through to 061-792-9495. That's 061-792-9495. I cannot wait. I cannot wait to know what you think is just unnecessary and uncalled for. In the meantime, what is called for is more music. TLC, DJ Snake and Shaggy on the way next.
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7: It's East Coast Radio, KZN's number one hit music station. My name is T, still hanging out with you until midnight. Yeah, we are in the middle of completing the sentence. And tonight's one is very, very interesting because we can all relate. We can all relate. And tonight it's about things that people do that we just do not understand. Things that, you like, why? So tonight we're talking about those little things that people do that can just, the unfathomable. So the sentence that you are completing is, I will never understand why people ... Okay. Let's go straight to the WhatsApp line. Hey.
8: Good evening, T. This is Keta from Glencoe.
7: Mm-hmm.
8: I will never understand why people buy membership in January and vanish in February. I really don't understand why.
7: I'm going to assume you're talking about the gym. Valid. Valid. But it's something called a New Year's resolution. You feel like, you know what, a new year is a new start. But if gym is not for you, gym is not for you, hey? Until you really program your mind. This one says, I will never understand why people mistake kindness as being foolish or being impata, which means basically foolish in Zulu. I think kindness is ought to... Haibo. Okay, I think basically what he's saying is, I think kindness is supposed to be, you know, what you are in life and not be seen as a toxic superhero. Be forever kind. I love that. I love that, Bandile. This one says, I can't understand why people get upset, argue and fight after a decision made cannot change. Ooh, soccer players. Oh, my word. All that for nothing. And an accident already happened. No going back to try and chill. Nothing can be done. That one really upsets me because, okay, fine. Let's say it's not like a really hectic crash, okay? And no people have died or anything like that, like a lethal crash. Let's say it's like a fender bender, bro. Like you guys bump each other. Then these people will just leave the cars in the middle of the road. Get out just to be like, hey, bloody, bloody, you bloody, bloody. And then now we're stuck in traffic for the bloody. No. Park on the side. Do what you gotta do. Argue who was wrong, who was right. Exchange details. But on the side of the road, we need to keep moving. So I get you, Fatima. I get you. That one also upsets me. If you want to join in on the conversation, you can also do so on 061-792-9495. That's 061-792-9495. I will never understand why people... And you complete the sentence.
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0: It's Elaine. The name of the song is Risky on East Coast Radio, KZN's number one hit music station. Let's wrap up our topic for tonight. Things that people do that you just don't understand. You try to, but nah, it's not working. Hi.
1: Hi, T. It's Google from PMP. I will never understand why people like spitting on the road.
0: You and I both. Actually, on that note, let's just wrap it. Let's leave it there. 40 minutes of nonstop music coming up.
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10: 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That just grates my carrots.
11: Hi, Danny. 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
13: It didn't cause a tiff. He got the silent treatment. I had a dream. I woke up, and it was like reality. So when he leaned over, morning, darling, did you sleep well? It's like, mm-mm, don't touch me. Mm-mm. Left, went to work. And I got to work and I thought, but you were being stupid. That was only a dream. But yeah, he was cheating in my dream. So, I gave him the silent treatment.
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0: It's 11 o'clock, time for 40 minutes of nonstop music. And that voice note that I promised you, I'll play it in this hour. Look forward to Cassie, Lionel Richie, Gracie Abrams, Jennifer Lopez, Sheen Skays, Colby Calais. But first, Shaboozy with a bar song. One of my faves. I think this is one song that I'd consider to be a proper classic in about 10 years. Mm-hmm.
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1: I pull up, like, how you pull up, baby? 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How you pull up? I pull up, set for the kitchen.

0: It's DaBaby. The name of the song is Rockstar on East Coast Radio, KZN's number one hit music station. Yeah, that's how we wrap up 40 minutes of nonstop music for this hour and for the show for tonight. But don't worry, I'll keep the good music coming. So I told you I have a voice note earlier on that I want us to unpack together and just give a little bit of free advice. You know, it doesn't cost us anything. We're not professionals, please. That is a disclaimer, but here we go.
1: Hey, T. Well, I want to stay anonymous, but I'm at Mlazi. Hey, dear, I don't know. I don't know what to say. I'm baffled, you know?
0: Okay.
1: I once spoke with you about this girl.
0: Yes.
1: But, hey, she's full of games. One way. I know you love life. I mean, sorry, love. I love it too. I value it. And when I love, it's for real. Mm. And all of a sudden, I'm meeting this girl. I'm not going to mention her name, but she's also T, you know? So I don't know what's wrong with T. You T, she's T. Is it a sign? Tell me, is it a sign? I don't know. Not that I'm way past of being a player or something, you know? I'm way past. I've been keeping myself for a right girl. And there she comes, boom. You know, and she's very accommodative. You know, she's giving me exactly what I want. You know?
0: Yeah.
1: Thank you very much.
0: You're more than welcome. All I have to say is that if you are seeing red flags now, yeah, ne? Run. That's it. I may love, but red flags, do not ignore them ever.
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10: The name on the lips of everyone on the Monday morning is one Caden McAllister from Westville, who made that one-handed catch, scoring himself 50,000 rand.
11: Oh, one hand back catch.
12: Surreal. I mean, it was. Yeah, I wasn't expecting it, and it came to me.
10: So take us back to that moment when the ball was smacked and was coming your way, and you were like, "What did you think?"
12: To be honest, like the whole day, I was like speaking to my dad and my mom, was like, "Okay, we need to find the best spot for the catcher." Yeah. You know, as soon as the ball went in the air, I won't lie, like my instinct just took over. Like I just stood up as quickly as I could. I mean, the ball came in like such a low trajectory.
10: Yeah.
12: So, I mean, you didn't really have time to think about it. So I stood up. And then, yeah, it just stuck in my head.
10: Caden McAllister from Westville, one-handed catch at the Finn Cup, 50,000 rand to come in your way. That's legendary. Good job. We can't wait for you to make the next catch.
12: Yeah.
10: You know, whether on or off the field. You let us
2: 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She's trying.

0: WV. The name of the song is I'm So Into You on East Coast Radio, KZN's number one hit music station. It's time for me to go, but I leave you with Wendy Nola and Consumer Hacks. 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
1: The name on the lips of everyone on the Monday morning is one Caden McAllister from Westville, who made that one-handed catch, scoring himself 50,000 rand.
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3: Surreal. I mean, it was. Yeah, I wasn't expecting it, and it came to me.
1: So take us back to that moment when the ball was smacked and was coming your way, and you were like, what did you think?
3: 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As soon as the ball went in the air, I won't lie, like, my instinct just took over. 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I mean, the ball came in, like, such a low trajectory.
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1: What's the smallest thing that has caused a tiff between you and your partner?
2: One thing that causes a tiff between me and my husband, the matter is, he's busy in the kitchen with the dishcloth, but you'll end up finding the dishcloth in the bedroom, or even in the bathroom for that matter. That just grates my carrots.
3: Hi, Danny. My partner can go through a clean towel each time he showers, but wait, he showers about 5 times a day.
4: Oh, my Lord.
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5: Hi, Danny. Saniki here. It didn't cause a tiff. He got the silent treatment. I had a dream. I woke up, and it was like reality. So when he leaned over, morning, darling, did you sleep well? It's like, mm-mm, don't touch me. Mm-mm. Left, went to work, and I got to work, and I thought, but you were being stupid. That was only a dream. But joy, he was cheating in my dream. So, yeah, I gave him the silent treatment.
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1: The name on the lips of everyone on the Monday morning is one Caden McAllister from Westville, who made that one-handed catch, scoring himself 50,000 rand.
2: Oh, one hand back catch.
3: That was surreal. I mean, it was. Yeah, I wasn't expecting it, and it came to me.
1: So take us back to that moment when the ball was smacked and was coming your way, and you were like, what did you think?
3: To be honest, like, the whole day I was, like, speaking to my dad, and my mom was like, okay, we need to find the best spot for the catcher, you know? As soon as the ball went in the air, I won't lie, like, my instinct just took over. Like, I just stood up as quickly as I could. I mean, the ball came at, like, such a low trajectory.
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3: So, I mean, you didn't really have time to think about it, so I stood up. And then, yeah, it just stuck in my head.
1: Caden McAllister from Westville, one-handed catch at the Fin Cup, 50,000 rand to come in your way. That's legendary. Good job. We can't wait for you to make the next catch.
3: Yeah.
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